Are you happy? He finally played Bach for you.

0: gentlemen, I'd like you to meet your captain, Captain Over.
1: Gentlemen, welcome aboard.
0: Captain, your navigator, Mr. Unger, and your first officer, Mr. Dunn.
1: Unger?
0: Over.
1: Over. Dunn.

0: Good evening to our fans, and good evening to the people who don't like us and post stuff on Facebook about us. But listen anyway. Good evening to you as well. I know it's tough when you feel missed and everything, and all you have is social media. So I get it. Good evening, Dallas Mike.
1: Yeehaw!
0: My God, it's happy. I'm a happy guy when I see your face.
1: I'm happy to see you too, Paulie C.
0: You are the man. I love it. I love it. Always here. He's loyal. You like it. You like a lasso abso. Good evening, Mike Colapita.
2: Hey.
0: How are you, Mike?
2: You're doing well.
0: You've been quiet this week in the morning show chat. Where have you been? Is everything
2: sleeping
0: okay?
2: Sleeping in,
0: yeah. Really?
2: Long days.
0: Laid off?
2: No, late nights.
0: Oh, late nights.
2: Yeah.
3: Okay. Attaboy.
0: Good evening, Glenn.
4: Hey there.
0: Hey, Glenn. How are you?
4: Doing great, thanks. How are you?
0: I'm doing fine. Now, you're wearing the summer attire.
4: I am.
0: Now, will this be the last week of the summer attire? Or you got one more week in there
4: of the dead tee and shorts
0: in the shorts and the flip flops and the summer attire.
4: No, I will wear this until it's uncomfortable.
0: Okay, you mean like cold temperature wise?
4: Right, until I am physically uncomfortable, I will. This is what I will wear.
0: Yes, and good evening. Good evening to. Brooklyn Mike.
5: You talking to me?
4: Hey, he's strumming here.
5: Yeah. Hey, Paul.
0: I'm strumming here.
5: Now, Glenn's going to wear that attire until it's uncomfortable?
4: Until it's
5: uncomfortable for you or for us?
4: That's not my problem.
5: Okay.
0: Do you mean uncomfortable after a couple of days of not showering? Or you mean
4: it is intemperate to wear.
0: I can't see you outside shoveling the driveway in that outfit.
5: No, I could. No.
0: Yeah, but you don't wear shorts, Brooklyn Mike.
5: No, never.
0: So how could you wear that outfit?
5: You know me well, Paul.
4: Adon does not wear shorts.
5: I could see him out there with his ice dunks.
0: Do you run out to the mailbox in your underpants sometimes?
5: My underwears?
0: Yeah, sure. Your drawers.
5: Why not?
0: Your shorts.
5: Who's going to see? If they want to see it, let them look.
4: That's their fault.
5: If it makes them happy, go for it.
0: That's right.
5: Yeah.
0: And Glenn, how about you? You run down to the mailbox in your boxer briefs?
4: I have been known to do such a thing.
0: I went to the ATM today in my boxer briefs.
4: Did you? Nice.
0: I did.
5: Are they plaid?
0: It was in the car. But
2: they were all plaid.
5: Plaid?
0: My terminal car. my car.
4: Your car is in hospice right now.
5: Better the car.
0: It really is.
5: Better the car than you.
0: Right. You remember Windows safe mode for Windows 95?
2: That's where his car is.
0: My car is in Windows safe mode right now. Wow. It's crazy.
5: Unbelievable.
4: You can see the spinning blue circle as you drive it.
0: Yeah, it's just some kind of weird safe. I tried to drive off a bridge the other day. He wouldn't let me. He just wouldn't let me.
4: Didn't have the drivetrain.
0: Maybe I should keep the car. Anyway, yeah, so here we are on a warm... It is kind of warm out there, you know? Summer's kind of hanging
4: it's
0: on.
4: It's breezy.
0: Yeah.
4: Very pleasant breezy out there.
0: Yes, and it was that beautiful, clear sunset this afternoon that... You know, clean air, like you know the fall is right around the corner, you know?
5: Either that or Armageddon.
0: That's right. One or the other. Right.
4: So really?
0: It's the calm before the storm.
2: Winter's better.
0: Yeah.
5: What am I talking about? Everything's great in the world.
0: Oh, yeah. Absolutely everything.
5: Paul, did I mention it's great to see you?
0: Always a pleasure to see you as well.
5: With your Love Boat t-shirt there. Look at
0: you. Yes, I'm wearing the Love Boat t-shirt.
5: Unbelievable.
0: Hey, listen, I'm a fan. What do you want from me?
5: That's all right.
0: The Gavin McLeod t-shirts were out of stock, right, Mike Colapita?
2: Yeah, I heard that.
0: Yeah.
5: I didn't think of it. I should have picked up some lifesavers for all of us.
0: If you ever want to get me Love Boat attire or gear or any type of action figures, I don't want Julie McCoy. I'll take everybody but Julie.
4: Right? Really?
5: Wow, okay.
0: I was never a Lauren Tweez fan. You know what? And I didn't realize how much of a fan I wasn't of Julie on the Love Boat until it was pointed out to me by Jacinta. She pointed out Julie's shortcomings to me when we were sitting there and I was force-feeding her season two. And she was pointing out just really how annoying Julie McCoy was.
5: I'm going to have to start watching
0: on the Love Boat.
5: I'm going to have to start watching it so I can figure that out.
4: Huh. I always had a crush on Vicky.
0: You liked Vicky?
4: I don't know.
0: She was, it wasn't my type. It wasn't my cup of tea.
5: I heard you were partial to Doc.
0: I was a gopher. Well, actually, in all actuality,

0: But Doc was my favorite character on that book.
1: Yeah. I just said that. Like, I even know who it is.
0: The great Bernie Capel. Bernie Capel. He was on Hogan's Heroes.
1: Get Smart. Yeah. Siegfried.
0: And that man is still alive. And
1: is he?
0: Mike will tell us right now if I'm right.
1: I'm going to say,
0: I think I have Bernie Capel on my death pool in the morning show.
1: Can we have him on the show next week?
0: You know what?
1: Him and John Hopwood.
0: You laugh, but I've already reached out to Bernie Capel to see if he'd be willing to do an interview with us.
1: That'd be awesome.
0: Nobody ever responds, but, you know, whatever.
2: So got to get a hold of his people.
0: Sure. Exactly. I don't know. How do you do that? Who's his people?
2: Does he have an agency?
0: I don't have a SAG card anymore.
3: Yeah. We got a call.
0: I'm going to say that Bernie Capel, Doc from The Love Boat, is 96 years old.
2: Oh, my Lord.
0: How old do you think this guy is, Bernie Capel?
1: I'm going to go 91.
0: 91. And how old do you think Glenn Turgeon for the money?
2: 89.
0: 89 years old. All right. And how old do you think he is, Mike Pelopita from Queen City Comedy?
4: I'm going to say 90. In his 90.
0: Okay.
1: What'd you say, Paul?
0: And I say 96. Oh. And Miriam in chat, good evening. Jacinta. And I got to scroll up to see whoever's in chat. Thank you for coming in. Melanie, good evening. I say 96. How old is Bernie Capel?
3: 93.
0: None of us got it right.
2: He's an old dude.
0: And Miriam is pointing out in chat, she's not sure, but it's, of the spelling. Yeah, I think he was part of Lancelot Link, Secret Chimp. Remember that?
1: I never saw it, but I know what you're talking about.
0: A creepy show.
1: The little chimp with the hat and...
0: There was a whole bunch of chimps.
1: Like a detective or something?
0: He was a spy, like 007.
1: Love it.
0: But it was a chimpanzee.
3: Lancelot Link. Chip and Chick, he was Baron Von Butcher, Creto, and Wang Fung in various characters.
1: Hey,
3: for 17 minutes.
0: Wang Fung. Everybody had
1: watch
0: fun.
1: Your mouth.
0: Then they later became an 80s band.
2: My Lord. He played every racial stereotype had back then.
1: Without even trying.
0: Right. Guy's a big... who was it?
4: Wang Fung.
0: Who was it earlier? Stallone?
3: Frank.
0: You guys big Frank Stallone fans?
4: Yeah.
2: Oh, yeah.
0: Yeah. Big Frank Stallone.
2: From back in the day.
0: Loved him in Rocky VI. Mm-hmm. Frank. Wasn't he in one of the Rockies with his brother? Frank Stallone?
2: I'm sure he got him on the screen somehow.
0: Yeah. Yeah. Big fan. We should do a show next week of all Frank Stallone songs. You guys in?
2: Maybe he would return our call.
4: Why not?
0: You want to do some Frank Stallone next week?
4: Yeah.
2: I'll do it.
0: We'll do like a whole, I mean, you know.
2: Is he still with us?
3: Yes, he is.
2: Then let's get him
4: songs.
0: He's got at least an album in him, right?
3: He was in Rocky 1, 2, and 3.
0: He wasn't in Rocky 6?
3: He was not.
0: I must have been thinking of somebody else. Oh, Jim Backus, Rocky 6.
2: Jim Backus?
1: Jim.
0: Right. I always get Jim Backus and Frank Stallone confused.
2: Oh, do you remember when Gilligan's Island did the crossover with Lancelot Link?
0: Right.
2: And they had Jim Backus?
0: I remember that.
2: Yeah, it was very good. It was very good. It was
0: in an orangutan played Ginger.
2: Right. Very great.
0: The redhead.
2: Mm-hmm.
0: Ginger
2: mm-hmm.
0: Grant.
2: I think it was produced by the same people that did The Rabbi and the Cop.
0: Oh, this just in. Also joining us in chat right now.
5: Anthony
0: is joining us tonight. Anthony will be back next week.
1: All right.
0: Yes.
2: Come on,
0: and he's saying Frank Stallone songs would make for a short show.
1: we'll do the long versions.
2: I think we'd make for a short listening show for a lot of people.
4: Yep.
0: Yeah. Frank Stallone.
3: He had 8 studio albums.
1: What?
3: So.
0: Yeah, 8 studio albums?
1: Yeah, and 16 songs.
0: How many hits did he have on the charts? Frank Stallone.
3: Let's say his top single reached number 10. And then another one hit 81 and one hit 67.
0: Wow.
1: Just goes to prove there's no justice in the music business. No justice.
6: Yo, Adrian, my brother's doing another album.
1: It's all about who you know.
2: He's in the studio.
6: Yeah, he's in the studio as we speak.
3: Adrian!
0: You guys like bodies of water? All kinds? Or you have you partial to like the ocean? Or You like going to a lake? Are you a lake guy, Glenn, or a river guy, or an ocean guy?
2: I like the ocean to look at, and right. I'm amazed by it as, right. as a thing.
0: Yes. Mm-hmm.
2: But I'm not a swimmer in the ocean.
0: Right, right. Same here. I'm even reluctant to go on a boat.
2: Yeah, I would not go on a boat. I would get nauseous.
0: Absolutely. Kind of a frightening thing.
2: But I like swimming in a lake.
0: Mm-hmm. Yeah, same here. Yeah, even going out in a boat in the middle of the lake, like Winnipesaukee mm-hmm. somewhere.
2: I can see land.
0: Right.
2: And there's no big creatures.
0: Well, tonight, Glenn.
2: Yes.
0: We're going to do Bodies of Water as our uh-huh. topic. Mm-hmm. We're going to hop in Kendra, mm-hmm. and we're going to put some water wings on her. Look at the mm. water wings Dallas wow. and Mike put on Kendra tonight.
2: Got a little extra turtle wax so it beads up.
0: It's yep. amazing. And she's all programmed for some ocean and river and
3: yes.
0: Everything. Bodies yep. of Water music.
3: Yes, he is.
0: All right. Then why don't we get the hell? Yes, Brooklyn Mike. Yes.
1: I'm ready to get wet.
0: All right. Is Frank Stallone doing any ocean songs? We'll see. We'll play them if maybe Kendra can find us a Frank Stallone stream song.
3: Yes.
2: Do you still have the keys to the archive, or did they dump all that out?
0: No. We get the archive downstairs, but you know we've always relied on the WMNH archives because they're vast down there.
2: Oh, yeah. Right.
0: I mean, we're at the corner of Canal and Granite. When you go down to the basement, you can literally like get to the Hooksett line yeah. in our basement.
2: Right. Yeah. I know.
1: I mean, people think data centers are big. They right. should see this thing.
0: I mean, we have everything from the latest from Duran Duran mm-hmm. all the way back to 16th century sheet music down there. Mm-hmm. It's incredible.
1: Crazy. It's on parchment. Crazy.
0: Right. But we don't go down there too much anymore. Ever since Mikey updated to 2.0 with Kendra a couple years ago. She's got it. I mean, Kendra, I have to admit, Kendra does all the music now. Don't even need to go down to the archives. It's kind of like AI. Kendra's taking over the show. Yep. Mm. Soon all you'll hear on this show is Frank Stallone.
4: Wow. Yep.
0: All right. Let's fire up Kendra. I love Bodies of Water. My favorite body of water is the ocean for the same kind of reasons as Glenwood, but I'm going to one-up you on that, and I would live by the ocean.
2: Uh-huh.
0: Like right on the coast somewhere mm-hmm. where the sliding doors overlook the Isle of Shoals, Brooklyn.
1: Yeah, yeah. I was there. Yeah. Beautiful.
0: We were going to go there this summer, but we put it off, and then a week later you tell me that you went.
1: Yeah.
0: No jealousy there, you bastard.
1: Right. We could still
0: yes,
1: do
0: Glenn.
1: It. You could still do it.
2: No, I was just feeling, I'm spacing out.
0: All right. I thought you were flipping me the bird.
2: No, I would never do such a thing.
0: You want to drive tonight, Glenn?
2: Can I?
0: Yes. If you want to.
3: Lucky yes. guy.
2: Will Mike actually get out of the seat, or I have to sit on his
0: lap? Well, you got
2: to
0: sit on the right-hand side tonight, because we're going, it's like a boat ride tonight.
2: Oh, okay.
0: All right. We're going through bodies of water out in the celestial bodies.
2: Oh.
1: If you're looking for me, I'll be hanging on the roof rack.
0: All right.
2: The sea of tranquility, yeah. what some might say.
0: Pelopito will be out on skis behind
4: you. We're like, ooh, water skis. Go faster.
1: I could just picture it.
0: Oh. All right. It's 95.3 FM, WMNH Retro Spectrum Radio. We will be back at the top of the next hour for a special treat,
2: ooh.
0: Which we will keep you in suspense about. Mm. No 9 at 9 tonight, just a special treat. Mm. Right, Dallas Mike?
3: Right.
2: And its initials are FS.
0: Mm, Fred Sanford. Love him. All right, let's get out of here. Dallas Mike, will you please tell Kendra to play music about bodies of water?
3: Kendra, can you please play music about bodies of water?
0: Let's get out of here. Retro Spectrum Radio. Good evening.

0: Still no sign of land. How long is it?
1: That's a rather personal question, sir.
2: You stupid git. I meant how long is it we've been in the lifeboat? You've destroyed the atmosphere now.
1: I'm sorry.
2: Shut up. Let's start again.
0: Still no sign of land. How long is it?
1: 33 days.
0: 33 days?
1: We can't go on much longer. I don't think I destroyed that.
2: Shut up.
1: I don't think I did.
2: Of course you did.
1: Did you?
2: Yes, I think. Shut up, shut up!
0: Still no sign of land. How long is it?
1: 33 days, sir.
3: Have we started again?
0: Still no sign of land. How long is it?
1: 33 days, sir.
0: 33 days?
1: We can't go on much longer, sir. We haven't eaten since the fifth day.
4: We're done for. We're done for.
0: Shut up, Maudling. We've just got to keep hoping. Someone may find us.
3: How are you feeling, Captain? Not too good. I feel so weak.
1: We can't hold out much longer.
3: Listen, chaps, there's still a chance. I'm done for. I've got a gammy leg and I'm going fast. I'll never get through, but some of you might. So, you'd better eat me.
0: Eat you, son?
3: Yes, eat me.
1: Ugh, with a gammy leg?
3: You didn't eat the leg, Thompson. There's still plenty of good meat. Look at that arm.
4: It's not just the leg, sir.
3: What do you mean?
4: Well, sir, it's just that...
3: Why don't you want to eat me?
4: I'd rather eat Johnson, sir.
5: So would I, sir.
3: I see.
6: Well, settle then. Everyone's going to eat me.
0: Oh, well...
4: What, sir?
0: Go ahead, please, but I won't...
6: Oh, nonsense, sir. You're starving. Duck in.
0: No, it's not that.
5: What's the matter with Johnson, sir?
0: Well, he's not kosher.
4: That depends how we kill him, sir.
0: Yes, that's true. But to be perfectly frank, I like my meat a little more lean. I'd rather eat Hodges.
5: Oh, well, all right.
4: I still prefer Johnson.
3: We should all stop bickering and eat me.
5: Look, I tell you what. Those who want to can eat Johnson, and you, sir, can have my leg, and we'll make some stock from the captain, and then we'll have Johnson cold for supper.
3: No, oh, that's a good idea.
0: Excellent thinking.
4: Or else we could have Hodges in the morning.
7: We could have sort of Johnson kegger anyway.

0: Thank you. 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

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The old man didn't care about people anyway. All he cared about was his money. He'd stuff it all down into mason jars and he'd bury it all around. And on certain nights, if the moon was right, he'd dig it up out of the ground. He'd pour it all out on the floor of his shack and run his fingers through it. Yeah, Lucius Clay was a greedy old

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One night the oldest brother said, "Y'all meet me in the woolly swamp later, and we'll take old Lucius's money and we'll feed him to the alligators." They found the old man out in the back with a shovel in his hand, 13 rusty mason jars he just dug up out of the sand. And they all went crazy and they beat the old man, and they picked him up off of the ground and threw him in the swamp and stood there and laughed as the black water sucked him down. Then they turned around and went back to the shack and picked up the money and ran. They hadn't gone nowhere when they realized they were running in quicksand. And they struggled and they screamed, but they couldn't get away, and just before they went under, they could hear that old man laughing in a voice as loud as thunder. That's been 50 years ago, and you can go by there yet. There's a spot in the yard in the back of that shack where the ground is always

0: 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It's Retrospective Radio with Pauly C. Good evening. I'm sorry, I am a boomer, and I'm kind of losing my cookies at this point. Brooklyn Mike. Sorry.
1: I said, oh, well.
0: Yes, it happens, right?
1: Don't bother me.
0: Over the course of time?
1: I couldn't care less.
0: That's right. Same. Time is nothing. Age is nothing.
1: There's no such thing as time. It's just change.
0: If I could keep time in a bottle. Do you know that song? Do you play that song?
1: Okay.
2: He will next week.
0: No, you don't have to.
1: 137.
0: You don't have to do that one. Now, I was never really. What's his name?
1: Jim Croce.
0: Yeah. Every time I tried to tell you, words just came out. I don't mind that song.
1: Operator's a good song.
0: Yeah, an operator's a good song.
3: I was just singing that the other day while doing the dishes.
1: Yeah, see?
0: Keep the dime. Operator. Can you help me and make the... Guys, I'll sing it.
1: No, you got it. You hit it right on the head. Couldn't do it any better.
0: Hey, listen, don't mess around.
1: Don't mess with perfection.
0: Don't
1: right.
0: mess around with Jim.
1: No.
3: That's another one of their songs.
0: That's right. Jim Croce.
3: That's right. Don't mess around with Jim.
0: And also, of course, we're forgetting his biggest hit. Come on, guys. What was Jim Croce's?
3: Bad Leroy Brown.
0: That's right.
3: Baddest man in the whole damn town. Oh, sorry. Second delay.
0: Badder than the whole King Kong.
3: Yeah. Meaner than a junkyard dog. Yeah. Not the junkyard dog.
0: Da-dum, da-dum, da-dum. All right. Mm-hmm. This is what we're going to do tonight. We're not doing the 9 at 9.
3: What?
0: We were going to. Had it all ready to go.
1: You're a teaser.
0: That's right. Mm. I decided it's good that we hear a little bit of Brooklyn Mike, but we're also going to mix in some of us tonight. We're going to do something that Dallas Mike likes to do here, and that is a little kamikaze karaoke. Oh. It was a spontaneous thought. I did have the 9 at 9 all ready to go, but
2: it's okay.
1: Put it on the shelf for next week.
0: Yeah, and Dallas Mike had a great idea for a song, and he wants to sing it.
4: I guess so.
0: But before we do that, sit back and relax for a few moments, Dallas Mike, because I want to share a memory with Brooklyn Mike.
1: Oh.
0: Remember, I contacted you earlier this week.
1: I know.
0: And you and I had an anniversary date 5 years ago, like a couple of weeks right after my father passed away.
1: Yeah.
0: This wonderful gentleman, as well as Daryl Dion, the Dragon, they got in touch with me, and they asked me if Brooklyn Mike told me I need some live music. And they were asking me if I wanted to go. And I said, yes. So we went to the Blue Ocean. What's it called? The Blue Ocean Music Hall.
1: Blue Ocean thing.
0: Yeah, the Blue Ocean thing. The Blue Ocean Music Hall. And we saw.
1: Salisbury.
0: Yeah, Salisbury, Mass. Right at the ocean. I mean, one wall of that building is ocean waves crashing into it. Have you ever been in the Blue Ocean?
3: Yeah. I have. It's where I saw Ace Frehley.
0: Nice. When did you see Ace?
3: Before he died.
0: Like weeks before he died?
3: A few months.
0: Wow.
3: Yeah, it was, like March of 2024, maybe.
1: Yeah, I heard that that's when he was at his best.
3: Yeah, I don't know about that.
0: Well,
1: no, I mean, before.
0: Brooklyn Mike and I saw Leonid in Friends.
3: Yeah. Oh, yes.
0: I had never even heard of these guys before, but Brooklyn Mike, to this day, has never steered me wrong with music. When he tells me I'm going to like something or is going to bring me to a concert, he knows I'm going to like it.
1: Or else I break your legs.
0: Yeah, exactly. Right, exactly.
2: You talking to
1: me? I mean, in a good way.
0: Yeah. And order a lot of food when you go out with Brooklyn Mike, because it's on him. Thank you, Brooklyn Mike.
1: No problem, Paul.
0: No, actually, I think I drank tap water all night. I didn't even eat. I was still trying to get over my father. But this helped. And if you're wondering who Leonid and Friends are, we're going to play a song really quick. Brooklyn Mike.
1: Good.
0: Of Leonid and Friends, so our listeners know exactly what you and I were able to experience.
1: Is this maybe a song by Chicago?
0: It is.
1: Oh, perfect.
0: By Leonid and Friends.
1: Yeah.
0: Now, Chicago members have been interviewed about this band, mm-hmm. and they say that they sound more like Chicago than Chicago does.
3: Wow.
1: Nowadays, that's true.
0: So listen to this. This is Leonid and Friends right here doing a Chicago track, one that you're all familiar with here.

0: Yes. Leonid and friends right there. Tony wants to go next time they come around. Maybe we should all get together and go see Leonid and friends.
1: You got it.
0: 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Hey, Boston area forecast for today. All right. Good old classic AM gold right there.
1: That was one of their earliest releases. The lead singer, that was one of the original lead singers, Sergei, who, you know, the whole band is Russian. They're from Russia, as Leonid is. But Sergei was the only member who was not from Russia, and he is from Kyiv, Ukraine. And unfortunately, after the war broke out, he had to pull back from the band to, you know, take care of his family. So he was one of the greatest singers that they ever had in that band.
0: Let me tell you the one thing, or one of the many things that I remember, but one of my favorite parts of the night that night was the drum solo. Now, do you remember what this guy did?
1: Igor is amazing.
0: First of all, the guy doesn't speak a word of English, and he lets you know that as part. It's kind of like the charming part of it. He lets you know that he doesn't speak a word of English. And he says that, I don't speak word of English. And so he gets behind his drums, and he kind of looks like a stocky Brian Johnson from AC/DC. He kind of looks like that. Same cap and everything.
1: Yeah, very unassuming.
0: So he's back there, and he's doing this drum solo. And all of a sudden, he stands up while he's doing the drum solo. He just stands up while he's doing it. And then he starts walking around the drum set while he continues to play the drums outside of the drum kit. And then he gets down on his knees in front of the drum set and starts doing a drum solo on the floor.
1: On the floor.
0: And he starts walking around the floor, squatting and doing a drum solo until he comes up to the front of the stage. And he just starts doing the sticks on the stage.
2: Yeah. Wow.
0: Turns back around, walks his drum solo back to the drum kit, goes around it one more time, and sits down and continue the song. I mean, it's one of the most entertaining and amazing things I've ever seen a musician do in my life. That was a great show. Leonid and friends.
1: Yep.
3: That was like a lot of fun.
1: All the players are stellar in that band. They're really virtuosos, all of them.
0: Absolutely. And the next time we come around, we might even have Glenn come with us.
1: Yeah.
2: I want to go.
0: Glenn and Julie.
1: What's really cool, too, if you remember, Paul, at Salisbury, you know, like, I bought the whole table. So we had the whole table of, you know. I think it was eight to ten of us.
0: Yeah. And it was right in the front. In the stage.
2: Nice.
0: Right there in front of us.
2: Nice.
1: Yeah.
0: So that's probably what made that drum solo a little extra awesome, is that it was happening right in front of us.
1: Yeah, and he was on that side of the stage. He was right there. Yeah. All right, good stuff, man.
0: All right, listen. So we're going to do a little karaoke here.
1: Ooh.
0: With Dallas Mike.
2: Yeah.
3: Yeehaw!
0: Whoa. Ooh. All right, Dallas Mike. Extra. I'm gonna go ahead and spin the Can you spin it, Glenn? Can you reach over and just spin the monitor, one of you guys?
3: Oh, I thought it was a metaphorical.
0: All right, perfect. That's good.
4: Yep.
0: That's still good.
4: Yeah.
0: All right. Very good. All right, we're gonna do a track here, from the '80s.
3: Kind of a boomer track.
0: Yeah, it's a boomer track. It's a track from Frank Stallone. Called Far From Over, and Dallas Mike is going to sing this. Good luck, Dallas Mike. Give us a yeehaw.
4: Yeehaw! This is the end. You now made your choice, and now my chance is over.

Give me some things. I need all kinds of money. Over.

0: That was awesome.
1: Wow.
2: Wow.
0: What can you say?
1: That was just wow. Unbelievable.
3: You know, little known trivia about that song. It was voted
1: yes.
3: least popular radio song 10 years running by the prisoners of Guantanamo Bay.
1: I did not know
3: yeah,
1: that.
3: That's very good. They all found it to be quite awful.
1: I did not know that, Ed. Ah, hey-o. Yes, sir. Pharaoh.
2: You are right there, my friend.
1: Wow. You know, that was fun. Brooklyn Mike. What do you think of Dallas Mike's version of what was the name of the song?
4: Far From Home.
1: Far From Home.
5: I don't use the word very often, but I'm flabbergasted.
1: Yes. Now, a lot of people don't know this, but we actually, and I'm not lying here, we all got up and danced.
4: We did.
3: Yeah. Exhaustively.
4: We did.
5: Thanks for joining me, guys.
3: With expression.
1: Brooklyn Mike stood up and started dancing. Mm-hmm. He actually literally pulled Glenn out of his chair.
3: Yep.
1: And then
4: I jumped up.
1: Mike Pelopita and myself, we jumped up on our own.
3: It was impossible at that juncture.
5: How could you not? Yes.
1: Mike Martineau wanted to get up and dance too, but he had to keep track of Kendrick.
5: He's a true artist.
1: He was staring right at the dashboard all the way through.
3: Wow.
4: That was awesome.
1: Listen, we got 6 minutes. Brooklyn Mike, please grace us with something before we go back to our topic, and then you're going to come back and play a couple more later. What do you think?
5: I am? Oh, all right.
1: Yeah. We got 5 minutes right now.
5: Uh-oh, this one's 6.5 minutes long.
3: Got it.
5: That's a problem.
1: Oh, great. Yeah. Yeah. Do you have a shorter song?
5: Yeah, let me just
1: you got 136 songs, right?
0: Her Majesty's a pretty nice girl, but she has a lot to say.
1: Just like you.
0: That's right.
5: So, yes. This is a song by The Master.
1: The GL.
5: Yeah. Song I always wanted to do, but for some reason I always had a could never quite get it, and I was determined to do it. And Gordon credited Peter, Paul, and Mary, who covered this. He credited them for putting him on the map, as he put it. And it was even covered by Elvis subsequently.

0: Outstanding.
1: Thank you.
2: Excellent.
1: So very nice.
2: I mean, a distant second from Dallas Mike, but very good.
3: Come on now.
2: Nonetheless.
0: Semi-respectable showing in comparison, of course.
2: Absolutely. Thank you, Brooklyn Mike.
4: You're welcome.
2: Will you please do another song or two when we come back?
4: Sure,
2: after
4: we
2: the
4: can
2: next
4: do that.
2: Yeah. Yes, we're doing songs about bodies of water tonight. Mm-hmm. And we've covered it all. In the first set, we covered seas and rivers and lakes and rivers.
1: And streams.
0: And a swamp.
2: And bays and bayous and swamps. And yes, the whole nine yards.
4: No puddles, though.
2: Yeah, no puddles. I didn't think a puddle. Damn it.
1: It's not too late.
2: Gosh darn it. All right. Well, we do have one more set here of bodies of water songs. Brooklyn Mike, really quick, where are you going to be playing this week?
4: Let's see. Tomorrow night, I'm doing an open mic at the Dunbarton Congregational Church right up there on Route 13 in Dunbarton. Mm-hmm. It's a really, really nice time. Beautiful church, great group of people. The congregants, you know, will prepare the homemade soups and pies and cakes and cookies and coffee and all kinds of stuff.
2: Yes.
4: And it's just a great time. So that's tomorrow night. Sunday, I'm not doing anything. Wednesday, I'll be at the Lee Farmers Market with Sharon McKinney. And then Thursday, back at Over the Moon.
2: Sounds like a full week.
4: Yeah.
2: Got a lot on your plate. You're going to a farmer's market when? Tomorrow?
4: That's Wednesday.
2: Wednesday.
4: Yeah, Lee Farmer's Market.
2: Ah, yes.
4: Very, very nice.
2: Yes, Lee's kind of a ride out there, but it's a lovely ride
4: it's
2: out
4: worth
2: to
4: it.
2: Lee.
4: It's beautiful.
2: Especially when you're there and you see Mike and hear him play. And
4: I said, I'll be there with Sharon McKinney.
2: Excellent. Yeah. Yes, Sharon's awesome.
4: Sharon's fantastic.
2: All right. Let's get back to the bodies of water, and we'll start off with this dude right here.
0: Ooh.
2: Ooh. 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

0: 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And Glenn, guess what?
1: No.
0: It's over.
1: Okay.
0: Just like that, it's over.
1: Yeah. I've heard that before. Mm-hmm.
2: Before it even started.
1: That's right.
0: I love this.
2: Me too.
0: By the way, the discussion was baby boomers earlier when the music was up. And then there's only one baby boomer in here.
3: Only one.
0: None of us are baby boomers. Nice try, though. I mean, we're old and everything, but not baby boomers. Not yet. Well, we never will be, actually. That's 46 to 64, if I'm not mistaken. Is that right, English teacher?
1: That's not an English teacher type thing, but thank you.
0: Miriam is a boomer. She's in the chat saying she's a baby boomer.
1: Yep. My mother was born exactly 9 months after, VJ Day. So she's like one of the first boomers. Isn't that kind of cool?
3: That's right.
0: John Hopwood will be the first to admit he's a boomer.
2: Yep.
0: He'll be in soon. He's going to come in. I think the topic is going to be songs that you heard on Gimme a Break.
2: sung by Frank Stallone.
1: Gimme a break, I sure deserve it.
0: Oh, Brooklyn, like you show your age.
1: Oh, Chief, you never let me sing.
0: Dolph Sweet, right?
1: Yeah.
0: Dolph Sweet was the
1: late
0: dad.
1: The late Dolph Sweet died between seasons 1 and 2.
0: Come on.
3: Bad luck.
0: Anyway. No, he's going to come in. We're going to talk about the biggest sitcoms of the 70s.
1: Ooh.
0: And then maybe he'll come in the next week and we'll do, I think the first episode will be the 60s and the 70s. We'll just talk about the actors and the gigs that they were all, doing on their sitcoms.
3: Nice.
0: And then the next week we'll do 80s.
1: Uh-huh.
0: We'll see. Check social listening. You got to get in touch with Hopwood about that. All right. Sorry. Kind of lost myself there. All right. Brooklyn Mike.
2: Mm-hmm.
0: You got one more song about the water?
2: Yeah, it's probably the only song I think that I have that involves bodies of water. Yeah.
1: Ooh.
0: Nice. I already know what it is.
2: Yep.
0: And I'm looking forward to this. Brooklyn Mike, ladies and gentlemen.
2: November 10th, 1975.

0: Yeah.
1: Awesome.
2: Beautiful.
3: Nice job.
2: Beautiful. Fantastic. All right, that's going to bring us right to the end. Hey, we'll be back next week. Thanks, all of you guys. Had a great time tonight.
1: Thank you.
2: We'll see you again next week. Brand new show for you next week. Check social listings and up your Block Dallas, Mike.
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7: It's 10 o'clock.

Welcome, it's Reelin' in the Years. This is Ryan, and we've reached episode 100. To go along with the milestone for the Featured Five theme, I'm playing songs that mention 100 in the lyrics. More on that coming up. Before they became one of rock's most successful songwriting teams, Elton John and Bernie Taupin worked under contract, expected to churn out catchy songs for other performers, often with little money or recognition in return. Taupin poured that frustration into this song, which is about treating songwriting like factory work. It appeared on the autobiographical 1975 album Captain Fantastic and the Brown Dirt Cowboy. Here's Elton John with Bitter Fingers.

Reeling in the years with Elton John and Bitter Fingers. Moving along, following Brian Epstein's death in 1967, John Lennon, George Harrison, and Ringo Starr supported Alan Klein as the Beatles' new manager, but Paul McCartney wanted no part of him. McCartney poured that mistrust into this song, with funny paper referring to the financial statements, contracts, and promises he no longer believed. The song eventually turns toward a more hopeful fantasy of escaping it all with his wife Linda. The group worked from 3 in the afternoon until 4 the next morning, recording the song, attempting 36 takes before settling on take 30. From Abbey Road, here are the Beatles with You Never Give Me Your Money.

From 1969, The Beatles and You Never Give Me Your Money. It's Ryan. Thanks for joining me for Reelin' in the Years. If you're just tuning in, this is episode 100. So to correspond with the occasion, for the featured five theme, I'm playing songs that mention 100 in the lyrics. This is song number one. Here are Sharon Jones and the Dap Kings with 100 Days, 100 Nights.

New music from Eli Paperboy Reed that was Like We Used To from Getting There. 2 years after recording this next song, Al Green's life took a tragic turn. On October 18, 1974, Green was at his Memphis home with Mary Woodson, a woman with whom he had been romantically involved. After Green rejected, or by his account, postponed a discussion about marriage, Woodson poured a pot of scalding grits over him in the bathroom, leaving him with severe burns that required skin grafts. She then went into another room and died by suicide using Green's gun. He later described the tragedy as a wake-up call. In 1976, he purchased a Memphis church and became an ordained pastor. Recorded before that turning point, here's Green with I'm Still in Love with You.

The Teskey Brothers, taking us back to 2019 with So Caught Up from their album Run Home Slow. It's Ryan, and you're listening to Reelin' in the Years. Still ahead, a spontaneous rehearsal room jam captured on a tape recorder, then taken apart and rebuilt on an Atari computer with programmed bass and electronic percussion. In the meantime, it's Loggins and Messina with Angry Eyes

Reeling in the years with new music from U2. That was Street of Dreams from their forthcoming album. The title and release date have yet to be announced. However, it will be their first full album of newly written material since 2017. Moving along, this was the final song written for the 1987 album Eye of the Hurricane by The Alarm. The song emerged spontaneously from a jam session that was captured on a tape recorder. Producer John Porter then assembled the arrangement on an Atari computer, combining the best pieces of that original demo with programmed bass and electronic percussion. Here's Rain in the Summertime.

The Alarm. That was Rain in the Summertime. You're listening to Reelin' in the Years. It's Ryan. Coming up, the ELO classic inspired by a sudden change in the weather. Jeff Lynne had been struggling for ideas in the Swiss Alps until days of rain and fog gave way to sunshine. This is episode 100, and to correspond with that for the featured 5 theme, I'm playing songs that mention 100 in the lyrics. Here's song number 2. In 2012, Joe Walsh returned with his first solo studio album in 20 years. His wife Marjorie got it started by giving him Jeff Lynne's phone number. Walsh brought Lynne a few unfinished tracks for advice, and those casual meetings gradually turned into a full production partnership. Lynne also played guitar, keyboards, bass, and drums on the title track, while Walsh brought his unmistakable guitar and dry sense of humor. From his album Analog Man, here's Walsh with the title track.

It's Ryan. You can see this week's playlist by visiting reelinwithryan.com.

ELO with Mr. Blue Sky from the 1977 album Out of the Blue. Frontman Jeff Lynne wrote the song while staying in a chalet in the Swiss Alps, where days of heavy rain and fog had left him struggling for ideas. Then one morning, the clouds cleared, the sun came out, and the mountains suddenly appeared. That burst of blue sky opened the creative floodgates, and Lynne soon wrote much of that album. That bright, bouncing sound carries into this song. Critics immediately heard an echo of Mr. Blue Sky in its piano-driven rhythm, stacked harmonies, and sunny power pop arrangement, although the artist has never confirmed ELO as a direct inspiration. From 2017, here's Ted Leo with Can't Go Back.

That was Ted Leo with Can't Go Back from his album The Hanged Man. This is Ryan. On the way next hour, a number one disco hit gets reimagined as though it had been recorded at Muscle Shoals. Plus, Johnny Cash live inside Folsom Prison with a song reworked from an old murder ballad. 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For details, visit reelinwithryan.com. This is the 100th episode of Reelin' in the Years. With that being said, the featured five theme is 100, songs that mention that number in the lyrics. Here's song number three. In 2005, this group made the jump from the indie world to Atlantic Records with the album Plans, which debuted at number four, went platinum, and earned the group their first Grammy nomination. From the album, here's Death Cab for Cutie with Crooked Teeth.

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That was Eddie Ninevolt with his cover of Rock Your Baby from his 2026 album Down Here. George McRae took the original to number one in 1974, but Eddie reimagined the song as though it had been recorded at Muscle Shoals. As for the name, Eddie Ninevolt, his real name is Brooks Mason. The stage name began while he and some friends were joking around with mobster-style nicknames and accents. They started calling him Eddie. The 9-volt part is a reference to the 9-volt batteries used to power guitar effects pedals. Let's continue with James Brown and a song recorded at King Studios in Cincinnati in May 1967. Here's Cold Sweat.

0: That was the Marcus King Band with Rita Is Gone from their self-titled 2016 album. The song grew partly from the death of someone close to King's family, but the name Rita came later. While snowed in and binge-watching the TV show Dexter, King got to the episode in which Rita dies. The scene affected him enough that he borrowed her name for the song. You are listening to Reelin' in the Years. It's Ryan on the way. A Bad Company classic returns nearly 50 years later with Paul Rodgers, joined by Blackberry Smoke and Mastodon drummer Bran Daler. This is the 100th episode of Reelin', so the featured five theme is songs that include 100 in the lyrics. Here's song number 4. Mel Tillis wrote this unsettling account of a disabled veteran watching his wife prepare for a night out. Unable to follow or stop her, the narrator imagines that she has found another man and thinks about killing her if he could reach his gun. The song was first recorded by Waylon Jennings in 1969, but this is the most popular version, reaching number 6 on the U.S. Top 40 charts in early August of 1969. Here are Kenny Rogers and The First Edition with Ruby, Don't Take Your Love to Town.
1: You've painted up your lips and rolled and curled your tinted hair.

reeling in the years with the Red Hot Chili Peppers and Soul to Squeeze. They recorded that during the 1991 sessions for Blood Sugar Sex Magic, but somehow it was left off the album. After 2 years as a B-side, it surfaced on the soundtrack to the movie Coneheads. Let's keep it going with Fleetwood Mac.

Bob Welch wrote the song and sang lead on it. However, it never became an official A-side. Instead, it was tucked behind the band's cover of For Your Love. But that did not stop FM radio stations from turning a B-side into an enduring favorite. Here's Hypnotized.

Fleetwood Mac and Hypnotized on Reelin' in the Years. It's Ryan. Coming up, a cocaine-fueled murder, a run from the law, and a 99-year prison sentence performed live for an audience that knew something about life behind bars. Bad Company first recorded Run With the Pack in 1976. Nearly 50 years later, Blackberry Smoke revisited the song with its original writer and singer, Paul Rodgers, and Mastodon drummer, Brand Daler. Their version is featured on the Bad Company tribute album, Can't Get Enough. From 2025, here's Run With the Pack.

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1: 1, 2, 3, 4.

That was Whiskey Town with Excuse Me While I Break My Own Heart Tonight from their 1997 release, Stranger's Almanac. That song also features vocal contributions from Alejandro Escovedo. And Josh Ritter got the set started with Where the Night Goes off his Sermon on the Rocks release from 2015. Up next, it's a song recorded live on January 13, 1968 at Folsom Prison in California. Red Arnold wrote the song in the 1940s by reworking a ballad by the name of Little Sadie. It tells the story of Willie Lee, who takes cocaine, kills his girlfriend, runs from the law, and winds up with a 99-year prison sentence. Here's Johnny Cash with his cover of Cocaine Blues.

Johnny Cash, that was Cocaine Blues. You're listening to Reelin' in the Years, it's Ryan. Still ahead, new music from a slide guitar master, offering the first glimpse of an album that doesn't have a title or even a release date just yet. With this being show 100 for the Featured 5 theme, I'm playing songs that mention that number in the lyrics. This is the fifth of the five songs. John Anderson wrote it about the religious hypocrisy he experienced growing up. He had been taught to expect a clear connection with God, but instead found rules, competition, and institutions. That endless detour became the long-distance runaround of the title. Here's Yes.

don't know where to scratch. Come here, baby. Scratch my back. I know you can do it. So, baby, get to it. Ah, you're working with it.

0: That was Mo Froh with Hoe Cake from the group's 2001 debut release, Blackwater. The title refers to a simple skillet-fried cornmeal cake. Tradition says the name came from field workers cooking them over an open fire on the flat blade of a hoe, although historians still debate that part of the story. Also in there, Slim Harpo gave us Baby, Scratch My Back. And we began this final segment with new music from Sonny Landreth. It was Lady on the Rise, and that's the first taste of his new album, which is due out next year. As of now, the album is still untitled, and a release date has not been announced. It's Ryan, and you're listening to Reelin' in the Years. Before we close out the program, just a reminder, the show is always available on demand. 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
1: Was anyone else hear the bottom of the barrel being scraped?
2: It was the bottom of the barrel, and I scraped it, but I didn't care.
0: It's time to close the show with the bottom of the barrel segment. This is where I play a song that barely scraped the bottom of the Hot 100 chart. This week, it's a song that peaked at number 96 in early February of 1969. It was created as the theme for a children's show produced by Hanna-Barbera. The song was officially credited to the show's musical directors, although one of the main costumed performers later claimed that his father actually wrote it on the family piano. Here are the Banana Splits with the Tra-La-La song. Have a great week.

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0: 95.3 WMNH live here in the studio on this Tuesday night. And as much as I'm a sports guy here at 95.3 Off the Mark Sports, always a fun show on Sundays, I'm also a big fan of pop punk emo. As an elder emo, it is always nice to be able to find some other people that enjoy the same quality of music that I do. And I was able to meet 2 weeks ago three wonderful people, two of them from the city of Manchester. One of them, well, she's Manchester's growing on her. But we have Grace, Aria, and Jay here in studio. Guys, I'm glad to have met you. I'm glad to know that there's other people that like to rock out and dance and have fun. It's a pleasure to be with you. Hello and welcome to Elder Emo Night.
1: Thank you. Glad to be here.
0: I know this is some of your first times hearing yourselves on the radio, but here we are trying to have fun and talk about the way music kind of has made you grow to be who you are. And I know it has worked for me for sure, because there are lyrics that hit your heartstrings, but there's also songs that will make you feel like you're like ready to seize the day. I got into music because of my siblings. Grace, tell me about your story. How did you get into pop punk, emo, all this stuff?
1: I mean, I was a pretty angsty teenager, so, Andy Black, Blackfield Brides was kind of like my first introduction to everything, basically. So I kind of started out with them, and then it kind of grew to like MCR and, you know, other bands like that. And then eventually, like, I kind of just, you know, I would do anything in my power to just find new music. I would go to like flea markets and stuff like that, buy CDs and just like listen to new stuff. Basically just that, and also just like having a really emo older sister.
0: There you go. See, it's the two of us have siblings. Aria, what's going on? How did you get into this love of music here?
2: I also have my sister to thank.
0: Like, wow, three sisters. Jay, I mean, no pressure if you're not your sister, but just to know that that's nice to know that there's three of us. But what about for yourself?
3: So growing up, a lot of the music that I grew up with was Spanish music around the house. So I stole a lot of music around middle school and high school from my friend group. That being one of the ladies that we have with us today, Grace.
0: Wow. Grace, you're like the big sister right now. I gotta get him into the music in some ways
1: Father
0: or another.
1: Falcon,
0: Father, I mean, my goodness, the way the city has grown and prospered from Falcons to punk music, it's always nice to hear. Now, I was able to invite you guys in and kind of get an idea of, like, let's go over some of your favorite music, what songs that you like to say. So I picked various songs for all of us to enjoy. And Grace, I'm going to start off with you. Tell me about this R.I.P. Cupcake and 99 Lives here.
1: Yeah, so I actually found them pretty recently. I would say within the past like 4 to 5 months. I actually go on this website named like Choosic, and it's kind of just an alternative way to find new music other than like finding like CDs and stuff like that at like flea markets or thrift stores or anything like that. So you can basically just like put in any song that like you like, and it'll give you similar songs. And that album popped up, and I kind of just did like a listen through of like the whole thing, and it was actually really good. And like, I was really shocked that like no one really listened to them at all.
0: And that's what's fun about music, is
1: exactly.
0: You can find things and then try to make your friends enjoy this, and that's what you're doing here with I mean for me there's been a lot of cupcakes I've killed in my day, but R.I.P. Cupcake is the song we're gonna start things off. This is all for Grace here. This is our first song. We'll be back with more here on Elder Emo Radio.

0: R.I.P. Cupcake right there here on 95.3 WMH. What a fun song. I mean, first time hearing that, I'm smiling galore right now. So, Grace, thank you so much for picking that. Great job.
1: You're welcome.
0: Aria, tough to have to step into the shoes here and try to replace this. You got a band called Clush with Isles and Glaciers.
1: Yes.
0: I mean, from the album The Hearts of Lonely People. You guys aren't lonely people, but what's going on with Clush? How did you find out about this band?
1: I found it out from my sister, actually. And
0: shocking.
1: I'm a big fan of Pierce the Veil. And actually, before Vic Fuentes went into Pierce the Veil, he was actually in this band. So you will actually hear him singing.
0: Jay, have you heard this band before at all? Is this your first time, too?
2: First time, yeah.
0: All right, well, here again is Clush with Isles and Glaciers on the Elder Emo Radio here on 95.3 WMNH. Crank it up!

0: Flush with Isles and Glaciers right there. I mean, what a great song right there. Ario, what a pick right there. I'm happy to know that you were able to find this band thanks to, you know, the work of the internet that we are happy to be a part of. And now next up is Jay. And Jay, I mean, you've known this lovely woman. She has been almost like the queen of pop punk and elders and emo, excuse me. And you picked Hayley Williams. Talk about your interest in Hayley Williams from Paramore and now her own solo career.
1: Much like Grace and Aria, I had an older cousin who was very into Paramore, and she kind of put me into it, and it was really cool. And this song specifically I found really interesting because it's an interpolation of a song that she did for a Christian youth cartoon. Pretty cool.
0: It's been incredible to hear that she was first discovered. She did not want to be just by herself. She wanted to be in a pop punk band, and coming out of Franklin, Tennessee, to then becoming in Paramore, selling millions of albums, and now here she is on her own. And this is Ice in My OJ. I have not heard this song, but she's got an amazing voice. So we thank you, Jay, for picking this on the Elder Emo Radio Show 95.3 WNH. Crank it up, Hayley Williams here.

0: Well, ladies and gentlemen, I wish that Haley Williams was thinking about me more as well, but here she is not able to, as we're not living in Tennessee. But for Grace and Ari, you got to see Haley Williams here in New Hampshire last week. Talk about that on a Monday night. You're going up to Guilford and the experience you got to have of hearing Ice and Your OJ live.
1: If I'm being completely honest, I mean, I wasn't super into her growing up. I mean, like, I knew, like, her, obviously, like, her biggest hits. Her growing up, I mean, like, I knew...

0: Angel.
1: I'm going to make sure you don't cry here on 95.3 WNH on this wonderful Tuesday night. It is now my turn, and I went for a band that I grew up listening to. I saw them numerous times. I don't like them live anymore, but I picked a live song from them because this always made me feel good and how well they could harmonize in live, more acoustic than heavy. So you probably have heard this song once or twice in your life. This is Taking Back Sunday with Cute Without the E, the acoustic live version.

0: Take Mac Sunday right there on 95.3 WNH. They will be playing in Worcester on Saturday, pending this crazy rainstorm that we have going on, which saves the day outside at the Palladium for anyone that has an interest in going down to Worcester. It's not the most beautiful place, but at the same time, the Palladium has always been, had a little spot in my heart. It's one of my first places I ever went to for a venue. And Grace, we're going to go to you next for your next song. And venues that you love, venues you hate for going to concerts.
1: I haven't actually been to a lot of concerts. I like to listen to music in my room.
0: So your concert hall has been your bedroom.
1: Exactly. Okay. Basically, I do my own concerts in my room.
0: I mean, can't go wrong with a little, you get to decide what you get to hear. It's not
1: exactly,
0: bad.
1: Exactly. But I do really like the Guildford one. I've been there for the Goo Goo Dolls a couple years back. I like the, you know, they have like a bunch of concession stuff and like, I just like how it's set up.
0: Well, it's funny because I was there the

0: the night before.
1: Oh my gosh, really?
0: So to know that I was there on Sunday and you guys were there on Monday is kind of a hilarious thing. I didn't want to mention that to you guys, but I just missed you by 24 hours. I mean, dang it. How dare I? I go to, you know, but I went to a concert that wasn't really as good as I thought it was going to be, but the ticket was $22. So I said, why not?
1: I'll
0: go with that. We're going to go to your next song on 95.3 WMH, Hail the Sun. Relax and Divide. Talk about this. Hail the Sun. I mean,
1: oh, yeah. Then
0: I thought the sun was going to be warmer today. I wore shorts for a reason, and I was not hailing the sun when I was filming my second soccer game. But
1: yeah, only 60-degree weather from, like, now until, what, like, April next year.
0: I had to relax and divide my feelings of trying to stay warm during that second soccer game. But talk about what makes this song so special for you.
1: Oh, well, I mean, this one is definitely, like, my go-to, like, cry and, like, relent and suffer song. It's going to get a little sad, but like, I think it's just so perfect to me. It's just like the perfect song to like lay in your bed and cry about anything and everything, really. It's just, it's awesome. And like the band itself is just, it's so good. And it delves into like a bunch of different themes that like, I mean, were prevalent in my childhood. They talk about like religion a lot. This one is definitely just like heartbreak, but
0: well, we have tissues and we got Aria and Jay here if we need to get, but we're going to crank this up. And be able to enjoy Hail the Sun, Relax and Divide on the Elder Emo Radio.

0: Hail the Sun right there with a man. I feel like I gotta hug myself. Grace, thank you very so much for. Are you okay? Do you need
1: a shoulder? Right,
0: okay, I just want to make sure you're okay. Aria, you have some tough shoes to fill again. She brought us in hot. Now she's bringing us down cold. Talk about is this how your relationship goes with each other? Some days, you know, is how it just you deal with it and you handle things and you just laugh with each other. Jay, you're over here. You're okay emotionally too?
2: Absolutely.
0: Okay, that's what we like to hear. But the next song is I have from Aria is "Eat Me While I'm Hot," called "The Point." I mean, talk about what the. I did listen to the first beginning of it just to make sure, because with a band title like that, it's always difficult to think, yes. But it's a very nice song, and talk about how you got into these guys.
1: Yeah, I just found them on Spotify, and honestly, I found out, I'm a big fan of Never Shout Never, love Never Shout Never. Turns out the guy who sings the song is actually Christopher Drew, who is a Never Shout Never and does all those other songs, so it's interesting to see him go from those Never Shout Never songs to doing like post-hardcore rock.
0: It's always fun when bands, okay, they leave a band and you're like, oh, this guy's never going to be good at anything. And the next thing you know, you're like, oh, dang, you're better than what you were in before. Yeah. I hate it in some ways because like, oh, I like that band though. Fun was another example of a lead singer that left his punk stuff to then make, I don't know, what do you call Fun? Are they alternative pop?
1: Yeah.
0: Is that a right way to say it?
1: I would say.
0: But we're going to play this song right here. This is for Aria. And her request here on 95.3 WMNH, the Elder Emo Radio. Crank it up.

0: Eat Me While I'm Hot here with The Point. Aria, great choice. I'm like ready to do everything right now. I'm ready to go harmonize. I'm ready to go yell at everyone. It's kind of a fun mix. And that's what music is all about, of just being able to make things out. But oftentimes, I mean, to know that this band started 25 years ago this week, Jay. 25 years ago, My Chemical Romance watched the Twin Towers fall and started the band up here. This is the song called The Sharpest Lives. And boy, I saw them last summer at Fenway Park, and I can't believe how good of a performance. They can split up for 10 years, every 10 years if they want to, if they can come back and play us. Have you been able to see them in live at all?
1: Unfortunately not, as much as I'd love to.
0: You need to get better friends, you know? I got to thank my friend Sarah, who, I mean, I guess sometimes I'm just spur of the moment, the go-to guy. So she's like, hey, I have a free ticket. You come meet me here. So I met her and saw My Chemical Romance. And what is about Jared Way's voice and just their music that kind of makes you want to play this song here on 95.3?
1: I don't know. It's just he finding MCR in middle school during such a crucial time in my development. It was really interesting to hear that sort of perspective on life coming from a very traditional Hispanic household.
0: It's amazing what they have been able to do. And as much as they aren't always together, their music still lives with all of us here, including you, Jay. So here is My Chemical Romance with The Sharpest Lives on the Elder Emo Radio here on WMNH.

0: 95.3 WMNH coming at you on this Tuesday night. My Chemical Romance, The Sharpest Lives. Man, Jay, great job on picking that one. I'm ready to work out like it's 2005 again.
1: Let's get pumped.
0: I mean, to know that the early 2000s had so many amazing bands that came out of nowhere. And Grace, you were able to pick a band that, you know, this album wasn't really, it started off slow, but Panic at the Disco.
2: It's Panic at the Disco.
0: I mean, what can you say? I got to see them live in Boston as well. They played at Boston City Hall for a radio station that's no longer even around. And it just, man, I am so jealous of how good they can sing.
2: I know. I saw them, I think I saw their Vices and Virtues album. They played that at the SNU Arena.
0: They were here?
2: Yes.
0: Why not? Jeez,
2: yeah.
0: I missed
2: it. Years and years ago.
0: Oh,
2: I think
0: my
2: I was
0: God.
2: Like in middle school when they did that. But yeah, no, Fever, you can't Sweat Out and Pretty Odd are just, it's a classic. And I feel like people don't usually listen to those albums enough. So trying to bring it back.
0: Well, I hope that they can come back, because all they've been doing is playing not free shows, the concerts out in Las Vegas that they're not having this year, though. I'm drawing a blank. Do you guys know what I'm talking about? Where they have all the bands that it's like a 2-day festival. We'll figure it out here. But yes, come on. Can I buy a vowel?
3: When we were young tour.
0: There you go. Thank you. Good job, Aria. Wow. All right. Well, thank you for solving the puzzle. I'll be your pass Ajax tonight.
3: Perfect.
0: But Panic at the Disco, but it's better if you do. This is just a song that hopefully doesn't make you cry like the last one. But we're going to see what we can do here on the Elder Emo Radio here on 95.3 WMNH.

0: Panic at the Disco. Can't go wrong with that. Thankfully, there's no panic here at 95.3 WNH. We're going to be all right here tonight. Grace, it's been a pleasure to hear your three picks so far.
1: Thank you.
0: But, you know, we might come back to you. We'll see what happens. But we got to play Aria's next song. And this one surprised me, Aria. Mm-hmm. It's an older song, but it was in video games as well. Were you aware of this at all?
1: I was not aware of that, no.
0: Yeah, so it was on the FIFA 2007 Nintendo GameCube.
1: Really?
0: It was in the game. I'm very intrigued to hear what is in store here.
1: I can't imagine that being in a FIFA game.
0: Now you see why we were talking trivia beforehand, but Nightmare of You, Dear Scene, I Wish I Was Deaf. I mean, this is basically the third generation of elder in pop punk music time, because like basically album companies were like, wait, we can make a lot of money off of these guys. So Nightmare of You, Dear Scene, I Wish I Was Deaf. Is this one of your favorites as well?
1: This is one of my favorites. Yeah, the whole band was introduced to me by Grace, actually. She showed me one song, and I ended up loving them. So I listened to the whole album, and I was like, okay, wait, I can get with this. So,
0: Grace, you're like a mentor for all of us right now. I'm going to need your autograph before I leave here tonight. But either way, Nightmare of You, Dear Scene, I Wish I Was Deaf on Elder Emo Radio here on 95.3 WMNH. We're going to figure this out here, as we have too many things going at the same time. I am so confused here. This is the fun part. Oh, we got Dance Gavin Dance as well as Nightmare of You playing at the same time. Sorry, ladies. We'll have to pick one or the other. We're going to go with Aria's pick here. That's the fun part about editing things, that no one will know that this just happened. But here we go.

0: Nightmare of You. Dear Scene, I wish I was deaf. I'm glad I'm not deaf because this is a great song. And Aria, great job on picking that one. Obviously, again, blowing your mind with the FIFA. But, you know, things you did not know. But, you know, video games are such a big thing. We're back in the day with how people found music. And that's obviously not how you found them, but certainly a special song for you right there. Jay, we're going to go to Flyleaf for your next pick. And Flyleaf is a band that I went and saw them at the Worcester Palladium, funny enough, as I'm going back to that story. And to know that she is the shortest person. I mean, Aria is pretty short too, but I we're tall guys. And for me standing in the crowd, I was like, I'm almost looking at her in the eyes here. This is a weird feeling. Have you gotten to see Flyleaf? I mean,
1: I would love to.
0: I mean, I've been always waiting for the Flyleaf and Paramore tour.
2: Oh, that would have been so good.
0: I've been always waiting for that, and it just does not happen. But Chasm is the song here. What about this song is that what made you want to pick this and play this on Elder Emo Radio?
1: Flyleaf has always been a great background track for me. The fact that it's a Christian rock group made it a lot easier to bring up in the household. But it's not only that; it's just great music. And you can really feel something in her voice.
0: Oh, absolutely. And that's why I'm excited to hear this song. I saw it live. I probably heard it. It's been a while, but I'm very intrigued because I did not check in on this one before. But I know that she was such a sweet person that this is going to be fun. So, again, Flyleaf Chasm on 95.3 WMNH.

0: fly leaf right there with a fun one. Man, I got to say, it's been special to be a part of this experience tonight, guys, of learning what made us get into pop punk music and what we are. And as I was kind of saying before, Aria, that video games do have a special place that kind of make you things. My next song is a band from Sweden.
1: Ooh, really?
0: Yes. Tony Hawk 2.
1: Yes. Wait, I think I played.
0: Tony Hawk 2 was my addiction in middle school. I did not want to hang out with my friends some nights just to try to beat this game. And this is a band called Millencolin. When I was in Sweden last year, I was actually trying to find where they were. They weren't playing when I was over there. They're not big in the States. They only toured a couple times. But sometimes you just rock out to a song while playing a video game, and it makes you very happy. And that's how I was able to get a hold of this band right here. From the great country of Sweden, rock out to some Millencolin called No Cigar.

0: Mill and Colin right there on 95.3 WMH. And we only have a few minutes left of our special night here playing our favorite songs. And well, at the break there, we were kind of talking about music, and I brought up Mill and Colin from Sweden. And Jay, you know the ladrones? Am I saying that correctly? Do you know what the ladrones means at all?
1: Ladrones is Spanish.
0: Oh, man, I can't roll the tongue. I'm sorry. I disrespected this.
1: It's Spanish for thieves. They're the thieves.
0: Oh boy! Well, I'm very excited to hear this song. It's a Spanish pop punk song or emo song?
1: It's kind of like new metal, but it's cool. They just recently started touring, and they got some traction on TikTok, which is what got me into them. It's a great song.
0: Can't go wrong with some TikTok to make you happy, right there. It's the new way to make things. Now, I don't know much Espanol. Mi Espanol es muy mal, but I'm very intrigued. Aria, have you heard the song before?
2: He just played it in the car when we got here. It was actually really good. It was very good.
0: And Grace, you didn't get him into this. It's TikTok. No, I'm sorry. You failed on this one. Is this correctly? Is it ay, ay, ay?
1: Ay, ay, ay.
0: Okay. Well, I guess.
2: There you go.
0: I'm getting somewhere in my Spanish here, but elder emo music here on 95.3 WMH. We're going to crank this one up and get your coronas ready here, your cerveza. We're very excited to hear what this is going to bring here.

0: Wow. Oh, wow. Right there. That is a great pick, Jay, as I cannot believe how good that was.
1: Gracias.
0: Oh, I killed you again, Jay. I'm so sorry. This has been fun to be a part of listening to music that you guys have loved. I'm learning from things. You guys are learning from things. And we're going to continue this another night for sure. As obviously, this has been a fun to be a part of this. Get you guys familiar and comfortable with being on the radio and, you know, being a just kind of a fun to connect and listen to things. Now, we did talk about Hayley Williams' ex-husband passing away the other day. And, you know, he wrote this song actually about his grandfather passing back in the day. We're going to play end this with some Newfound Glory from the album Sticks and Stones. This is called Sunny. This one hits for a lot of us elder emos for sure, as Chad Gilbert, may he rest in peace, as I know that he is smiling down at a lot of us for still keeping the music alive. And, you know, it's sad, but pictures fade away, but memories forever, as the lyrics of this. So we're going to end this. Guys, it's been a pleasure. I look forward to hanging out with you more and more as time goes on.
2: Yeah, thank you for having us.
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contract. To my mind, I brought the image of light, and I expanded out of it. My fear was just a shadow, and then a voice spoke in my head, and she said, "Dark is not the opposite of light. It's the absence of light." And I thought to myself,

0: morning, good morning. Good morning, Manchester. Yeah, 95.3 FM, the place to be. 95.3. That's right. WMNH. All right. It's already Thursday. See, Buzz, you've been here for a while now. You know what I mean about a groundhog-type day thing going on here.
1: Yeah, a little bit.
0: All right, Maddie, good morning.
2: Good morning. How are we doing?
0: All right this morning.
2: That's good.
0: I think so, yeah. Yeah, not too bad. I don't know. Were you guys out in the city yesterday? Actually, before we get into that, I saw bus driver Buzz yesterday.
1: You did?
0: I did, but you were turning up Mechanic Street, and I was going down Canal, and I'm like, I saw your blue shirt. I'm like, yeah, that's him.
1: Yeah.
0: I mean,
1: yeah.
0: How many Meals on Wheels buses are there?
1: One.
2: And he keeps it clean.
1: And there's only one big head driving it.
0: Oh, man. So, and I didn't want to honk the horn because you were turning, and I didn't want to startle you.
1: You wouldn't startle me. Well, you think you'd be the first guy to honk the horn at me while I'm driving a truck?
0: No, I just...
1: That happened on a regular occasion for many years. I was on my little run there.
0: You're right. Good. Yeah. You're doing great, too.
1: We went to the Basket yesterday and to Walmart. A little shopping action.
0: Love that.
2: That's great. Such a good guy, Buzz.
0: Yeah, no.
1: I'm a good guy. Yeah.
2: Seriously, you look like a giant bobblehead driving it?
0: Most of the time.
1: Yeah, pretty much. Yeah, it's just me in the front, right? Yeah. You can only see my head. Everybody else is in the back.
2: Yeah, but that's what's cool about you is I think you're kind of like us where you're like, you just have fun with it.
1: Well, why not? What are you going to do?
2: You know? Like,
0: right.
2: You know?
0: Yeah, you have to. If you have to be somewhere, like...
1: They're good people.
0: Right.
1: So, you know, you're helping out the good people. You know.
0: But what Matt was saying is, like, if you're working somewhere where, you know, no one's really super excited about going into work, all the time. But while you're at work and you have to be there, why not make it as interesting and fun as you can, right?
1: Well, if you don't, then it's
0: it'll
1: be a long life.
2: I like your analogy, though, that you used to use with us.
1: Yeah.
2: You know, you'd be like, yeah, like, if we had a McDonald's and I was in charge, that would be the best McDonald's in the world.
0: I would make it the best McDonald's in the world.
2: Yeah.
1: Well, you could.
0: You'd have to. You know what I mean? Yeah.
1: Or thrive to, anyways.
0: It's very, I mean, I don't know.
2: Yeah, it's a waste of time.
0: To me, it's very simple. You pay these people a decent wage, so they like to come into work. You treat them nice. They'll treat you nice, and they'll do a good job. And I don't know, right? I mean, isn't that the way it works?
2: Yeah, well, that's the difference between being a leader and a boss.
1: Some people think that way. Unfortunately, some people don't think that way.
0: No, they cut corners. They cut corners, Buzz. Well, I don't like it.
1: Well, there's not only that, and then there's bosses that don't treat their employees that way, so then you don't get the result.
0: We also call that something around here. We call a stinky boss someone that has high horse disease.
1: Yeah.
0: You know? It's a high horse disease.
1: Yeah. There's been different philosophies I've seen over the years, and,
0: we all have
1: treating your people like human beings seems to be the best philosophy that I've...
0: Yeah, absolutely.
1: I mean...
0: Yeah.
1: But sometimes that doesn't happen.
0: Not like Bruce at Burger King, thanks.
1: Bruce at Burger King, see? Yeah, there's a good example.
0: Yeah, he's not... He no, knows
2: not
0: who he
2: lead.
0: Is. I hope he's still out there, and I hope he says, wow, I should have been nice to that kid.
1: I had a Bruce... At Allegro Star Market.
0: Really?
1: The guy was just got under my
0: it's
1: skin.
0: It's probably the same Bruce.
1: I don't. It wasn't a. His name wasn't Bruce. I don't know what his name was.
0: Okay, because I was gonna say
1: like a Bruce by saying like he acted like you're Bruce. You know.
0: Yeah. Yeah.
1: Like young guy that just he's a little rat. You know. I was like 15, I think.
0: Yeah, I know that
1: it
0: same
1: was before
0: here.
1: I even went to Wong's.
0: Same here. It was my first real kind of. I was saved, to be honest with you. I took the job because I was saving up for a, VCRs were like $400 back then. I just wanted one for my, my you know what I mean?
2: Yeah.
0: And
1: saving up for a VCR.
0: Yeah. But I made $60 a week.
1: Take a little
2: four
1: time,
2: months later.
1: Yeah. And you're spending 45 of it.
0: No, yeah, but by the time it was time to get the VCR, they were out.
1: And that bank book wasn't climbing high enough.
0: It wasn't. No, it wasn't. Yeah. I had to move on to the mall in New Hampshire.
1: Yeah, me too.
2: By
1: yeah.
2: the time he had the money, they were down to 40 yeah. bucks.
0: By the yeah. way, last week was the 49th anniversary of the mall in New Hampshire.
1: Really?
0: Oh, yeah, so the
1: next
0: opening.
1: Year's the 50th? All right, there's the opening right there.
0: Right.
1: You need to have the show on the 50th. Like
0: the 50th anniversary of the mall?
1: Well, we might not, like, I don't
0: we
1: know.
0: Not, we might not be
1: we
0: here.
1: Might not, we're not, well, we might not.
2: At least some of us.
1: We might not rank high enough to, like, to be able to do that. They might have.
0: Oh, don't you worry. I will get us in there.
1: Yeah, well, you got to
0: get we'll the, get us in there.
1: You got to meet the new
2: Buzz,
1: the new bigwigs over there.
0: Now, yeah, there's a reason. Oh, there's a, we'll get it. We'll get it.
1: Yeah.
0: We'll get it. We do have connections.
1: Yeah.
0: So I mean, that would be
2: well, you have connections.
0: That would be no, but that would be something.
2: Oh, that would be awesome.
1: The 50th anniversary of the mall.
0: Yeah, the mall was
1: they
0: good.
1: They should bring I back mean, the old restaurants just for like
0: one day, a little pop up.
1: Yeah,
2: Arby's,
1: Papagino's.
0: No, he wants to.
1: Wong's. I want to work at Wong's.
0: He wants to do Wong's one more time.
1: Yes, like
2: he still remembers the menu.
1: Dude, a couple of the numbers, like you know, the number 8 or whatever, right? Like yeah. the most popular ones.
0: Yeah. Right. Oh, you know what they, do you still remember those?
1: What they had on them?
0: Yeah.
1: Yeah. It was just like rice or lo mein.
0: A number 8.
1: And then you had chicken fingers and ribs.
0: Okay. So
1: that was the most popular one.
0: And that, see, back then, that was kind yeah. of, that's not, you had to go to one of, we didn't have a ton of Chinese places around here, right? I mean,
1: no, but this was a unique one because it was fast food.
0: It was fast
1: food. So they had it out there.
0: And it was unique because you couldn't, it's not like it is today where they have 4 of those restaurants in the.
1: Right, right.
0: In the.
2: Yeah. They got one that's called Bourbon Street Grill and it's still the same stuff.
1: Yeah, even they're cooking the stuff almost to order a little bit.
0: Yeah.
1: This here was like, okay, you order the number and you scoop it up, and put it in, and you have it in 2 seconds.
0: Yeah.
1: Unless you're getting some kind of specialty, you know, order.
0: Yeah, absolutely. Yeah. No, yeah. The 50th anniversary coming up of the mall in New Hampshire. Wow.
1: Bring and Blake. We could have Blake.
0: That was an exciting time, but the whole food court has changed because it's not even that same.
1: Yeah,
0: they changed it around. They
1: could just like mock set it up. Like
0: because you know? they actually when they redid the mall in the mid 90s where they added the big giant Macy's it was, you know, it was still Filene's at the time when they did it.
1: Yeah.
0: But when they did that,
1: too, yeah.
0: they changed the food court too. I mean, it's not the same.
2: No, it used to be the hall of food.
0: Yeah, it was just a big hall, big giant hallway with, remember the mirrors on the ceiling?
2: Yeah. And you had that whole center aisle of tables.
1: Just want to walk into Leechmere one more time, you know?
0: Oh, Leechmere. Don't get me going with Leechmere.
1: I'm telling you.
0: That's when department stores were department stores. They actually had a good music section.
1: Yeah.
0: They had an above average, it was an above average store. It wasn't a catalog showroom, right? It wasn't.
2: It was a true department store.
0: It really was, but it was kind of upper because it, you know, where would you rather have a nice home stereo from? Leechmere or, you know, Zaire.
1: Right.
0: You know, or
2: well, yeah, like, Leechmere sold Pioneer, Sony.
0: Yeah, they sold
2: Nakamichi.
0: Yes, well, okay, take it easy there, Nakamichi.
1: I used to go right over to the TVs, like
0: right the over TV,
1: right over there, and you know, video games.
0: Yeah, they're
1: free video games. So like,
0: they were fun till you got kicked out.
2: Yeah, but then they started putting in the demo games where you could only play like one level.
1: Yeah, well, that wasn't.
2: That was like, 90s.
1: They didn't do that. Yeah, I was done by then.
2: Buzz was already having kids and stuff.
0: I'm going to tell you, I had an awful experience at Leechmere once. I've probably said it before, but I was so as you walk into Leechmere on the left, they had treadmills.
1: Oh yeah.
0: You know, and being a 12, 13 year old kid, seventh grader. Eighth grade, I don't know, whatever it was, tall and lanky, I decided to run on this thing. All right, so and I'm going as fast as this thing goes. Like I am gonna see if I can. And unfortunately, it was like the Lucy and Ethel thing on the treadmill. I mean, I dropped, and then it threw me off, but in back of me was just a wall, so it just kept...
1: Nice.
0: It just kept...
1: What?
0: It just... What, Matt?
1: Jeez.
2: That guy just almost hit that scooter, that guy turning right.
0: Okay. Well, no one can see that, so...
2: Sorry,
0: so
2: I just almost... Dude, yourself. I seriously thought I was just going to see someone get seriously
0: injured.
2: Do I need
0: to shut the TV off?
2: No.
0: But, yeah. That happened.
1: Wow. Okay. That's well, scary. If you watch that all day, you'll probably see that quite a bit, Matt. Just saying.
2: I don't know why.
0: Speaking about traffic yesterday around the city, it seemed just that one bridge closing affects every part of Manchester.
1: Well, it wasn't one bridge yesterday. It was two.
0: Yes.
1: So, in you know, when we were speculating about that yesterday, thinking about, like, how he went through the guide rail. He didn't go through the guide rail. He went up and over.
0: He went into
1: the drink.
2: Dukes of Hazzard.
1: Directly down.
0: How is that and survived?
1: Yeah.
0: Amazing.
1: Nice safety on that truck, huh? I mean, it must have had good airbags.
0: 100. Boom. He fell 100 feet into the water in a box truck.
1: Some say 50, some say 100. I don't know what
0: that's
1: it is.
0: That's a high bridge.
1: It's high.
2: At least,
0: is it a football field high?
1: I mean, yeah, I would think so. Yeah.
0: That's a high bridge. It's not a low bridge.
1: No. It's not something you want to fall off in a truck. But, I mean, it's a good thing the water was high enough, right? I guess.
0: Yeah.
1: And I don't know, man.
2: He must have just got lucky.
1: Well, lucky, yeah.
2: I mean, the guy standing, you see the picture of him standing on the cab of the truck waiting for rescue?
0: 26 years old kid. Like, you know, just, I mean, this kid's just starting out.
1: And he got out. Well, he's starting out, and he's probably ending.
0: Right.
1: I don't know if he'll drive a truck again after that.
0: I don't know if I want.
1: I don't know whose fault it was. I mean, that's.
0: I don't know if I'd want to drive a truck.
1: That's what I'm saying.
0: Yeah.
1: No matter whose fault it was.
0: I'm all set.
1: There's multiple cars involved, so maybe he was trying to avoid hitting a vehicle, like maybe, and just, you know, if he's 26, that doesn't give you a bunch of, time behind the wheel, a CDL truck on the highway, right? I mean, he could have been doing it for a few years, but even still, you know, but boy, oh boy.
0: That
1: had to be the ride of a lifetime, right there.
0: Yeah, he was. But, all right, let's take a call here this morning. Good morning. You're on the air.
3: For Coach Bezoink, Tommy, I understood talking to a firefighter yesterday. It was 100 or 105 feet to drop.
1: Wow.
0: Yeah. Okay.
1: Man.
3: And how he landed perfectly flat.
1: I don't know.
3: God was on his side.
1: That's
3: you know?
1: For sure. Mm-hmm. That is for sure.
0: Yeah, I wonder what he's doing today. Do you think he went back to work today?
1: I don't know.
3: I heard he was underwater, but he got himself unbuckled and it stood on the top of the cab or something.
0: I guess the fall broke the it broke the windows, the windshield and stuff. So,
1: well, yeah, you know, that impact had to be
0: so like, that it was easier to get out.
3: As they say, God was on his side that he landed flat and
1: God and the airbags.
3: Well.
1: Right?
0: Not too many people.
3: Did the truck have airbags? I don't know. Did it have airbags?
1: It had to have. There's no way he would have lived if he didn't. I don't think. I don't know. I mean, how do I know? How do I know?
0: If you believe in miracles, that's what it is.
1: Yeah, that was definitely.
3: I love the discussion about the mall in New Hampshire, Leechmere, one of my favorite stores because you can get
0: ever.
3: A lot of different things at it. Tools, clothing, refrigerator, appliances with Sears. You know?
0: Yeah.
1: Sears was great, though.
0: Leechmere, though, I mean, like I said, it was, there's something different about it, you know?
1: Yeah.
0: I don't know.
1: I liked walking around Sears, too, and Filene's.
0: Do you realize the Manchester Sears, what a big store that was?
1: Oh, yeah, it was huge.
0: I mean, that was
1: huge. You get lost in there.
0: I used to like the plastic
3: stakes. More appliances there over the years.
1: Oh, yeah.
3: And, you know, they always... I know you guys find this hard to believe. They actually worked with tools at one point in my life as an electrician, but they Craftsman tools were guaranteed. If you broke the tip of your screwdriver, bring it in, they'd replace it for free.
1: Oh yeah, we used to do it all the time at the city yard. We'd bring back. We'd find them at the dump.
0: Someone would be on the Sears run.
1: Yeah. Yep.
3: And then finally for me, Matt, I received a text. There was some segment on Chronicle, MUR Chronicle, last night about skateboarding. I don't know if it included you or...
2: What, falling on my head?
0: Yeah, did it include
3: you? No, I'm serious. There was...
1: Yeah, I watched part of
3: it. The great Bill Barry said there was some segment last night. But I would have hoped they would have had the king of skateboarding after we lost T, Matt Juno.
0: Oh, well, that's big shoes to fill.
1: Yeah.
2: Huge.
3: It is. But, all right. So, Matt, you knew nothing about it? Or?
2: I got the text, too, and I've only got, like, Roku TV, so I couldn't find it. But I'm going to watch it today. They said they've got it.
1: Yeah, you can just watch it on Chronicle online.
2: And it goes up the next day, I guess.
1: Yeah. I watched a bit of it. It's pretty. They're just showing a park.
0: Yeah, okay.
1: And talking to the kids and stuff.
0: Oh, like nice.
1: A Chronicle segment, you know?
3: So, yeah. Great discussion as always going on with the morning show.
0: All right. Well, thank you.
3: It's cold out here today, I will tell you that.
0: It is.
1: I was freezing.
0: Same here.
1: I put a jacket on.
0: Same here. Well, it is warming up. We are at 43 degrees right now.
2: Scorcher.
3: How's the heater in the studio?
0: Well, thank you for asking, but so far I'm pretty smooth. I'm nice and...
1: He doesn't have his heat on.
3: We need our host comfortable.
0: I am. I'm very comfortable. Thank you. No, I can feel it. Yeah, thank you so much.
3: All right. Have a good day, guys.
0: All right. You too. Thank you, Alderman.
3: Thank you.
0: Dan O'Neill. Seemed like he had his blinker on for a long time, didn't it? Can you hear that tick-tock in the background?
1: Yeah. Matt, that was the Portsmouth...
2: Oh, it was on the
1: Portsmouth Rice, yeah.
2: Yeah.
1: Skate park. That was on that. So, they had some kids, and they were interviewing some kids, and then, you know, obviously showing some adults, like you said, that, you know, they show the kids, and they had skateboards out there, spray painting, all this stuff, all the Matt Juno stuff.
2: Yeah, and that's a cool thing, like those parks do, bring people together.
1: Oh, that's what it seemed like there, yeah.
0: Let's take another call here. Good morning.
4: Hey, I think October 1st, you can put the heater on.
1: October 1st?
0: October 1st. Why?
4: Yeah.
0: Why October?
4: That nice.
1: October 1st?
0: October 1st. Why?
4: Yeah.
0: Why October?
4: That nice donated heater.
0: Oh,
1: yeah.
4: You guys want.

0: is ranked fourth in the world for playing Dig Dug.
1: What?
0: Yeah.
1: He's a Dig Dug specialist?
0: He is a fourth in the world.
1: See, I never got good at that.
0: Well, those are the things you go in. You go underground.
1: You gotta keep playing, man. You must have had a lot of quarters.
0: You dig a tunnel. You go underground. You get one of the guys. You pump them up, and they explode. Right?
1: I know how to play, but like I wasn't good at it.
0: Do you know what Dig Dug is?
2: I know what it is. I don't. I think I played it when I was a kid.
1: I don't think that one. Like,
0: Dig Dug.
1: I don't think I was drawn to that one.
0: Yeah, we had it at the boys' club for a little while.
1: Yeah, it was there, right?
0: Dig Dug.
1: Yeah, I wasn't drawn to that one.
2: The Alligator King.
1: I don't know why.
0: Yeah, I don't know. But Mike Palapita ranked fourth.
1: That's a lot of quarters. That's a lot of quarters.
0: How is he so good? Does he know? How?
1: He knows the Dig Dug pattern.
0: Is there? There has to be something. He just like knows how to beat it.
2: Like up, down, down, left,
1: like
2: right.
1: Like the Pac-Man pattern. You know the pattern.
0: Yeah, I don't. No. I just play.
1: He knows the pattern. Watch him.
2: Now, my question for you guys: Miss Pac-Man or Pac-Man?
0: Oh, I like
1: Pac-Man.
0: I like Miss Pac-Man.
2: Me too.
1: Miss Pac-Man was like past. I was not done.
0: You were not.
1: I was
0: playing,
1: not playing that by then.
0: Really?
1: Well, I was at the early. Up. I was at the early stuff. Don't forget,
0: Miss Pac-Man's pretty early. We're talking 1982.
1: Was it?
0: Yeah. Well, when did Miss Pac-Man debut?
1: Yeah,
0: it was a Happy Wheels machine.
1: Yeah, so maybe, but I don't know. Pac-Man in general, nah.
0: You were done with it. You were playing. You were playing.
1: I mean, but no, like
0: Tempest.
1: We had like Space Invaders and Asteroids. So that wasn't, it wasn't like the graphics weren't there yet, right?
0: Right, yeah.
1: Those
0: were
1: kind of like a little bit,
0: yeah,
1: like way back kind of.
0: No, I know what you mean, like Asteroids.
1: I mean, Asteroids was just a little triangle thing that was
0: so fun though.
1: You just.
0: I'll get your name up.
1: Yeah, my buddy had one in his living room.
0: Oh.
1: In his living room, because they own the place.
0: When you have one. When you have one, it's not as fun, though.
1: I know.
0: Everyone comes over. You want to play Asteroids? No.
1: Well, he had one, but you could never play it because he had a Dobie. And everybody, I was scared to death of that dog. And it was mean, too.
0: You don't want to play Asteroids.
1: I didn't want to get bit.
2: No.
1: That was the trade-off. You know, if you want to play a game, you got to, maybe get bit by the dog.
0: Yeah.
1: I'm like, no, thanks.
0: So Mike Palapita says the secret to being a Dig Dug star is you got to know the algorithm.
1: Yeah.
0: Right? I mean,
1: the pattern. Makes sense. That's what we're saying.
0: Yeah.
1: You know the pattern. You know the...
0: Algorithm sounds a little more...
1: Yeah, I'm sorry. I mean, that's today's
2: tech savvy.
1: Word. You mad if somebody said that to you back in the day?
0: Yeah.
1: You know the algorithm.
0: Yeah.
1: What? Probably hit a punch in the nose.
0: Right. What are you talking about? What do you call me?
2: You're cheating.
1: Yeah.
0: Fourth in the world. All right, Deshaun Green in our Facebook Live room this morning.
1: The Magic
0: morning.
1: Man.
0: Yeah, not anymore though.
1: He's
0: got that whole new
1: transition
0: going down. That's coming up too.
1: Well, he's still a Magic guy.
0: Well, yeah.
1: But not the Magic Man.
0: But he's reinventing himself right now, which is fine.
1: That's cool. And it's things coming up in like a fall, right?
0: You're coming up in a few weeks, right?
2: I think so. Yeah.
1: I think he said November, but. I don't want to quote that either.
0: All right. Yeah, we'll get him back in here before the big show. That'd be great.
2: Miss Pac-Man was 82.
0: 82.
1: Yeah, okay. So I was like, nah.
0: And then came out this thing called Baby Pac-Man. Does anybody remember this? Baby Pac-Man was a Pac-Man video game / pinball machine.
1: Oh, yeah. Okay, now I...
0: They had that at Happy... I love that game.
1: So, yeah.
0: Little mix.
1: You play pins, and then it'll come up on the...
0: Yes,
1: yeah,
0: and then
1: okay.
0: You go into video game mode.
1: Oh, that's like, whoa.
0: I know.
2: Oh, wow.
1: They had that one at the Family Game Room.
0: Yeah,
1: that's
0: right. Is that what it is? It's a pinball?
2: Yeah, you got to get through the maze, and then once you get through that, you get to play pinball.
0: And so that's about the time I stopped playing those kind of games. Like, I don't know.
1: Yeah.
0: You go to an arcade once in a while, but at that point, I would think I liked the pinball games because they were...
1: Was it Galaga?
2: Yeah.
0: Or Galaxian.
2: Or Galactica, right?
0: There's two of them.
1: You know how they came down?
0: Galaga, yeah.
1: Galaga, yeah. That was the one I liked.
0: Yeah, because then if you did real good, you got the double.
1: Yeah, the double dudes.
0: Yeah.
1: Yeah, on the bottom, fire away.
0: Yeah. But
1: you have to go fast.
0: Well, you have to go fast because in between stages, they have the little bonus stage.
1: Yeah.
0: Yeah, that's right.
1: I see the guy

0: Wow. My hand hurts just thinking about that.
1: Right? All right, let's say good morning to Mike Tenzar. Miriam says she wishes she could stay home and listen to this show.
0: Oh.
1: But she'll catch the rest of the show on Podbean.
0: On Podbean?
1: Yeah, Podbean. We're on Podbean.
2: Really? What's that?
1: Well, we're immediately our show goes right into podcast mode.
2: Wow, nice. It's pretty cool.
1: Well, I think you knew that.
0: Did you know that, Matt? Do you have Podbean on your
2: phone? I knew it got recorded.
1: Yeah.
2: But I don't think I've ever even, I don't know, I've ever been to Podbean. I'm going to have to check it out.
1: Bean. It's Bean.
2: Bean?
1: Bean.
2: Oh, okay.
1: All right. David Dismuke said he bought his first TV at Leechmere, a 19-inch Panasonic cable ready in, in 84.
0: That was a sweet TV back then.
1: Because I'm telling you, in 84 is the year everyone bought TVs because we were wired for cable. The city was wired for cable.
0: Well, cable ready.
1: Yeah.
0: You can just go right in the back with it.
1: That's when you discovered the world of cable, MTV, all those things.
0: Before that, we had those two little forks. Screw them in the back.
2: Get some wire.
0: So you can get channel 56 on 13 and channel 38 on 10.
1: You needed channel 56 as a kid. I think a lot of people that grew up in the 70s and 80s, definitely channel 56 was your friend.
2: Yeah, those were all the good shows were for us.
1: It really was, though. I mean, for all those things were just, because that's an independent station, so, you know, it's not affiliated with the network. So they're all syndicated shows. I don't know. It was good. All right. Yeah.
2: Yeah, that was at the tail end of my... I think I don't even remember a life without cable.
0: We had UHF, man.
1: I could go to my grandmother's house because she lived up on in Ward 6 up on the hill, right? And she got out... If you put the antenna up, she lived in a house where she still had the old antennas on the roof.
0: Everybody did.
1: And I'm telling you, you got Channel 25 in Boston, and it wasn't Fox yet or anything. It was just W blah blah blah.
0: Yeah.
1: It was like another Channel 56.
0: Yeah.
1: And she got V66. Do you remember that?
0: V66.
1: It was like a local MTV.
0: Oh, no kidding.
1: Yeah.
0: I don't remember that one.
1: Yeah, look up V66, man. It was a big deal for a couple of months.
0: The only things we could get was 27, right? That was SBK, was it?
1: I don't know. Worcester? I thought that was Channel 10. WSBK with TV 38.
0: TV 38. But there was a Worcester station, 27. And then you could get Channel 50 after a while, right?
1: That came
0: out a little later. And 56. Those are the only ones I remember.
1: I wonder if Al started with that, the first one. Must have.
0: I would think so.
2: Wow. They did a little bit with the V66.
1: Yeah.
2: They were it was the only non-cable TV channel alongside ABC to broadcast Live Aid.
1: Oh, okay. Yeah. Nice.
2: Yeah.
1: Well, MTV did.
2: Yeah, non-cable.
1: Oh, okay. Okay.
2: So, yeah, and I guess they shut down because of label pressure.
1: Oh, really?
2: Yeah.
1: MTV shut them down or something. Like, oh, if you play your videos on any other music channel, we're not playing your video. That type of thing.
2: They ended up selling it to Home Shopping Network.
1: And that's what you get today.
2: Yeah.
1: Yeah. Karen watches that. Right? QVC. Does she watch
0: that? QVC. QVC, not Home Shopping Network.
1: But QVC.
2: Yeah, big difference.
0: Oh, yeah.
2: QVC is like the Leechmere of Home Shopping.
1: It's like Leechmere in your home.
0: Yeah.
1: All right, let's take a little break. We'll be right back.
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4: Good morning, Manchester. Here's Peter White.
1: All right, folks. It is a little chilly out this morning. You might want to wear that fall jacket, sweater. Sweatshirt, hoodie, shawl.
2: Make sure you get the Sherpa insert.
1: Poncho, whatever. You might need it this morning. All right, we have, let's see, is it warming up? No, it's still 43 degrees, going to be a high of 69 degrees today. And like we said, instant fall, huh?
0: Burr.
1: Yeah.
0: It's like still September, man. 69. What's going on here?
2: Yeah, and they're saying what, another, I guess the leaves are already changing up in the North Country.
1: Oh, yeah, but they say this is going to be a great foliage season.
2: Cause we should see it in 2 weeks.
1: Because of El Nino.
0: El Nino.
2: You just like saying that like I do. It just sounds
0: but where's
2: cool.
0: El Nino today? Isn't that supposed to make it a little warmer?
2: Mm-hmm. No, Buzz. We don't understand it.
1: I don't know.
0: I guess we don't understand El Nino.
1: No, we don't. El Nino, please.
0: I don't know, but there's going to be an El Stormo this weekend.
1: Yeah, that's what they say, right?
0: The Nor'easter, right?
1: Is that hitting us dead on?
0: I don't think dead on.
1: Sunday, though. Another rainy Sunday. This will be 3 weeks in a row. Hey, can you believe I won fantasy football this week?
0: You did or the computer did? The computer did.
1: No, I did.
0: Yeah, well, the other guy's quarterback got hurt, right?
1: Yeah, but I had a guy sitting out. I had a guy sitting out, so you know.
0: It was a close call, and you pulled it out?
1: I Tonya Harding that thing. So I would win.
0: Yep, he's out. He's out for the year, too.
1: Whoever. That's Kyle Heavey. I played.
0: Kyle lost his quarterback.
1: I'm playing Andy this week, which is horrible.
2: Wonder how I did.
1: So So I do want to mention something kind of serious this morning. I woke up to a message that Eric Lesniak had sent me last night because he tried to call me and he wanted to talk to me for a second, but I was I was sleeping, so I got up and I understood what he wanted to talk to me about because he put a very public Facebook message out there. I don't know if anyone here has seen it yet, but Eric, in early September, he went in for his, I believe probably one of his, he's about the age of routine colonoscopy.
0: Yeah.
1: And unfortunately, and I'm not going to get into it too much, I'll tell you about his post in a second, because it's a very heartfelt, raw, heartfelt post of everything. So, I mean, I encourage you to, if you're friends with Eric, to go check that out. But, so it looks like they did find something, and it isn't good. So they have to go in and remove it. So it looks like he's going to have a procedure coming up in October. Let's just all get together and show him some love. You know what I mean? Show him some love. I mean, Eric, you got a whole city behind you, my friend. A whole city. And we're with you. So that's all I'm going to say about it. But you can go read his post. It explains everything and how he's feeling.
0: Yeah.
1: And so our thoughts are with the Lesniak family. And like I said, we can all get behind him and show him some love. There you go.
0: Yeah, the detection is a big thing, right? And, a good thing he went
1: Yeah.
0: I mean, it's not a pleasant thing to do, right? When you get older, but it's a thing that you have to do, and
1: it's not something anybody wants to hear.
0: And nobody wants to hear that. After, of course, you're thinking of, when you go for these procedures, you hope you come out okay. But if you don't, at least they're catching it. And
1: right.
0: And today's world.
1: Nowadays,
0: C word's a little different than it used to be.
1: Yeah. Right?
0: I think Eric's a strong dude.
1: You're probably like me when you went in for your first colonoscopy. You're like, oh, great. I'm getting older. And what's going on here?
0: Yeah.
1: Like, what is this? And then after it, though, it's like, it's nothing. You know what I mean?
2: Yes.
0: No. It's nothing, but it's something that's really important.
1: You got to go. And now they're even saying for men, you need to go, not at 50 years old. You need to go at like 40, 45, right?
2: That's well, they had me go.
0: I think they look at your family history and then they determine that. At least my doctor did that. That's why I waited until 50 the first time to do it. But I got one coming up pretty soon, actually.
2: You don't even notice it. They put you under. You wake up.
0: No. You don't notice it.
2: I
0: did last time, but that's only because I had a little issue while I was out, but nothing major. But
1: Yeah, so it, I'm looking at the, I looked at the message, and then, I just scrolled on Facebook, and I immediately knew what he was talking about it. It was tough to take, and then can imagine what he's going through. So I definitely want him to know that, like I said, he has Eric. If you need anything, always here for you.
0: Man. Absolutely,
2: 100%.
0: He's a tough dude. He'll and he's got plenty of support. So
1: that's right.
0: He'll be good. Doctors today.
2: If you can eat better, you can all kinds of different things.
1: Yeah.
2: And a positive attitude helps with everything.
1: And if anyone has a positive attitude, it's Eric.
2: Yeah, that's for sure.
1: I mean, some might say it's almost too positive.
2: We know he loves Christmas.
1: Yes. Yes.
0: That's for sure.
1: Oh, man. All right. So, we got Andy. Hey, where's Glenn?
2: I don't know.
1: Isn't Glenn supposed to be here?
0: Where is Glenn?
1: I mean, do you want me to,
2: Yeah, he's an artist, so he's probably just running late.
1: Well, it's cold out, too. But he's only up the road, right?
0: Yeah, but...
2: I wonder if he's going to wear a fur jacket.
1: Well, that Glenn.
0: He's a few blocks from the station, anyways.
1: Yeah, where is he? Where are you? I'm going to say, that's how I'm going to say it. Where are you?
0: Yeah.
1: All right, let's hope it... Because it is Thursday.
0: Matt, maybe you didn't like your mixing board, Matt, last week.
1: No way. That sounded... I got a lot of comments on that.
0: Really?
1: Said it was...
0: Really?
1: Joe that works here said Glenn sounded great with that thing.
0: I don't know. I think Matt was messing with him over there.
2: What?
0: Yeah.
1: You think Matt...
0: I think he was messing with him. I think he knew what he was doing.
1: All right, I think he's returning. He's returning a message here. I'm on Facebook
0: Getting some
1: Messenger.
0: You're getting some dots?
1: I'm getting some dots. They keep going away, and they keep coming back. So he's thinking.
2: Tiny bubbles.
1: Let's see. Oh, okay. All right. Thank you. David Dismukes giving us some fantasy football advice.
0: Yeah. Trade your quarterback.
1: Mike Tenzar says El Nino is actually wanted by ICE.
0: Oh, boy. Yes. Oh, here we go.
1: Yes. just a little humor, some little ICE humor in there.
0: Yeah, sure. Why not?
1: Well, traffic seems to be going pretty smooth here in Morning Show Square, right?
0: Did we break that story yesterday, though? I mean, we saw the boat. Like,
1: yeah.
0: it was like going.
1: Matt wasn't wrong. Someone did go over.
0: And within seconds, it was on Facebook.
1: Someone did go over.
0: And I'm not talking. Yeah, Matt, you were right about the Dukes of Hazzard thing. I'm like, he had to have gone down before the bridge. No, man, he went.
1: Can you imagine being on the highway? And then seeing that truck go off the bridge.
0: Well,
1: like,
0: not only imagine being on it, being involved in it. There were six other cars, so
1: I'd be like, "Get me off this damn bridge!"
2: And he was the only one who didn't go to the hospital.
1: Bridges are getting a bad rap right now.
0: Yeah, he went to the hospital, Matt.
2: Yeah, but he wasn't hurt, I guess.
0: Well, you know, I don't know. I mean, there was some there was a young kid.
1: Yeah, someone was
0: that,
1: in
0: that got hurt pretty good.
1: Right,
0: pretty bad, I should say.
1: All right, phone lines are open, 250-6007. Glenn gave up on texting.
0: Uh-oh, so it was just bubbles?
1: No, here comes some more dots.
0: Oh, okay.
1: Here comes some more dots.
2: He's sending his manifesto.
0: Maybe he's...
1: Yeah.
0: It's a little chilly for him today, I don't know.
2: Yeah, but he's got the clothes.
0: Matt, you should go get him. Go up the street and pick him up.
2: He's going to break down on the way back.
1: I wonder if Timu makes $1 or 1 penny clothes for winter.
0: Maybe.
1: Are they all that sheer material?
2: I'd like to see him in the full-length fur jacket. That would be pretty cool.
1: Now, a fur coat would be nice. Glenn would look good in a fur coat.
2: I think anyone looks good in a fur coat.
0: Like a sugar bear?
2: Yeah.
0: Fur coat?
1: Yeah, you know, like a mink coat.
0: Yeah, with the... Yeah,
2: long cut.
1: Doesn't even for me. It doesn't even have to be real mink. I'll just wear a phony. I'll wear a phony.
2: Yeah, I don't want to
0: go somewhere and the hair falls out of it all over the place. What's that, raccoon?
1: Yeah, mink. It's mink.
0: It's mouse.
1: Okay, let's see. Let's see what we have here. Has he returned? Let's say no.
0: He just thought about it and said, "Screw him."
1: Keeps trying. Yeah. Oh, there they are again. Here's another. Here comes some more bubble. Every time I look, it's. Oh. I cannot move my neck, he's saying.
0: Oh.
1: Yeah.
0: He's sore.
1: Yes. Oh. He's having nerves. He's having nerves spasms.
0: Oh, boy.
1: He won't be coming in today.
0: Oh, wow.
2: Things happen.
0: Matt's going to have to sing now.
1: Well, I mean, you're right. Oh, he goes, sorry, hopefully next week. He is stuck on bed rest till it stops.
0: Oh.
1: Now, did you already, do the moving thing yet?
2: No, I broke down on Tuesday.
1: Oh, you skipped out on it. Did they all do it?
2: I think Jeff did, yeah.
1: Jeff did it without you?
2: Yeah.
1: It's funny how you didn't.
0: He bailed.
2: I've had no car problems at all lately.
0: I'm going to go with Matt bailed for 50.
1: Funny how we didn't hear about that. We heard all about how he was going to do it.
0: Yeah.
1: But then
0: I'm saying.
1: Just disappeared.
0: I'm going with he bailed.
1: Well, he said he had car problems.
0: Well, anybody could say they had car problems.
1: Right. Yeah.
0: You could say,
1: yeah, Matt.
2: Have you guys looked at my Jeep?
1: Anybody can say they had car problems.
0: You know, you keep using this Jeep as an excuse, you know.
2: Oh, yeah. Really?
1: I'm sure Jeff would have picked you up.
0: Yeah.
2: Out in,
0: Jeff would have picked you up.
2: Out in Allenstown?
1: He would have.
0: Way out in Allenstown, yeah.
1: He would. I guarantee you, Jeff is that nice of a guy. He would have picked you up.
0: Yeah. Bailed. He bailed.
1: You think you call it a bail?
0: Yeah.
1: He's right here.
0: Matt.
1: He's right here, Buzz.
0: That's okay.
2: Matt, I know where you parked.
0: I'm accusing you of bailing.
2: I know where you parked,
1: Did you
2: Buzz.
1: Feel bad about it, at least?
2: I felt horrible.
0: Hmm.
1: It felt horrible.
0: He felt so bad, he hasn't talked about it until just now.
1: Because we brought it up.
0: Yeah.
2: No, I told Jeff.
0: I smell a bail.
2: No, I told Jeff.
0: Let's have Jeff chime
1: That's
0: in.
1: That's probably why Glenn's having spasms. Matt didn't.
0: Can you chime in and let us know if you think that Matt bailed?
2: I was up.
0: That's going to be the final.
1: Really?
2: The jury. Final.
1: Jeff,
2: the
1: what, jury. Jeff, what Jeff says?
0: He's part of the jury.
1: Jeff is a witness.
0: Yes. I'm calling Jeff. And now call Jeff Ryan.
2: Well, I mean, if I was going to bail, I probably would have tried to bail on Sunday. We were supposed to do it when I was on my way to Manchester, and
0: that's just
2: we ended up had to reschedule.
0: Matt, that's just making it more suspicious to me.
2: What are you talking about?
0: Because you're coming up with more excuses.
2: See, not an excuse.
1: I know. It seems like.
0: I know.
2: Hey,
0: see?
2: The truth is not an excuse, Buzz.
0: Oh, is that your final answer?
2: That's my final answer.
0: Is that your closing argument?
2: No closing
0: Your Honor,
2: argument
0: Your
2: needed.
0: Honor.
1: Well, I mean, I don't know.
2: Things happen.
1: Now, did you let Jeff know, or did you just leave him hanging?
2: Let him know.
1: Oh, okay.
0: By text?
2: By
0: chance?
2: That's how we always talk.
1: All right.
0: So that's evidence.
1: You don't have to. We're not trying to make you angry.
0: Yeah.
2: I know.
0: He's on the defense here.
1: He is. He's kind of.
2: No, I do. I still feel bad about it because I tell someone I'm going to help them. I like to follow through and do it. And
1: you'll just let him down instead.
2: Yeah. And it sucks, you know.
0: That's okay, Matt.
2: But.
0: We forgive you.
2: That's why.
0: Your sentence is.
1: That's why he's having spasms.
0: You have to now go rub.
1: Rub his tummy.
2: It sounds like a job for you, Buzz.
1: He really could use a back rub.
0: Well, yeah.
2: Buzz's back rubs.
1: No, I mean. Maybe Glenn needs you to come over and just rub his shoulder. You don't have to rub his back.
0: Well, he said his neck was bothering him. That's where he needs a little massage.
1: What? No, that would be a way to pay him back, Matt.
2: Yeah, go over and give him a neck massage. Nah,
1: you know what,
2: good.
1: Glenn? See if you can kibby on down here, and Matt will give you a neck massage on the air here.
2: Don't waste the energy, Glenn.
1: No, why wouldn't you give him a neck massage? That would be perfect.
2: Because I'd probably do more damage to the guy, first off. I don't know what I'm doing. Do I look like a
0: masseuse?
2: Or a chiropractor?
0: Those little hands.
1: That's a massage therapist, I think, is the word you're looking for.
0: Yeah.
2: Either way.
0: You'd probably be good at that. You get those little hands, you can get up right in there.
1: Little tiny hands.
2: I don't have a big head.
1: I mean, no. That'd be a nice thing to do.
2: No, it wouldn't.
0: See? Here's some more evidence. He's stirring his coffee. He does that when he's nervous.
2: Wait.
1: You do.
0: He's stirring his coffee with, you know, he makes that noise with his thing.
1: Yeah.
2: Chocolate on the bottom.
1: All the attention's on him right now because he didn't go.
0: He bailed.

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2: And now from ManchesterInkling.com, it's Andrew Sylvia.
3: All right, we're just waiting on Andy here. I just cleared the phone lines. Lots of calls this morning here. But yeah, we're still thinking about it too, how Matt let Glenn down.
4: Yep.
3: All right.
5: It's okay, Matt. I retired from helping people move.
3: My answer
5: is always no from here on.
3: Last move I did was my mom, and I cut my hand open.
4: That was bad.
5: I'm done.
3: I cut my hand open. I moved
5: stuff up and down the stairs. I am done with that stuff.
3: All right, Andy. Good morning.
6: Good morning, Peter.
3: Oh, sorry. I had to open up the phone lines. We got a lot of calls this morning.
6: Uh-oh. What happened? Who was talking?
3: Oh, no one. I was just, we're just backed up here. We're all backed up. How are you?
6: Good. Hopefully you can clear the backup.
3: I cleared the backup, yes. It looks like
6: there you go.
3: So it looks like you're the guy to beat this year. Your fantasy football team is, I'm playing you this week. We're in the matchup of the week.
6: Yeah. Yep. Well, I'm undefeated so far. I'm crushing everybody.
3: Yeah, I can't.
6: And I don't know if you noticed, but there's only one quarterback this year. You don't need two.
3: Yeah.
6: But you can have a second one in the flex spot now.
3: Yeah, I know. That's why everybody.
6: I'm wondering if anybody else noticed that.
3: Oh yeah, that's why I have I have two quarterbacks. That's why.
6: Yep, that's
3: a
6: hi, Charlotte.
3: I did. Oh boy.
5: Whoa. Hi, Charlotte.
3: All right. So, well, good luck to you. It looks like you're predicted to win by 25 points over me.
6: There you go. A couple touchdowns.
3: But you never know. You never know.
6: Never know. Oh, did you say touchdown, Charlotte?
3: Oh. I don't think that was touchdown.
6: No, not yet. Okay. Well, though, yeah, the other day, I don't know if you saw this on Facebook, but we were watching the Seahawks and Cardinals.
3: Yeah.
6: And Molly and Charlotte saw the Cardinals' helmet, and they thought they were chickens.
3: Oh.
6: So now they are renamed the Arizona Chickens.
3: Oh, okay.
6: They, I can't argue with that. They look like chickens, don't they? Kind of angry aerodynamic chickens.
3: Yeah, that could pass for maybe. That wouldn't be great.
6: Yeah.
3: That's more, yeah.
6: That's not really a good team name, but, I mean, I've heard worse.
3: All right. So
6: Molly's entered the room. Molly, do you have anything to say? No? Okay. Yeah, they just took a bath, and they're kind of grumpy.
3: All right. What's going on in the news?
6: Well, this has not been a good week for bridges in Manchester, as you are probably well aware.
3: Yeah.
6: There was a box truck that went off the I-293 bridge yesterday. We had a story on that. And also, as you know, the Queen City Bridge is closed for further inspection. There was an inspection last night. So as soon as that is back open and someone tells us, or if I can drive by there, I'll let you know. It's about 3 minutes from my house, so once I leave the house, I will look at it.
3: So this bridge closure is affecting you in a major way?
6: Not particularly, but it's nearby. I mean, it's probably affecting you guys more than me, because I'm all the major detour is Granite Street, and I don't have a Inklink traffic copter, but I'm guessing it's not that great down there right now.
3: You know what? It's going pretty smooth, to be honest with you. It gets busy around 9 o'clock.
6: Okay. All right. I'll stay away around 9 o'clock then. And, I guess next time Carol comes in, can you ask her to give us an Inklink traffic copter? That would be cool.
3: Channel 9 used to have one, but they don't anymore. So maybe they're
4: picking up cheap.
7: Yes, sir.
6: Yeah. Oh, and Candace is saying she was trapped in the traffic backup yesterday.
3: Oh, okay. See?
7: Car accident.
6: Yeah, so she was in there for an hour. Yeah.
3: Oh, my God. All right.
6: so that was not good. There's a Manchester woman who is at the Guggenheim doing a landmark exhibition. Yeah, story on that. I did not write that one, so I don't know a lot about that one. But I do know a lot about a story I wrote yesterday. The Board of School Committee is thinking about putting in new safety vestibules at three elementary schools, but they don't know how to pay for it yet. So they're going to come back later and figure out how to do that. I'll have some more school board stories coming up in the next few days. I'm trying to catch up since I kind of fell behind in the primary. Also put up the video of what it looks like inside of the Dunlap building, now known as Rendezvous on Elm. It's very nice looking in there. Hopefully my video isn't too awful. It's interesting to see all the tall buildings from a different angle. So check that out.
3: Oh, nice.
6: And we'll see if I can find the weather here. The weather today, it's going to be partly cloudy. Highs around 68, 71. But watch out this weekend, plenty of rain.
3: So, okay.
6: Yes,
3: just in time
6: just
3: for a grocery game.
6: We always have time for groceries, my friend.
3: All right. Well, let's get ready, folks. Sandy's Grocery Game, every Thursday, here on The Morning Show. All right. What are we bidding on today, Andy?
0: Deli foods.
3: What is it now?
0: Deli foods.
7: Deli?
3: Deli?
0: Deli. Yeah, deli food.
3: Deli food. Food from the deli.
7: All right.
3: All right. I think I'm ready. You guys... Yeah, some worse.
7: Pickled eggs?
4: Ew.
3: All right. Yeah.
7: A giant pickle?
3: All right.
7: In a bag? You want to buy one of those?
4: No.
3: All right, what's going to be our first item up for bid?
6: All right, first item up for bid is Wunderbar Deli German brand Bologna.
7: Bologna.
3: By the pound.
6: Cost per pound.
7: The good stuff.
3: All right.
7: Hi.
3: All right.
7: Molly, how much is the
3: bologna?
7: Bologna?
3: Bologna is going to be...
6: Bologna.
3: All right. Matt, how are you feeling about the bologna?
4: Oh, I'm full of bologna. So I love it. And I'm going to go with $2.99 per pound.
3: Okay. Way over.
7: Over? I was going higher. I'm at like I'm $4.89. Yeah. The good stuff, right?
3: Yeah. All right.
7: Not the cheap, like, market basket bologna.
3: All right. I went with $1.27.
7: Okay.
3: $1.27.
7: I'm way out. I don't buy bologna that often.
3: All right. What do we have, Andy?
6: It is $3.99.
3: Oh, $3.99. What did you say, Matt?
4: $2.99. I'll take it.
7: Matt, I had it. I was mocking him. I was mocking him.
3: $2.99.
0: Molly, can you do numbers? Can you count?
3: No. All right. Okay. Matt will take that.
7: Bologna? Yeah, fried bologna, man?
4: Oh, I'm very proud bologna, of that. Bologna sandwiches.
3: All right, let's go to the next one, Andy.
6: All right, the next one is Great Lakes Domestic Swiss Natural Cheese.
3: Ooh. Ooh,
7: Swiss cheese.
6: Not foreign cheese, it's domestic cheese.
3: All right, we're going to start off with Buzz this time.
7: I will go $4.99
3: a pound. $4.99
7: a pound.
3: Wow.
7: Swiss, man.
3: I'm going to go with, this is $3.99 a pound.
7: Oh, okay.
3: And let's go over to Matt here.
4: Do $5 a pound.
3: $5 a pound.
7: Matt, popped me.
3: All right, let's go see what it is. What is it, Andy?
6: $5.99.
3: $5.99. Matt will take it again. He's an expert at the grocery game.
7: Sandwich making.
4: I like a good sandwich.
7: Sandwich making skills.
3: All right, let's go to our third item up for bid.
6: Willow Tree Deli Classic Chicken Salad.
3: Oh, chicken salad.
6: Straight from the Arizona chickens.
3: already made chicken salad.
4: How big is this container, Andy?
6: We're doing it by the pound.
7: By the pound.
3: I'm going to go with
6: $3.99. It is in a container, though.
3: I went with $3.99. Let's go to Matt.
4: $5.49 a pound.
3: $5.49 for the chicken salad. Let's go to Bud.
7: I will go with
3: $4. $4. All right. Let's see what we have, Andy. How much is the chicken salad?
6: $9.59.
3: Whoa. Damn. Damn. Whoa. Matt is cleaning up here.
6: It's straight from Arizona, baby.
7: Whoa.
3: Matt is cleaning up with a clean sweep so far. Three in a row. Let's go to our fourth item. Up for bid.
6: All right. Taste of Inspirations Deli Greek inspired pasta salad.
3: Pasta salad. All right. We're going to go with the king himself. Matt, what do you say?
4: We go $6.49, Peter.
3: $6.49.
7: Hmm.
3: All right, Buzz.
7: $5.99.
3: All right, I'm gonna go with $1. All right, what do we have, Andy?
6: $6.65.
3: Yikes! What? Matt will take it again with full. Wow, this is.
7: He's gonna sweep the grocery game.
3: I don't think.
7: Are we eliminated?
3: I don't think it's ever been done. No, we have one more in regulation here. Great job, Matt. How do you
4: Thank
3: feel?
4: You. I feel if you like get a this one, cover. We're done.
3: All right, let's go to our final item in regulation here.
6: Margherita Deli Genoa Salami.
3: Ooh, salami, salami. Buzz?
7: Salami, salami, bologna. Salami, I don't have any idea. $4.99.
3: $4.99. Ooh, I'm going to go with $5.99. All right, let's go over to Matt to see if he can make it a clean sweep. What do you say, Matt?
4: $6.
3: $6. I think he's got it. What do we have, Vandy?
6: $9.99.
7: Uh-oh, is this unprecedented?
3: This is unprecedented.
7: Matt swept.
6: Do we even need to do the bonus?
4: No.
6: Like, he swept now.
3: No, we're done. I don't think it's a complete sweep. It's a...
6: Should we have Matt do the bonus alone just to see if he can get it right on the dot?
3: Yeah, well, I mean, he does have a right to the showcase.
7: Do you want the showcase, Matt, even though you have...
4: I don't even want it. I just want to take a clean sweep.
7: You already right. won both.
3: No, yeah, this will be the real clean sweep.
7: Yeah,
3: no.
7: You'll win both.
3: The, this will be the
6: This will be the super sweep.
7: Either way, you won. There's no pressure.
3: Yeah.
4: All right, let's do it.
3: You have to get it right on the money to win.
6: All right. Best rare roast beef.
3: All right. What do you
4: think?
3: It'd
4: be $9.99 a pound.
3: It's $9.99 a pound. What would you say, Buzz?
7: I'd probably say $8.49.
3: I'm going to go $10. All right. What do you say, Matt? I mean, Andy.
6: It's $14.99.
7: See?
3: Sorry, Matt. You do not get the clean sweep.
6: He's still got a perfect regular season.
7: He still wins the showcase. Regular, he just doesn't get both.
3: He wins today.
7: You need to get...
6: Yeah, he gets one showcase. You can get both of them.
3: Well, it's right. not quite the perfect...
6: If you got a perfect
3: game would be the showcase, too. Let's face it. But an almost perfect game, Matt. Great job in regulation. It all came apart in the second part. Yes. I'm sorry.
6: Hey, don't be. Good job, Matt. Good job. Don't let him take away your W, man.
4: No, I won't. Believe me.
3: No, he won't. That's a clean sweep in regulation.
7: He kicked our butts. Hey.
3: All right. All right, Andy. Well, thank you so much.
6: You are welcome, sir. See you tomorrow.
3: All right. Yes. Have a great day. Have a great Thursday. Great win, Matt.
4: Thank
3: great
4: you.
3: Win. Must make you feel good.
4: Yeah, it makes me feel great.
3: I figured.
7: He spends a lot of time at Sully's buying
3: but
7: sandwich
3: But see, you
7: meat.
3: Can't judge by Sully's.
4: No, they're way expensive.
7: Yeah, I know.
3: It's I don't true. Think you'd have to judge. I mean,
4: Shaw's seems the like these seem like Shaw's prices that Andy gets.
7: Shaw's.
4: Yeah, it seems like Shaw's prices because they're like mid-grade.
7: Where's there a Shaw's around here?
4: Hooks it.
3: There's one in Hooksett. There's one in...
7: That one in Hooksett's still open, really?
3: There's one in... There's not one in...
4: There's one in Concord.
3: Yeah, there's not There's no one in Goffstown anymore, right? That's Hannaford.
4: Gone.
3: All right. Let's take a break. We'll be right back.
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9: 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Good morning, Manchester.
3: All right. Good morning, everybody. Yeah. All right. Try to be patient out there. There is a little extra traffic here going on because of the bridge closure, but it's not too bad. You just got to take it easy.
7: Yeah, go easy. We don't need anybody flying off of bridges today. I had enough of that.
3: What
7: a response, though. Like
3: yesterday after you left, this intersection was
7: busy.
3: Yeah, it was busy.
7: Yeah.
3: It worked.
7: I fully admit I cheated when I left.
3: You did.
7: Yeah.
3: You went around?
7: No, I went in that right lane, and I know the timing of the lights, so I.
3: No, I get it. Yeah.
7: I went straight.
3: You went straight
7: from the right lane.
3: So you weren't stopping anybody from.
7: No, I didn't cut anyone off. I just kind of timed it correctly and booked in front of them a little bit.
3: Yeah.
7: Yeah, I gotta get over there, but you know. But what a response by the first responders and the tow truck guys. I mean, you see that? Them pulling that thing out of there?
4: I'm looking at it right now.
7: That was pretty amazing.
3: Now, there is a Shaw's in Goffstown, by the way. We've mistaken.
7: Oh, okay.
3: Yeah.
7: Oh, my bad. All right, but, you know, I don't go to Shaw's. I don't know.
3: All right. Let's all think. Our friend B is over at Hanover Hill, room 204. She has a broken foot, so
7: she's doing some rehab.
3: Yeah.
7: All right, B. Good luck.
3: All right, good luck, B.
7: Get back.
3: Back on your feet.
7: Back on your foot.
3: Yeah. Well, a foot. Yeah, a foot is it's something that you need.
7: Yeah.
3: You need to walk.
7: You got to rehab a little bit. That's all. They know what they're doing in those places. They'll get her back going.
3: That's right.
4: Yeah, they do a good job.
3: All right, yeah. She's only up here at Hanover Hill. On the hill.
4: Oh, yeah, right next to the church.
3: All right, Matt. Let's play Judge These People, Matt. I mean, the people on the corner. What do you think, Matt?
4: Going to work.
3: They got backpacks on. They look like they're clean cut.
4: Yeah. They look like they're going to work. They like to walk in. It's a brisk morning, so they're wearing their, sweatshirt.
3: Does that guy have a hat on, or is that his hair?
4: Looks like it.
3: Oh, my God, it's his hair.
7: It's the way the sun's hitting his...
4: Or lack of.
7: His right. Dome.
3: Yeah.
4: Yeah, that's...
3: He's an older gentleman. Or is he a young man? Do we know?
4: Can't really tell. Kind of looks middle-aged, my age.
7: Go ask him how old he is.
3: Oh, he's a little older. He's in his 40s.
7: Excuse me, sir. How old are you?
3: He's in his 40s.
7: Hold up your fingers.
4: Is that a... Heart or a
7: not
4: ball
7: that finger.
3: Maybe he's listening to the show here because he just turned around. Yeah, turn around.
7: He's gonna flip you off.
4: Stay going. Stay looking down Granite Street. See, you're listening to me.
7: Yeah, all right,
4: walk across the street.
7: At least they're not jaywalking.
3: Yeah.
7: Or running across like a madman, like somebody I know.
4: Yeah, who would do that? Some dummy. Wait for the walk sign. Takes time.
3: All right.
4: They made it safely across.
3: All right. Phone lines are open, 250-6007. And if you're tuning in to hear, we'll let Glenn, the artist, today. He is, he couldn't make it today. So if you want to come in and sing a song, feel free. But, he is, what did he say? He was having...
7: Neck problems.
4: Nerves.
7: Yeah, Matt's going to rectify.
3: Brings back to the subject of Matt here.
7: He's going to rectify that later. Going to take care of it.
4: Yeah, I'm going to send you over.
3: I wonder if Jeff was disappointed.
7: When Matt bailed on him?
3: Yeah.
4: I tried. Well,
3: kind of.
4: Nothing I could do.
7: Well, he went, yeah.
3: He probably thought, he goes, I figured.
7: Yeah, he probably looked at the text and went.
4: Probably not, considering I was up on Sunday morning to go do it and on my way.
3: And what happened? He bailed?
4: No, couldn't get, they didn't, Something about the storage place not opening until noon.
3: Well, can't you go into a storage space and just unlock your door?
4: Yeah, I guess he didn't have the gate code or something, so we couldn't get in until noon, so.
7: Your Honor, I submit evidence of more BS coming my way.
3: We could play a game like
7: that. Oh, he's bringing out his phone.
4: Bill Barry's been trying to call.
7: He's bringing out his phone.
3: Bill Barry's been trying to call?
7: Oh, he's texting you. He's right here. Oh.
3: Well, let's find out. Good morning.
10: I'm here with all the answers.
7: Oh.
10: Here with all the answers.
3: Oh. All right, yeah. Here we go. We're getting confused.
7: Here we go.
10: So it was planned for Sunday. So here's how this all went down. One of the aldermen reached out to me and asked me to help out Glenn. So I did. Happy to do so.
3: Sure.
10: Matt was all about helping me out on Sunday, which is great. I reached out to Matt. Matt's like, absolutely, I got to do my civic duty. He was all about it. So I pick Glenn up at 8:30. We get over to the storage unit, and he has no way to get in. The storage place is closed until noon.
3: He doesn't know
10: Glenn
3: the code?
10: Doesn't have a code to get. No, he doesn't have a code to get into the gate.
7: Oh my god!
10: He doesn't have anything. So I go, okay, this is unique. So I call Matt off. I bring him back. Glenn had a buddy. I bring him back to Glenn's place. He goes, "How about Tuesday? I'm off Tuesday." I go, "Fine, off Tuesday. That's great." Well, in the meantime, Glenn had found a card with the code to get in on it. So,
3: of course he did.
10: So I roll in on about 8:30, pick Glenn up. Now I got this truck, this massive trailer. I'm trying to navigate the intricate streets of, inner city Manchester with this thing. And so I pick Glenn and his buddy up, and we get over to the storage place. It's the same thing, they're closed. But Glenn has his card now.
3: Oh, good.
10: Glenn has his card. So we're able to get in. We're able to get in to the storage place. I will tell you this, though. The entire time, Glenn is giving me crap because I'm trying to back my truck and trailer into this very tight storage space.
3: Yeah.
10: And Glenn's like, do you know how to drive this thing? And I was like, all right, let's pump the brakes here. Yeah. I do know how to drive this, Glenn. Thank you very much. But anyway, long story short. So we get in, we get upstairs. At this time, Matt's already bailed on me, so I was mildly sour. You know, I'm a little upset about it because now it's just Big Daddy here trying to move Glenn. And, so we get up to a storage unit. And he's got two of these massive storage units, and we have no way to get in. He doesn't know the code. He doesn't have the app to open the doors, because it's all done by an app now, like Bluetooth app for the doors. He has no idea how to get into any of these. So then we go downstairs, and we're waiting for, like, the attendant to show up 45 minutes later.
7: Oh, my God.
10: And then she finally shows up, lets him in, and then we move some stuff. But
3: so no matter.
10: Good news, there's an opportunity on next Tuesday, Matt, to help out again because he has more stuff he needs to bring to his apartment.
4: Yeah, I can definitely do that.
7: Oh, he's redeeming himself.
4: I'm going to get a new car this week. So
7: that's your sentence, Matt. Your sentence for failing the first time.
4: I try to help when I can. So things happen. I mean, I was up on a Sunday ready to rock.
3: Yeah, no, we're just giving you the business.
4: I know.
3: You know that. Come on.
7: The evidence has proven that you failed.
3: All right, thank you so much.
10: I will tell you this, though. Glenn has more stuff than you could ever imagine. And
7: I would bet.
10: It's shoved into these two storage units that are probably, the two storage units are bigger than his apartment.
7: He probably,
10: there's a lot of stuff that he needs to move over to his apartment.
7: Probably should have a yard sale, is that what you're saying?
3: Yeah, he should probably get rid of most of his knickknacks.
7: Yeah, go into one storage shed, maybe.
10: I think maybe there's no sale needed. I think maybe it's
7: a dumpster.
10: Just a dumpster.
4: Dump run.
3: Just a match.
10: No. You can't burn down the storage unit.
3: Oh,
10: so that's not good.
3: Okay. I didn't think of that.
10: Yeah.
3: All right.
10: Yep.
3: Thank you, Jeff. Now,
10: boys, Matt's off the hook. He tried.
3: Now, if I'm not mistaken, I'm talking to Jeff from Jeff's Junk. Am I right?
10: Thank you. Yeah, say it as much as you like because it's fun.
3: All right.
10: It's fun to say.
3: No, I know.
10: I got some new T-shirts coming that, you know, my tagline is Jeff's Junk. Nobody handles your junk better. So I have some T-shirts coming. I'll make sure you guys get some.
3: All right. That's awesome. Thank you, Jeff.
10: All right, guys. See
3: you. All right. That's Jeff from Jeff's Junk.
4: Well, you guys are all welcome to help next Tuesday, too.
7: Well, Buzz can't. Yeah, I'm sorry, man.
3: I actually have a thing.
7: I have banned myself from moving.
3: No, Tuesday's a big day.
7: For the rest
3: day.
7: Of my life.
3: Yeah.
4: Yeah, big day.
7: Even if I would apologize to Glenn ahead of time, but I have not. I'm retired from moving things, so I am not helping anybody move anything ever again.
3: No, I wouldn't either.
7: I already put in a lifetime of moving.
3: I'll come over and have pizza after you move, but I'm not.
4: I thought you said five.
7: I feel like, you know, you have so many favors that you give out in your lifetime, and you move so many things, and I already put my allotment in by the time I was 58.
3: Hey, you think you'd give me a hand with this couch?
7: I would still do it.
3: Well, yeah, one thing's not.
7: I would never be able to stand there and watch somebody, you know. But I could be not there like Matt was.
3: Yeah.
4: Yeah, I keep reminding you. I know where you park, Buzz.
3: Mm, yeah, right outside here.
7: Well, we had to fill some time. Glenn was in here today, so.
3: Yeah, if something happens,
7: yeah.
3: Matt, now, you know.
4: It's not even my fault. They didn't
3: get
4: to move.
3: Well, no, you said it on the radio.
7: I mean,
3: now,
7: Jeff.
3: So.
4: Yeah, that's right.
7: Jeff kind of like let you off the hook there at the end. But if we rewind the tape, he did say when Matt bailed on me.
4: He didn't focus on it though, like we were.
7: No, did you hear that part of it, Your Honor?
4: What?
7: Not you.
4: You're
7: the defendant. I'm talking about.
3: I don't.
7: Peter's the judge right now. He's Your Honor.
4: It's gonna be a fair trial.
3: Yeah. No. I'm trying to see both sides of the story.
4: I want a new judge.
3: What? Why?
4: I want you to step down from this.
3: Why?
4: Because you're
7: all right. Let's make the Facebook Livers the jury. They can.
3: They're the jury. I'll be the judge.
4: Should I have walked in?
7: I think I have proven by.
4: What have you proven?
7: That you bailed.
4: How?
3: How did he bail?
7: The person just said that when Matt bailed.
3: He used the word bail too, yeah.
4: But I didn't actually bail because I wouldn't have said anything to him.
7: Hey, look.
4: Hold on. No, you got to, hey.
7: They're all innocent.
4: If you want to be in a court setting, Buzz, you got to follow court rules.
7: Yes, I do.
3: Okay. Yes, we have
7: I object.
3: All right. We have a late witness for the plaintiff here. Good morning.
11: Guilty.
3: He's guilty. I'm sorry. He's not. Yeah, this is coming from. This is. You know who this is, Matt?
4: Who is it?
3: Well, who do you think it is?
11: You keep in mind with Matt Juno, it's not without a reasonable doubt. It's without a doubt.
3: Well, I don't know. I mean, I've seen him do some nice things. I've seen him.
11: I know. I'm only joking. Matt knows I'm kidding.
4: Oh, yeah.
3: But then again, I've seen him do some horrible things.
11: Peter, a couple of things. First of all, good morning, guys. A couple of things. Back, you're talking about the 50th anniversary for the Mall of New Hampshire opening.
3: Yes.
11: That was my senior year that summer. There was probably about six or seven of us from Central High School that got a job there right after we graduated. And what we were doing was working in Filene's, stocking, putting up all the display things, washing them down, make sure they're nice and clean, polishing them up, everything.
3: You mean the mannequins?
11: And then putting the clothes on the racks and everything. So that was our job for the summer, you know?
3: Oh, wow.
11: Getting it ready for the opening. So it was kind of a cool thing.
3: Yeah, no, you worked with mannequins.
11: I didn't touch the mannequins. That was probably someone else that's probably in jail right now.
3: Okay, yeah, I didn't know. 'Cause those are... All right. Well, that's okay. So, wow, we all worked at the mall.
7: That was a cool job.
3: Yeah. No, that is a good job.
11: Yeah, it was. It was kind of fun, and it gave us something to do. They probably would have been with the crew that myself and my friends, my brother, one of my brothers too. But the crew that we had, they probably would have been better off not even hiring us. They would have got it done quicker.
3: We got another guilty. Guilty in the Facebook Live from our friend B. Pernard.
7: Oh,
4: guilty?
3: Yeah, guilty.
7: B.
3: You are guilty.
7: Happy birthday, B.
4: Of what?
3: Yeah, you got Alderman Bill Berry here with a guilty. You have okay. Wow,
7: that looks like you're going to be sentenced to a neck rub.
3: We'll give him another half an hour here. So feel free to say not guilty or guilty. Yeah.
11: All right. Just a quick update on the skate park. I did watch that segment last night. It was in reference to a gentleman by the last name of Rice,
4: forever,
11: who did a lot for the skateboarding community out in Portsmouth. It's the second time I've actually seen that. It's a really good, segment on the skate park and what they do and the volunteers that go into it to teach the younger kids. How to skateboard, and very, very popular, and that will lead me into my next a little update on the skate park here in Manchester. We're getting to where we got the okay from the state. We're going to start doing the drainage on that park soon. The construction, we're going to start doing the skate park itself. We're hoping we're going to get someone on board for early next summer to start building it, and we should have it up and running sometime next summer.
3: Wow, all right. That's something. That's really something.
11: So looking forward. Yeah.
7: Prayers
11: to our good friend Eric Lesniak, good guy. He's got a lot of support, support from not only his family in the community, but he's got some great friends that all support him. So he's in good hands with all of us.
3: That's right. That's right. Thank you, Alderman Bill Berry.
11: All right. Thank you, guys. Have a great day. And if I don't talk to you, have a great weekend.
3: All right. You too. All right. Oh, by the way, Alderman, Creamland is down to that week where, when supplies run out, that's
7: it.
3: Oh,
7: yeah.
4: Don't have it.
3: So if you... What?
4: Don't have it. Yeah. As they run out. Yeah.
3: No, I'm saying... If you want to get some, your last bit of Creamland in, I do it the next couple of days. That's right. That's right. I said it.
7: Yeah.
4: Onion rings and clam strips.
3: Yeah. No strips, man. You got to.
4: Yeah, yeah. I know you like the whole bellies, too.
3: Well, yeah.
4: Yeah.
3: You don't.
4: I do.
7: Don't gross me out.
3: Well, I wouldn't get a clam strip. I feel like that's bogus.
4: Oh, no, they're good, too.
3: Well, yeah, but it's just a little rubbery strip of clam. It's not like a clam.
4: Still good.
3: You need the bags, the big black bags,
7: the big
3: clams,
7: the big thing that looks like a booger.
3: All right, let's see what we have. Judy Window has a vote of not guilty.
7: Bam! Oh, Judy, come on, look at the evidence.
3: I mean, I can't change it. I can't influence these people. I'm the judge.
7: Look at the evidence, Judy.
4: You can't keep selling your case, Buzz.
3: All right,
4: it's already gone to the jury.
7: I'm going.
4: That would be jury tampering. Well, boom. Mistrial.
3: Okay. Hey, listen. You have two. You have two guilties and one not guilty.
4: Still, it's a hung jury.
3: No, it's not. It's not in this court,
7: well,
3: my friend.
7: He's the judge, man. You can't.
4: Not
7: you
4: can't
7: court.
4: Change the rules
3: that's
4: of
3: only
4: the court.
3: Three, well, that's only
7: this is
3: three
7: a kangaroo
3: people.
7: Court.
4: Right.
7: This,
4: so we'll wait for the rest of the jury to come
3: like,
4: in.
3: Like he said, it's a kangaroo court.
7: It's a kangaroo court, man.
3: We'll do. You just use bailiff.
4: Call the jury.
7: Yeah.
4: Man.
3: Yep. All right, you got a not guilty.
7: Get that cream ready, Matt.
4: You better. Glenn's once you lose neck. This case, you're going to be over there taking care of Glenn for a week.
3: All right, well, hopefully, let's see. Here's the special guy. Good morning.
12: Good morning, boys.
3: Well, hello, Mike Doyle.
7: Hey, Mike.
3: Mike Doyle lives.
12: What's going on?
3: Yeah, what do you know, Mike Doyle.
7: Hey, Mike.
3: Mike Doyle lives.
12: What's going on?
3: Yeah, what are you doing up so early?
12: I got up to get a drink. I turned the

0: I didn't realize you thought Matt was so good looking.
1: I'm a handsome guy. Yeah,
2: no, I don't know about that. I just said the best looking guy in the room.
3: Well, that's not hard.
0: Really, look at him. Right. He's all disheveled this morning. His face is all, he hasn't shaved in months.
1: It's getting into the cold season, man. I'm growing my beard.
0: Yeah, no, his hair could use a wash.
2: He's got the Marlboro Man thing going on.
0: Yeah.
2: Gonna get on his bike, smoke a little reefer, take a ride up to whoever, who knows where, and enjoy life, man.
0: Oh, okay. All right.
2: I wanted to tell you about, we got to start a reality show. It should be simply called The Moose.
0: Well, I've spent the past two Thursdays with him, and he's trying to get me into his thing so he can do fantasy football, and he doesn't know the passwords or even the email.
2: Oh, yeah, he's a mess. He's a mess. But traveling, I went to Saratoga for 4 days. Let me tell you, one after another, mooseisms. Right. I don't know what else you call them, but just one after another. So, you know, as you know from the past, radio gold at some point.
0: Yes.
2: And they just keep coming out and keep coming out. And he's not listening now because he's back to teaching.
0: That's right. No, but, I know. Yeah.
2: Yeah, but his hip's doing good. He's back at it. He's running around, and that was a pretty bad year of, you know, we went up to see him in Concord there. He spent many a day in a bed.
0: He did tell me about falling off his bike.
2: Oh, he did?
0: Yeah, he fell off his bicycle. Yeah. But, hey.
2: Yeah, well.
0: Maybe I'll see him today. So you're good, right? We haven't talked to you in a while.
2: Yeah, everything's good. I was really sick in July for 2 weeks. I got hand, foot, and mouth disease.
3: Whoa.
2: You ever hear that?
3: Yeah.
2: Oh, man.
0: Well, if anyone's going to get that.
3: That's something that usually kids get, like babies.
2: Kids get it. Yeah. Kids get it.
3: Yeah.
2: And somehow I got it, and the doctor, you know, we did this. My daughter hooked me up with this doctor online thing, you know, which was really good, you know, teleportal or whatever, but.
3: Yeah.
2: Let me tell you something. The good thing about it is they tell you it's going to run its course from 5 to 7 days. That's it. And it's exactly what happened. But the third day in, it was 2:00 in the morning. My bottom of my feet, pretty much the sides and bottom were just blisters.
3: Wow.
2: And I didn't get it in my hand, and I luckily didn't get it in my mouth, because they say if you get it in your mouth, even swallowing liquid is like swallowing glass. So somehow it was all feet. But it was 2:00 in the morning on the third night, and I was laying in bed. I was actually laying in my daughter's bed, and I had a bottle of Excedrin, a bottle of extra strength Tylenol, and it was like 2:00 in the morning, and I had a high fever, and on my left leg, every 2 minutes, I was getting a shock running from a blister on the side of my baby toe, up my leg, through my torso, and into my brain.
3: Oh,
2: and every two minutes, it was just unbelievable. I never felt anything like it.
3: Wow.
2: And you just go, and then you wait 2 more minutes. My right foot, I had just given up that somebody poured gas on it and lit it on fire.
3: Okay.
2: And it was just a constant burning pain of.
0: So these are some of the things we have to look forward to as we get older, Mike?
3: Well, I mean, this is something that kids usually...
2: Yeah.
3: Did the doctor say, how you contract this thing?
2: Well, they don't know. It's like COVID. You don't know. Well, right. Here's my theory. 3 or 4 days before I got it, my daughter had a bunch of teachers over, and they all had children, and they were all in the pool.
3: Oh.
2: So it comes from diapers and dirty diapers, things like that.
0: Mm.
2: So that's my guess. You know what I mean? She comes in the summer, she grabs a bunch of teachers, says, come over, and they have lunch, and the kids are jumping in the pool, and it's all good.
3: Yeah.
2: And that's what I think. I'm obviously not hanging around kindergartens.
3: Right.
2: I've given that up.
0: Okay, good. You retired from that.
2: I retired from that.
0: Yes.
2: So anyway, that was pretty horrific. I there were a couple moments there where

0: I was looking over at the full bottle of Excedrin, the full bottle of Tylenol, and I said, you know what? If you take the whole bottle, one of two things is going to happen. You're going to go find the good Lord, or you're gonna just, the pain will go away somewhat. I didn't do that because I ended up passing out. After about 2 or 3 hours of that pain,
1: yeah,
0: I just passed out. We woke up, everything, I was soaked, the bed was soaked, I had a huge fever. It was horrible.
2: Wow.
1: Yikes.
0: Yeah, I had never experienced any pain like that in my life. I broke my ankle in half playing football back in high school, not even close to the pain, and that was painful, but not even close to this. This was nerve endings, you know what I mean?
2: Yeah.
0: And
2: I thought
0: just flaring.
1: Wow.
2: Because I got the shingles poorly, but I thought that was bad, but that sounds 100 times worse.
0: Yeah, no, the doctor said comparable to shingles, pain and the, you know, because it's, again, nerve endings in your skin and whatever. Wow. But it went away after 7 days, and then it was kind of weird. They say online it says for 2 weeks you're going to shed skin. So my feet, the bottom of my feet, it was just peeling off layers of skin. Yeah. And you lose nails. You lose fingernails and toenails.
1: Wow.
0: So none of that happened till about 2 weeks after. Everything was gone, but my feet were pretty much back to normal. There was a little bit of skin shedding. So I went to get a pedicure, and I walked in, I put my feet up, and the guy that does it is a little Vietnamese guy, and he looks at me and goes, what the hell am I going to do with those things? Like that. So I said, do the best you can, my friend. And all of a sudden he looks at me, he goes, you know you got 3 nails that are falling off. I go, what?
1: Yeah.
0: So the big nail on my right foot, he goes, look, he lifted it right up, it came right off.
2: Oh. God,
1: yeah, I would have freaked out. I would have completely freaked out. And you must have thought you were dying.
0: Oh yeah, I did. I was that night. I was committed. I probably had like 102 fever, and the pain was just every 2 minutes. You had to get ready for that pain in the left up going up into the head.
2: Sounds like you needed a little bit more than. You needed a little bit more than Excedrin and Tylenol.
0: Yeah, I did.
2: It's like you should have been probably in the hospital.
1: Well, just let us know. We'll get you something.
2: A drip.
0: I could have used it, but I couldn't. You couldn't walk. I couldn't walk on my feet. I couldn't even get to, like, I was using crutches, but I was trying not to have my feet touch the ground. You know, how hard it is with this size body too.
2: Were you good by the time you get to Saratoga? I mean, because that's a lot of
0: water. Oh, yeah. Yeah, it exactly what they said. It was 5 to 7 days. This was July. I got it on, I started feeling sick on my wife's birthday, July 19th. So about, a week, 10 days later, it was pretty much gone, the fever and the pain, but everything was still shedding for a few weeks. There was the skin on the bottom of my feet. But I was good for, that was end of August, so that was a month later.
1: Okay.
0: So it was all good.
2: Absolutely horrible.
1: Now, are your nails growing back? And do they grow back?
0: Well, the big one hasn't. It hasn't started yet, so I don't know what's going on there.
1: Right.
0: So, yeah, when he was done with my feet, he looks at me, he had a pile on the ground, and I don't mean to gross anybody out.
1: Yeah, it's pretty gross.
0: It was mostly skin, some nails, and he looks at me, and he puts it all in a bunch, he looks at me, and he goes, I'm saving this for Hall of Fame all the time.
2: I hope you left that guy a good tip, man.
0: I always do. He's a good guy. He's a great guy. If anybody needs a pedicure, he's the guy. If you're a guy, you don't want to go into a salon, /salon.
2: Yeah.
0: He's a great guy. It's one-on-one. He's been doing it his whole life. He's from Vietnam.
1: See, I want to go to a salon.
2: If he could do that, I mean, he could do any form.
0: Yeah. Yeah. Yeah. I don't know. You guys don't get pedicures anyways.
1: I get pedicures.
2: I would get one. I have never gotten one, but I would.
1: Oh, they're great.
0: You should. Go to my guy. You'd love him.
1: No, I'm not going to your guy.
2: I got a guy. What?
1: I got my own thing.
3: You want to go to his guy?
0: Yeah, you still go to Chrissy?
1: No, I do get pedicures, though.
0: Yeah, but wasn't that when you broke your virginity of pedicure virginity?
1: It was.
0: With Chrissy?
2: At the chill
1: TJ's
2: spot.
1: TJ's, yeah.
0: Yeah. Yeah,
1: it was a while ago. That was a long time.
0: Yeah.
2: So, Doyle, let me get this straight. So, we're back to Matt's, not guilty thing. You just turned the TV on, right? So you didn't really hear any of the evidence, right?
0: Yeah, I have no idea what you guys are talking about. Okay, I just wanted to stick up for Matt.
2: Your Honor, I want this.
1: Okay,
2: this
1: go ahead. Buzz wants to tell you.
2: I want this witness thrown out.
0: Give me the quick 30-second tutorial.
2: Well, he bailed. I was accusing him.
1: He was supposed to help Glenn move, and then everyone was there but Matt. So
2: Jeff
1: Matt
2: Nyan was
3: my car broke down. And then I didn't even make it to the show.
2: He used, quote-unquote, his car broke down, even though he has a motorcycle, too. And Jeff would have picked him up. So
3: how do you know Jeff would have picked him up? Whoa. Hold on. Objection.
1: I have the floor. Overruled. Go ahead.
2: I have the floor. I am telling this juror what he missed in the conversation. And then we had Jeff call in, and he said, the words came out of his mouth, Matt bailed.
1: All right. All right.
3: But wait a second. When did Jeff ever say? I'm just going to ask this. When did Jeff ever say he would come pick me up?
2: Jeff Nyan.
3: When did Jeff Nyan ever say he would come pick me up?
1: Well, I was supposed to go help Glenn.
3: He never said
2: that.
3: You
2: didn't ask him.
3: I'm going to ask someone to drive 20, basically 40 minutes.
2: If he's going to help Glenn move,
1: he would have picked
2: on
1: him
2: his own time. He in doing that,
1: we
2: should have
1: asked
2: him.
1: We should have asked him if he would have picked him up, but we didn't.
0: Right. So, in Matt's defense, that's hearsay. We don't know if he was going to pick him up or not. We didn't know it was in his head.
1: Well, no, he was supposed to be there.
0: Not guilty.
1: He was supposed to be there.
3: Was my truck working?
2: I want this juror thrown out. He's
1: you don't want this. Okay.
2: He's biased.
3: So wait, you want your lies to be kept in? But yeah,
2: he's biased.
3: You want to throw out people who are on my side?
1: Thank you.
2: Well, he started out the conversation.
3: Sounds like a true prosecutor.
2: How good looking you are. So I mean,
1: thank you, Mike Doyle.
0: All right,
1: that's a not guilty, though.
2: But, I mean, he started out the conversation of how good-looking the defendant is.
3: What does that have to do with anything?
2: So he's biased.
1: That's true. He did.
2: He
3: you should have thought of that during jury selection, bud.
1: And he doesn't really even know what was going on.
2: Yeah,
3: Well, and how can he when Buzz is just making stuff up?
2: Well, I was just giving him a brief synopsis of what was happening.
3: But some things didn't happen that you said, Buzz.
2: Hmm.
3: I would never offer a ride.
2: That's your defense.
3: No, those are the facts.
2: They're all innocent. Everybody's innocent.
1: The grossest thing in that story was was Mike Doyle's skin and the guy keeping it, and for an all-time record, in a big. That is disgusting. I'll shave skin. That's disgusting. Everyone's
3: here's my dead skin.
1: Can't imagine that.
2: No.
3: Make me want to really go see that guy for a pedicure. Oh, is that Mike's skin?
1: Yeah, why would you? I don't know. I don't know.
3: I don't know what this stuff is, but it does magic.
1: Oh, put it on. Put it on your. Oh, is this Parmesan cheese?
3: He's got a little shaker.
1: Is this Parm? Oh, that's so gross. All right, we got another not guilty here coming in from Matt from none other than Scott Robinson.
3: Bam!
2: Oh, that's because he picks on your top 10.
3: Oh, man, you've got an excuse for every juror, Buzz. You should have thought of that during jury selection. A little late for it now, prosecutor.
2: So what, is it 2-2 now?
3: No, it's like 4-0.
1: No, 4-0.
3: No, 4-2, like, I think.
1: Yeah, I think that's what it is. Although Mike Doyle's still, that one's still kind of up in the air. I'll tell you if it counts, Matt. And you know what? With your smarmy attitude.
3: Mine?
1: I'm going to make a ruling right now that says it doesn't count.
2: Yeah, I mean, it's pretty obvious that he didn't hear any of the evidence. And he was biased from the beginning, saying how
1: I get it. What
2: how good looking you are.
3: You're just jealous because I'm the good looking one.
2: Yeah, well, I know.
1: I mean,
2: it's not hard to be the best man in this room.
1: I mean,
2: looking.
1: What are you talking about? I'm very handsome, Buzz. What are you talking about?
2: Yeah.
1: I know, but I don't think Mike has seen Matt in his disheveled look right now.
3: It still works, man. I can pull it off.
1: He pulls it off, I guess, yeah.
3: It's It's all about not caring what other people think.
1: You don't, do you?
3: I don't know.
1: No, that's why you bailed on them and didn't even care. You don't have a conscience.
3: No, I have a big conscience, not things like that, but that's I don't care how I look.
1: So you get the guillotine.
2: Is that the kind of look you're going for? A guy that would bail on someone? That looks like a guy that would bail on someone.
1: Right. Is that where you're going for Halloween?
3: No, the guy who's going to bail on someone is usually dressed nicely, talking a good game, all show.
2: Are you accusing me of bailing?
3: No.
2: Because I wouldn't have bailed because I would have told them no to begin with.
3: And it's not bailing if you let someone know
2: you can't make it, right? No offense, yeah. I'm just retired.
3: But wait, if you let someone know you can't make it, it's not bailing. Boom. Fact again, not fiction.
1: Okay, you're coming. You're very aggressive.
2: Well, you already gave your closing
1: out. Are you defending yourself, Matt? Let me tell you, there's an old law term that says he who defends himself has a fool for a client.
2: Yes.
3: Depends if you know what you're doing or not.
1: Was that
3: and I didn't
1: true?
3: Have
1: is that,
3: I didn't
1: is
3: have
1: that true?
3: And I got thrown into this with no lawyer anyway, so you know.
2: I think you should just
3: And I'm still winning, so I guess that's not true.
2: You should just sit down with and have a plea agreement over here and just
3: why would I take a plea agreement? Why don't you just drop the charges because I'm going to win?
2: Throw yourself on the mercy of the court.
3: Yeah, I'm going to take a plea bargain when I've got more not guilties. That sounds smart.
1: He does have more not guilties, but there's still time.
2: Are you checking the Facebook Live over there to see?
3: I have never signed into Facebook on a computer.
1: David Dismuke says guillotine, which it means guilty. So I had another one. 4-3.
2: All right, David. Way to go. Stay in my corner.
1: All right, Matt. Martin says Matt gets harassed and outnumbered a bit too much for a fair guilty verdict. Not guilty by Martin Carbonell.
3: Oh. Boom.
1: There you go, Matt. All right. See?
2: What do you mean he gets harassed, Martin?
1: Yeah. Yeah, Martin.
2: Harassed, Matt.
3: Why is everybody always picking on me?
2: Matt, do you feel harassed?
3: No,
2: this is
1: not harassed.
2: This is fair. Honest.
1: What? Just because he couldn't figure out the camera thing yesterday, Martin? I don't know. I mean, wouldn't that get you?
3: Turn it left. Turn it left, Peter.
2: That was kind of amusing.
3: They're different lefts. Oh, my left.
1: All right. Looks like so you got another not guilty. See if I missed anything. No, I didn't miss any. So these are all the not guilty.
2: You're looking pretty good, Matt.
1: I think you might skate away here with a not guilty thing. Mm-hmm. But we do have one more thing here this morning. One more thing. A quick game of Kaka Cuckoo.
2: Uh-oh.
3: Nice.
1: Yes.
2: I don't think I played that before.
3: No, you're going to lose.
1: I think you did once.
2: Oh, I'm going to lose. Matt's on a roll today.
1: I think you did. I think you did once.
2: Okay.
1: All right. Well, here we go. Are you ready, Matt? Are you ready, Buzz, and all of you out there?
2: Can you re-explain the rules to me?
1: I'm gonna ask you a question.
2: Yeah.
1: And when you want to answer, you have to say.
2: me and Matt have to say that's how we ring in Kaka Cuckoo.
1: Yeah. Mm-hmm. Yes.
2: Okay.
1: All right. Are you ready?
3: Yes.
2: What if we get there? Okay. Never mind. I'm ready.
3: Do you understand, Buzz?
2: Yeah.
3: Okay, you just say Kaka Cuckoo. That's it. What are you gonna do?
2: If I get the question wrong, then you get a chance to answer.
3: One step at a time, Peter.
2: Okay.
1: All right. Doing this for 6 minutes reduces your stress significantly. What is this?
3: Kaka Cuckoo.
1: Matt with the Kaka Cuckoo.
3: Smoking a doobie.
2: Whoa.
1: Matt, that is not the answer.
2: Now do I get a shot at it?
1: Well, anybody gets a shot, yeah.
2: Kaka Cuckoo.
1: Yes, Buzz.
2: Going poop.
1: Going poop. It does not. It does relieve stress, but no, it's not that.
2: Oh. Okay.
1: It's very simple. Anybody with a Kaka Cuckoo.
2: We can re-Kaka Cuckoo? See, I don't know.
1: Yeah, you can re-Kaka. You don't have to say re-Kaka Cuckoo. You can just say Kaka Cuckoo.
3: Kaka Cuckoo.
1: All right.
3: Sitting down and taking a break.
1: Sitting down and taking a break is not the answer.
3: Anything, Buzz?
2: Kaka Cuckoo?
1: Yes, Buzz?
2: Meditating.
1: No, it's not meditating.
2: Oh.
3: Kaka Cuckoo.
2: I like
1: all right, good morning.
4: Good morning. I have a guest, Kaka Cuckoo.
1: Yes, Polly C.
4: Reading.
1: It is reading, yes.
2: What?
1: Yes, it is reading.
2: Okay, I understand it, but that's going poop. It's the same thing. Do you ever go poop when I don't read?
1: No, you're right. I mean, I guess.
2: I don't.
1: All right, thank you.
4: Buzz, do you bring the sports section in when you go to the bathroom?
2: I used to, but now it's my phone.
1: Now you just have your phone.
2: Yeah.
1: Don't drop it in the toilet.
2: Oh, I know.
3: You learned that the hard way.
1: Yeah.
2: I have learned that the hard way, unfortunately.
1: Polly C, is Matt guilty or not guilty?
4: Well, you know what? I wasn't around. What happened?
1: All right. Buzz, tell Polly C.
2: Polly, so Matt was going to help Jeff Nyan move Glenn. Okay?
4: Yep.
2: And they had it all set up, and Matt bailed on him.
3: Whoa. And you're leaving out a crucial point that my car broke down.
2: Well, Matt says his car broke down and used that as a bail. And Jeff then called in and mentioned that Matt bailed on him. After Matt bailed on him, did he not say that?
3: Yeah, but he wasn't serious.
2: So
3: he said that, of course.
2: Well, this is Matt's defense. Matt's defending himself.
3: Yeah, but you're leaving out important points.
1: But the key is that you weren't there.
4: I can argue the case the way I want to.
3: Yes, I did.
2: I can argue the case the way I want to.
1: Yes.
3: I let him know.
2: Your Honor?
1: You let him know that you were letting him down.
2: Yes.
3: Mm-hmm.
2: He told him that he was bailing on him. I didn't say you didn't tell him that you were bailing on him.
3: So it's not bailing, then? Bailing is when you don't communicate.
1: No, it's bailing.
2: No, it's still bailing.
1: You bailed.
3: Yeah. Nope.
2: So
3: you can't have an opinion. You're the judge. You just got a mistrial for me. Thanks, Peter.
1: I'm repeating what the buzz is.
2: So that's the gist
3: can't
2: of it,
3: that.
2: Polly. You can rewind the tapes and find out exactly how. And you know. And there's
4: Matty. Did you let him know, like, when you were on your way there? Is that when you realized your car was broken, or was it earlier?
3: No, I didn't even. I didn't even make it into the show.
1: What day was this?
4: Oh, okay.
3: Tuesday.
1: Was he here Tuesday?
3: No.
1: My car was broken.
4: No, he wasn't. He wasn't there on Tuesday with the top 10 and everything. So, yeah. So, if it was that night, no. Listen, if the guy's car was broken, he couldn't make it. And I feel for you if your car is doing that.
2: Paulie,
4: my car just died. So,
2: Paulie, I got some more information for you. Matt has he has a motorcycle, and he has a phone that he could have called Jeff to pick him up. So
3: Jeff never said he'd come pick me up.
2: So,
3: I'm not going to ask someone to drive 40 minutes out of their way to pick me up and then bring me back. That's another 40 minutes out of his way. Plus fuel.
2: Hey,
3: I'm just saying.
2: The juror can take that into account, Matt. Sure. But I'm saying.
4: Well, was there a reason? Or was it raining the day you didn't take the bike?
1: It was 40 degrees in the morning.
3: Yeah.
2: This was later.
4: Well, there you go. Yeah. All right. So I wouldn't get on a bike at 40 either.
2: I'm
4: sorry, Buzz. I love you, man. But I think Maddie here is not guilty.
1: All right, not guilty from Polly C. Thank you, Polly.
2: I would like this juror thrown out as
4: well. You got it. Bye-bye.
1: All right.
2: I would also...
3: Anybody that disagrees with Buzz, he wants thrown out.
2: I want this juror thrown out. He says...
1: get out of here.
3: You're going to get... I'm going to bring you to the bar.
2: He didn't know. He wasn't... You know, he says... Someone that was sitting on the side. What do they call those? The substitutes.
3: Yeah, but you just gave him your description, and he still said not guilty.
2: Yeah.
1: I'm afraid it's going to have to be what the jury says.
2: Okay. I have to go with it. Come on, Facebook Livers.
1: Yeah. I'm not
3: letting Buzz know how wrong he is.
1: Are you saying you're trying to get three or four more guilties in before the show ends?
2: Yes. Because we're going to...
1: I don't think you're going to get it. Matt's getting a lot of love.
2: A new sentence. Instead of rubbing Glenn's neck, you have to go to Doyle's
1: feet. Yes, you have to rub...
3: So you do too, then, if you lose.
1: You have to rub Doyle's feet.
3: Hey, whoever loses, right, Buzz?
1: You have a choice.
3: Buzz is going to be rubbing feet tonight.
1: You can rub Doyle's feet, or you can rub Glenn's
3: neck. You okay
1: neck.
3: Over there? Man, look at him. Hey, he looks like a lobster.
1: We have a call here. Good morning.
5: I'd like to present some additional evidence, if I may.
1: Yeah, sure. Go ahead.
5: So, Tuesday morning at 8:28, I texted Matt Gina, and I said, "Hey, Matty, still moving today, if you're available."
2: Okay.
5: Immediately after that, at 8:30, he texted me back and he said, "My Jeep died, I'm sorry, didn't even make it into the show." Okay?
2: Yeah.
5: So I'm not saying that Matt was going to ghost me, but I'm saying I reached out to him first. So...
2: Can I have a question? Your Honor, can I ask the...
1: yeah, sure, go ahead.
2: Can I ask the question? Did he ask you for a ride?
5: No, and I will back Matt on that. There's no way in heck I'd go up and get
3: him. Right!
5: There's no way. Okay. People $7 a gallon. Okay.
3: Exactly.
5: $7 a gallon.
3: And you're going to drive out to...
2: That rules out.
3: Far side of Pembroke.
2: That rules that out.
5: Yeah.
1: All right.
5: Yeah, that wasn't going to happen. And I may have misspoke when I said bailed. He did alert me to the situation. He knew that he was having some trouble that morning. I'm going to retract my statement that he bailed and say he did notify me. Only after I texted him and let him know we were still moving.
1: Were you disappointed, Jeff?
5: No, man, I'm never disappointed.
1: All right.
5: Yeah, I'm disappointed in people. Everybody's got their own life.
2: Your Honor, I'd like this witness thrown out.
1: No, he's a major witness.
3: Yeah, he's the only real witness you have, Bud. Yeah.
1: It's your witness.
5: What? Why are you throwing me out, Bud? I'm the main star witness here.
3: Because he doesn't want to lose. He's a bad loser.
2: I am a bad loser.
1: One more question for you, Jeff. If you had to do one or two things, would you rather rub Mike Doyle's feet, or would you rather massage Glenn's neck?
5: I just threw up in my mouth on both of them.
3: Yeah. Neither.
5: The way Doyle was saying about his feet, though, I think I'd have to take Glenn's neck.
3: Yeah.
5: Doyle's feet sounded disgusting.
1: Yeah, it sounds disgusting. All right. Well, thank you.
5: I've never heard of an adult male getting hand, foot, and mouth either.
1: Right.
5: So,
2: no, that is a rare.
5: Got going on.
2: That's
5: going
2: to be a rare occasion.
1: He's a freak of nature.
2: Yeah. But.
5: See you guys. See you guys.
3: Thanks, Jeff.
2: Man, you dodged a bullet, Matt.
3: How did I dodge a bullet? The truth is the truth, Buzz.
1: Yeah, we got innocent David Stack. Yeah.
2: There's no innocence. Guilty or not guilty? Okay.
1: Yeah.
2: David, you're thrown out.
1: Yeah.
3: What makes you think you're the judge? You can't start throwing people out, Buzz. You're a prosecutor right now, okay? I'm going to the bar about this guy, man. You're going to be...
2: That's it. I'm done.
3: Yeah, you're going to be disbarred.
2: Falsely accused.
1: I'm going to get you
2: a civil suit after
3: making
2: this.
3: Up stories. Yeah, Matt just took off to Canada. Didn't even help. I told Jeff Ryan, screw yourself. That's it. I don't even... Glenn, man, who cares?
2: Is there going to be a civil suit, man, after this?
3: Man, I don't want your money.
2: Good, because I don't have any.
3: Right. I was going to say, what am I going to take?
1: Wow, I mean, good. So congratulations. I don't see any guilties coming in here.
2: Is it over?
3: Well, you did have a horrible, horrible prosecution.
2: That last witness got a...
3: I've been in front of a lot of prosecutors. I'm going to tell you right now, you were the worst.
2: Matt, he flopped.
3: He didn't flop. Told the truth, the whole
1: Jeff
3: truth, and nothing but the truth.
1: He didn't. I mean,
2: he flopped.
3: He did not.
2: Did he flip or flop? Well, he flipped or flopped. Yeah, he flipped. I guess he flipped.
1: And then
2: he flipped. And I think Matt got to him. Matt texted him and
1: I think so.
2: Threatened him or something.
3: No.
1: We'll have to go back on the tape.
3: I'm sure Jeff would be real scared of me. Plus, I'm the most non-violent person you'll ever meet, man. Come on.
1: Yeah.
2: Well, I didn't say with violence.
3: But what am I threatening him with? What?
2: I don't know.
3: Yeah, you see? There you go. So your theories are horrible.
1: Yeah.
3: You just make stuff up, throws it out there. Well,
2: I thought I had a good case going for a while.
3: Yeah, well, you know what? You see, the problem was you tried to go with some, like, stretching the truth and...
1: Well,
3: yeah,
1: you got
3: it
1: backfired.
2: Well, you know, all the lawyers do that.
3: Yeah, but it backfired, man. You see, I stuck to the facts of the case. I stuck to the truth.
1: Order in the court, Matt. Order in the court here. We do have another verdict coming in from Snobbio.
2: Oh.
1: Not guilty, based on the facts presented.
2: Oh, Robbio.
1: Yeah, not guilty.
2: You're thrown out, too. Just like you get thrown out of the show.
1: Yeah.
2: You're thrown out of the show.
1: He said he retired from morning radio on Thursdays.
2: He did?
1: That's what he said.
3: Yeah, he didn't get thrown out. He retired.
1: Yeah.
2: Oh, he retired.
3: See, buzzed again, making stuff up, man. Wonder why we're all confused.
1: Whoa, whoa, whoa, whoa, whoa.
2: I wasn't even here for that.
3: Right.
1: No, that was all Robbio. That was all. That was all his. Again, high horse disease.
2: As opposed to hand, foot, and mouth disease?
1: Yeah, he has high horse disease. I mean, he has a hard time working with others. I mean, I think that's what it is.
2: Yeah. As fun as that trial was, Matt, as fun as that was, it totally got trumped by Doyle's feet. Because that is...
1: Those feet are guilty.
2: Guilty. Can you imagine him going to the guy?
1: How big a bowl do you think of a shaved skin is there?
3: So now you're trying to minimize your loss.
2: Yes.
3: Well, you know, that's not a big deal. What we're talking about now is Doyle's feet. Just admit it. You lost. Okay?
2: I deserve it, Matt.
3: You lost.
2: After the loss, I do deserve
1: it. It was so disgusting. It was so disgusting that Jeff Nyhan made the choice to rub Glenn's neck over Mike Doyle's feet.
2: Yes.
3: So what's your choice, Buzz?
2: Glenn's neck all day.
3: Dude. All right. What time should I tell him you're going to be there?
2: It's not even a close second.
3: What time are you going to be there? Don't bail on him.
2: I think I'd rub Glenn's feet first before that.
3: Oh, my God.
2: Before I'm touching Doyle's
3: number one, I'm not
2: previously
3: anyone's feet.
2: Diseased foot.
1: Yeah.
2: With his nails falling out of it.
1: That's right.
2: Oh, that poor guy. That must have been horrible.
1: Poor Snobbio.
2: Are you all right, Matt? You had a rough show today.
3: You just keep talking about feet.
1: You don't like feet?
3: No, feet are gross, dude.
1: Really?
3: I don't even like having shoes off.
1: What about, like, shaved feet? Like,
2: no.
1: Doyle's Parmesan feet.
3: I think feet are disgusting.
2: Oh, man.
3: I won't even go to someone's house that makes me take my shoes off when I go in.
1: Well, why? Why do you?
3: Because I don't like having my feet out of something protective.
2: Something tells me that you don't go to too many of those houses.
3: No, a lot of the houses I go to have like mini ramps in them and stuff. Yeah, right, kitchen table, half pipe.
2: I don't think I've been in one of those houses in years. I don't know the last time somebody.
1: Sorry, said, can you
2: hey,
1: take off
2: your shoes off?
1: Can you take your shoes off?
2: But no. When you're a teenager, when you're a kid, and you go to somebody's house, that you know maybe take your shoes off. Like what? Take your shoes off. I probably,
3: later.
1: Absolutely. Well, what a show, Matt. You are not guilty. I'm not.
2: How do you feel, Matt?
3: I am the champion.
2: I just got fired from the prosecutor's office.
3: Dude, you're going to get charged with perjury.
1: Yeah, basically, you are not guilty today, and you were a good sport. You did miss a day. You did miss a day this week.
2: Yeah.
3: I can't wait to find out.
2: Allegedly. Allegedly, his car was broken.
3: You want to go take that thing for a ride, man?
2: It's no.
3: Like taking your life into your hands.
2: No, thank you.
1: Well,
2: you do
1: hopefully.
2: You have some evidence sitting out in
1: everything
2: the parking
1: works
2: lot.
1: Everything out.
3: Yeah. Good to find a car.
2: You got some evidence sitting in the parking lot.
3: Yeah, piece of junk.
2: Yeah, well, hey, they all come.
1: We never asked Matt what he did the night before either. You know what I mean? It could have been. Could have had a wild, wild rocket, right?
3: Mr.
2: Monday night.
3: I'm out all the time,
2: all night.
1: Monday night madness. Yeah. Monday
3: can't
1: night.
3: Can't stay up past 9 p.m. yet.
2: Stayed up watching wrestling.
1: I fall asleep. I'm already falling asleep earlier than I need to.
3: I got a new favorite wrestler, though, with the AEW.
2: See? Wrestling.
1: Really? See, I don't watch that.
2: I don't really either,
3: but there's this cool guy, Darby Allin.
1: See, this is something for the Matt Connor
2: guys
1: on this show. I mean, I don't know.
2: I don't know the new guys anymore.
3: Yeah. You
1: watch Monday Night Raw?
3: No, it's a different wrestling thing. But these guys are like super talented.
2: Oh, of course they are, yeah. I don't disagree with that.
1: Yeah, they're acrobat, you know, they're showmen. It's not real.
3: No, but they...
2: Really? It's not real?
3: I mean... Okay, maybe it's not real.
1: It's a whole storyline. It's all...
3: Yeah, but it's still, they hurt themselves and they do, you know.
1: Well, yeah, but they're just doing tricks to hurt themselves.
3: Yeah, so it's like Nitro Circus wrestling.
2: Yeah, pretty much.
1: Yeah, but it's just like it's all predetermined.
3: Still fun.
2: They're all on roids and everything else.
1: According to Buzz, they're all on roids, Matt.
2: Ian,
3: well, we can, after today's trial, we can see how much you can trust what he says.
1: Hey.
2: Hey, I don't know. I thought I had some good evidence there.
3: What?
2: I got a couple guilties.
1: Yeah, you did.
2: All the people usually pick on you came in not guilty.
3: Yeah.
2: That's what I'm saying.
3: No one's picking, the facts.
1: No one's picking on him.
2: Well, Robinson always picks on him.
3: Yeah, well, that's because, you know, facts are facts.
2: But yeah, he always says, you know, he doesn't like your top tens, and he's sarcastic, and he's picking on you all the time. But he came in not guilty, so that killed my case. That killed my case right there.
3: Oh, yeah.
1: Well, better luck next time. I'm sure there'll be other cases.
3: Gain a little experience, and we'll revisit sometime.
1: Well, I mean, yeah.
2: We'll see what happens in the civil.
1: Well, at least you can make up for it Tuesday.
3: Yeah, you're going to come
1: already,
3: home?
1: You've already, well, I didn't commit, but you did. I can't. I have to go to the doctors, Matt. I'm sorry.
2: And I'm retired from moving people.
1: So, but that's going to be, that's very nice of you, I will say. And
2: yeah, we'll see what happens. That's a
1: really nice thing.
2: We'll see what happens.
3: You help people when you can.
1: You don't think he's going to make
2: it? His car might break down again.
1: You don't think he's going to make it?
3: Hopefully I'll have a different vehicle by then.
2: In a week?
3: Yeah.
2: Wow.
3: You got to find one.
2: I'm heavy.
1: Yeah.
2: Yeah.
1: Well, Jennifer Hubble's going to Florida for the winter, and she says she's still going to turn us on every morning.
2: Nice. All right. She's snowbirding it?
1: She's snowbirding it.
2: Nice.
1: That's pretty nice.
3: When are you going to do that, Buzz?
2: Never.
1: You're never going to snowbird?
2: Never, Matt. No. Great.
1: You're never going to snowbird?
2: No. Florida's not. It's okay to visit for a week, but after a week, I'm good.
1: Yeah.
3: Buzz is the new Florida man.
2: No way. I don't think I could do it.
3: I couldn't deal with the heat.
1: All right, Matt. Not guilty.
3: Thank you.
2: Yeah.
3: Glad the truth prevailed.
1: All right. What do you got going on today?
3: I don't know yet. Might go skate a little.
1: Right.
3: Look for a car.
2: After all that skateboard talk today?
1: That's right.
3: Well, my head's finally feeling better, so.
2: Yeah.
1: Yeah, he's had that sickness for 4 months, and we've been here.
3: He's from my concussion.
2: He banged his head.
1: From his concussion. His knockout last week. I forgot. All right. Well, that's going to do it for us today. Have a great day. Where are you going today, Buzz?
2: Goldenrod.
1: Ooh.
3: Anyone looking for Buzz, go to Goldenrod.
2: Go to Goldenrod if you want to bring a guilty verdict in late.
1: A late guilty verdict.
3: He already lost.
2: I don't know.
1: I know, but he still could talk about it
2: tomorrow.
1: I'm going
2: to talk to my members on my bus. See what they think.
1: All right. Well, have a great day, Buzz. Have a great day, Matt. And have a great day, all of you out there. Trying to be cool on the roads. The traffic's a little off, but just be patient, folks. All right. Have a great day. Our thoughts, Eric Lesniak. We love you. Have a great day.

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10: Is there a particular story behind Southern Man?
11: Well, the one thing I remember is my lovely wife threw something at the door while I was writing it. And that's where some of the anger might have come from that.
10: What about that old saying, if mama ain't happy, ain't nobody happy?
11: Well, you know, Southern Man's not a happy song. When I think of Southern Man and where it came from, that's where it

0: Meanwhile, during the seventh inning stretch...
1: I asked Siri a question about my life expectancy, and she changed the subject. There's some advantages to being my age. Frequently, people will stand and offer me their seat, which is great on the bus. A little creepy in the men's room.

0: the Flower Power Hour.
1: This portion of the show brought to you by Old Age. While it may occasionally suck, it still beats the heck out of the alternative.
2: I had a colonoscopy, and when it was over, they said, we'll see you in 10 years. And I thought, the f*** you will.

0: Get off of the truth. I'll take you out to Cracker Barrel.
1: I got a question for you.
2: You know how you have to be to get in the wrong car? My homie Kyle called me up. He's like, hey, I need an OG Kush. I was like, got you, bro. And meet me at 7-Eleven. And then the first car that pulled up next to me, I just got inside of it. And the motherfucker was like, ah! And I don't know who was more afraid of who.

0: Hi, this is Bill Gordon from the Robin Trower Band, and this is the Flower Power Hour.
1: Digging some Robin Trower to Rolling Stoned. Great vocals by James Doerr.
2: Not to be confused with the Scottish chemist and physicist Sir James Doerr.
1: Because that guy was one serious dude.
2: He sure was. He devised the vacuum flask. He achieved temperatures close to absolute zero. And he was the first guy to produce liquid oxygen and hydrogen in quantity. But we digress.
1: Right. We also heard some great satire from Jesse Wells, a song called Truth Social.
2: Plus the great Buddy Guy. Cognac is an awesome collaboration. Jeff Beck and Keith Richards helping out Buddy Guy.
1: And we're featuring Neil Young in his After the Gold Rush album this hour. He got that set started by talking about why he was so angry when he wrote Southern Man.
2: When Neil Young was in his first band, the Squires, they traveled to and from gigs in Neil's hearse, his beloved Mortimer.
1: Another one of his first bands was the Minor Birds, and that band had Rick James on lead vocals.
2: Yeah, they got a contract with Motown Records, but that was nixed when James got busted for dodging the draft.
1: But you know Neil, he did not let that bring him down.
2: No, more about that just around the audio bin.
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4: So the point is, therefore, that you can do everything you have to do in this spirit. 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Regard everything that you're doing as play, and don't imagine for one minute that you've got to be serious.

0: At that very moment, in another part of town.
1: I went to the doctor because I thought I had arthritis. I don't. I have early onset rigor mortis.

0: This just in.
1: Heroin is the friendliest drug you'll ever come across. It is. It's the only drug I know where you take a hit, your first impulse is to give it to somebody.
2: Meanwhile, backstage at the concert recently, Snoop Dogg got Ed Sheeran so high.

Now, folks, let's talk about this imported beef that Trump is talking about. So I decided to do a little bit more reading, and I went back and touched it on the 2025 project one more time, because everything about this beef just kind of was jogging my memory, and sure enough, there it is, spelled out in Project 2025 that the Heritage Foundation, the right-wingers put together a roadmap for this administration is to cause food insecurity so that you will be desperate enough for them to destroy regulation.

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1: And we're getting a good buzz on with Hunter Root from his 2025 album Crooked Home. That was Flash in the Pan.
2: Plus a nice Dead cover by the Indigo Girls. Uncle John's band is from the 1991 Dead tribute album, Dedicated.
1: Our featured artist, Neil Young, gave us another track from After the Gold Rush, Don't Let It Bring You Down.
2: Which we love because it sort of starts off real slow, and then it fizzles out altogether.
1: And at the top, Paul Kantner, Grace Slick, and David Freiberg, Sketches of China.
2: From the LP, Baron von Tolbooth and the Chrome Nun.
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1: Speaking with Trevor Rabin, a South African-born musician, songwriter, and film composer.
4: Next thing, David Geffen did a development deal with me, and I wrote basically the whole rest of 90125 in L.A. under David Geffen, and then he dropped me. And I had all this material, so I sent it out to various record companies, and Phil Carson from Atlantic got hold of me and said, look, Yes haven't been functioning for years, and
1: yeah.
4: Alan White and Chris Squire are putting a new project together, and Chris and I got together, and Alan, we played, and then Chris met John, and John listened to some of the stuff. John came to the studio, sang on it, and we all felt so good about it, and next thing, let's call it Yes, the 91-5 became Yes.
1: Wow. And then you've got a song on there called It Can Happen, so that shows you how it can happen.
5: Yes.

0: Meanwhile, in a notorious fish shop and ballet school in Yoshiwara...
1: We're living through a moment in time where people in charge, the people with the most money, are telling us to fear one another. Fear one another. But we know better than that. Because history does teach us a lesson. It teaches us something. The first people that authoritarians try to shut down are not politicians. They're journalists who ask questions. They're the artists who refuse simple answers. They're the filmmakers, writers, actors, and musicians.

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1: That was Bruce Coburn, Keep It On, from his first album.
2: And we had the pleasure of talking with Bruce just the other day, so be listening for a music and interview show with Bruce Coburn, coming soon to a Flower Power Hour near you.
1: That's going to be great.
2: Yeah.
1: Yes, kick that set off with It Can Happen, written by Trevor Rabin and Chris Squire.
2: And Neil Young gave us another from After the Gold Rush, When You Dance, unforgettable piano played by Jack Nitzsche.
1: This hour's Magic Dust was donated by Dan Rather, Neil Young, Alan Watts, Tommy Chong, Texas Paul Schrader, George Clooney, and Craig P. Conant.
2: She's my awesome wife, MJ. I'm her lucky husband, Ken Rundle. And what's your long, deep closer this hour, baby?
1: It's Neil Young, Cortez the Killer, one he did with Crazy Horse from the 1975 album Zuma.
2: Neil Young's ex-wife, Peggy, is also a singer-songwriter.
1: And she once told an interviewer that there are little kernels of her and Neil's lives in all their songs.
2: But then she added, unless you're talking about Cortez. She said, must be Neil was an Inca warrior in another lifetime.
1: First, a few words of wisdom from Neil.
2: It's going to take a lot of love to make things work out right.
3: Yeah, man, I can dig that.

0: I have a hobby. I Google diseases and their symptoms. Evidently, I died 4 days ago.
1: Say goodnight, Mojo. Good girl.

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0: Thursday. Good morning. Good morning. Good morning, Manchester. Yeah. 95.3 FM, the place to be. 95.3. That's right. WMNH. All right. It's already Thursday. See, Buzz, you've been here for a while now. You know what I mean about a groundhog-type day thing going on here.
1: Yeah, a little bit.
0: All right, Maddie, good morning.
2: Good morning. How are we doing?
0: All right this morning.
2: That's good.
0: I think so, yeah. Yeah, not too bad. I don't know. Were you guys out in the city yesterday? Actually, before we get into that, I saw bus driver Buzz yesterday.
1: You did?
0: I did, but you were turning up Mechanic Street, and I was going down Canal, and I'm like, I saw your blue shirt. I'm like, yeah, that's him.
1: Yeah.
0: I mean,
1: yeah.
0: How many Meals on Wheels buses are there?
1: One.
2: And he keeps it clean.
1: And there's only one big head driving it.
0: Oh, man. So, and I didn't want to honk the horn because you were turning, and I didn't want to startle you.
1: You wouldn't startle me. You think you'd be the first guy to honk the horn at me while I'm driving a truck?
0: No, I just...
1: That happened on a regular occasion for many years. Yeah, I was on my little run there.
0: All right. Good. Yeah. You're doing great,
1: too. We went to the Basket yesterday and to Walmart. A little shopping action.
0: Love that.
2: That's great. Such a good guy, Buzz.
0: Yeah, no.
1: I'm a good guy. Yeah.
2: So does he look like a giant bobblehead driving it?
0: Most of the time.
1: Yeah, pretty much. Yeah, it's just me in the front, right? Yeah. You know, you can only see my head. Everybody else is in the back.
2: Yeah, but that's what's cool about you is I think you're kind of like us where you're like, you just have fun with it.
1: Well, why not? What are you going to do?
2: You know? Like,
0: right.
1: You know?
0: Yeah, you have to. If you have to be somewhere, like...
1: They're good people.
0: Right.
1: So, you know, you're helping out. They're good people. You know?
0: But what Matt was saying is, like, if you're working somewhere where, you know, no one's really super excited about going into work, you know, all the time. But while you're at work and you have to be there, why not make it as interesting and fun as you can, right?
1: Well, if you don't, then it's...
0: Yeah,
1: it's going to be a long life.
2: I like your analogy, though, that you used to use with us.
1: Yeah.
2: You know, you'd be like, if we had a McDonald's and I was in charge, that would be the best McDonald's in the world.
0: I would make it the best McDonald's in the world.
2: Yeah.
1: Well, you could.
0: You'd have to. You know what I mean? Yeah.
1: Or thrive to, anyways.
0: It's very, I mean, I don't know.
2: Yeah, it's a waste of time.
0: To me, it's very simple. You pay these people a decent wage, so they like to come into work. You treat them nice. They'll treat you nice, and they'll do a good job. And I don't know, right? I mean, isn't that the way it works?
2: Yeah, well, that's the difference between being a leader and a boss.
1: Some people think that way. Unfortunately, some people don't think that way.
0: No, they cut corners. They cut corners, Buzz. Oh, and I don't like it.
1: Well, there's not only that, and then there's bosses that don't treat their employees that way, so then you don't get the result.
0: We also call that something around here. We call a stinky boss someone that has high horse disease.
1: Yeah.
0: You know? It's a high horse disease.
1: Yeah. There's been different philosophies I've seen over the years, and, you know.
0: We all have a bond, you know.
1: Treating your people like human beings seems to be the best philosophy that I've.
0: Yeah, absolutely.
1: You know, I mean.
0: Yeah.
1: But sometimes that doesn't happen.
0: Not like Bruce at Burger King. Thanks.
1: Bruce at Burger King. See? Yeah. There's a good example.
0: Yeah, he's not. He knows
2: not
0: who
2: to
0: he
2: lead.
0: Is. I hope he's still out there, and I hope he says, wow.
1: I should
0: have been nice to that kid.
1: I had a Bruce. At Allegro Star Market.
0: Really?
1: The guy was just got under my skin.
0: Probably the same Bruce.
1: I don't. It wasn't a. His name wasn't Bruce. I don't know what his name was.
0: Okay, because I was gonna say
1: like a Bruce by saying like he acted like your Bruce. You know.
0: Yeah. Yeah.
1: Like you know, young guy that just you know he's a little rat. You know.
0: Yeah,
1: like,
0: just,
1: you know. I was like 15, I think.
0: Yeah. You know? No, I know that.
1: It
0: same
1: was before
0: here.
1: I even went to Wong's.
0: Same here. It was my first like. It was my first like real. Kind of, I was saved, to be honest with you, I took the job because I was saving up for a, you know, VCRs were like $400 back then. And I just wanted one for my, you know what I mean?
2: Yeah.
0: And
1: saving up for a VCR?
0: Yeah. But I made $60 a week.
1: Take a little
2: four
1: time.
2: 4 months
1: you know?
2: Later.
0: Take a while,
1: and you're spending 45 of it.
0: No, yeah. But by the time, you know, it was time to get the VCR, they were out of, They were out.
1: And that bank book wasn't climbing high enough.
0: It wasn't. No, it wasn't. Yeah. I had to move on to the mall in New Hampshire.
1: Yeah, me too.
2: By
1: yeah.
2: the time he had the money, they were down to 40 yeah. bucks.
0: By the yeah. way, last week was the 49th anniversary of the mall in New Hampshire.
1: Really?
0: Oh, yeah, so the opening.
1: The 50th? All right, there's the opening right there.
0: Right.
1: You need to have the show on the 50th. Like
0: the 50th ooh. Anniversary 50th of the mall.
1: Well, we might not like. I don't
0: we might
1: know.
0: Not. We might not be.
1: We
0: here.
1: Might not. We not. Well, we might not.
2: At least some of us.
1: We might not rank high enough to like to be able to do that. They might have.
0: Oh, don't you worry. I will get us in there.
1: Yeah. Well, you gotta
0: get. We will get us in there.
1: You gotta meet the new. Buzz, the new bigwigs over there.
0: Now, yeah, there's a reason. Oh, there's a, we'll get it. We'll get it.
1: Yeah.
0: We'll get it. We do have connections.
1: Yeah.
0: So, I mean, that would be...
2: Well, you have connections.
0: That would be... No, but that would be something.
2: Oh, that would be awesome.
1: The 50th anniversary of the mall.
0: Yeah, the mall was
1: they
0: good.
1: They should bring back the old restaurants just for, like...
0: One day. A little pop-up... Yeah.
2: Arby's?
1: Well, Papagino's.
0: No, he wants to...
1: Wong's.
0: Wants
1: to, I want to work at Wong's.
0: He wants to do Wong's one more time.
1: Yes. Like
2: he still remembers the menu.
1: Dude, a couple of the numbers, like, you know, the number 8 or whatever, right? Like the yeah. most popular ones.
0: Yeah. Right. Oh, you knew what they, do you still remember those?
1: What they had on them?
0: Yeah.
1: Yeah, it was just like rice or lo mein.
0: A number 8.
1: And then you had chicken fingers and ribs.
0: Okay. So
1: that was the most popular one.
0: And that, see, back then, that was kind yeah. of, that's not, you had to go to one of, we didn't have a ton of Chinese places around here, right? I mean,
1: no, but this was a unique one because it was fast food.
0: It was fast
1: food. So they had it out there.
0: And it was unique because you couldn't, it's not like it is today where they have 4 of those restaurants in the.
1: Right, right.
0: In the.
2: Yeah. They got one that's called Bourbon Street Grill and it's still the same stuff.
1: Yeah, even they're cooking the stuff almost to order a little bit.
0: Yeah.
1: This here was like, okay, you order the number and you scoop it up, and put it in, and you have it in 2 seconds. Yeah. Unless you're getting some kind of specialty, you know, order.
0: Yeah, absolutely. Yeah. No, yeah. The 50th anniversary coming up of the Mall in New Hampshire. Wow.
1: Bring and Blake. We could have Blake.
0: That was an exciting time, but the whole food court has changed because it's not even that same.
1: Yeah,
0: they changed
1: just,
0: it around. They
1: we could just like Mark set it up like
0: because you know? they actually when they redid the mall in the mid 90s where they added the big giant Macy's. It was still Filene's at the time when they did it.
1: Yeah.
0: But when they did that,
1: too, yeah.
0: they changed the food court too. I mean, it's not the same.
2: No, it used to be the hall of food.
0: Yeah, it was just a big hall, big giant hallway with, remember the mirrors on the ceiling?
2: Yeah. And you had that whole center aisle of tables.
1: I just want to walk into Leechmere one more time, you know?
0: Oh, Leechmere. Don't get me going with Leechmere.
1: I'm telling you.
0: That was That's when department stores were department stores. They actually had a good music section.
1: Yeah.
0: They had an above average. It was an above average store. It wasn't a catalog showroom, right? It wasn't.
2: It was a true department store.
0: It really was, but it was kind of upper because it, you know, where would you rather have a nice home stereo from? Leechmere or, Zaire?
1: Right.
0: You know, or
2: Leechmere sold Pioneer, Sony.
0: Yeah, they sold
2: Nakamichi.
0: Yes, well, okay, take it easy there, Nakamichi.
1: I used to go right over to the TVs, like
0: right the over. TV,
1: right over there, and you know, video games.
0: Yeah, they had
1: free video games. So like,
0: they were fun till you got kicked out.
2: Yeah, but then they started putting in the demo games where you could only play like one level.
1: Yeah, well, that wasn't.
2: That was like, 90s.
1: They didn't do that. Yeah, I was done by then.
2: Buzz was already having kids and stuff.
0: No, I'm going to tell you, I had an awful experience at Leechmere once. I've probably said it before, but I was so as you walk into Leechmere on the left, they had treadmills.
1: Oh yeah,
0: you know, and being a 12, 13 year old kid, seventh grader. Eighth grade, I don't know, whatever it was, tall and lanky, I decided to run on this thing.
2: Oh.
0: All right, so and I'm going as fast as this thing goes. Like I am gonna see if I can. And unfortunately, it was like the Lucy and Ethel thing on the treadmill. I mean, I dropped, and then it threw me off, but in back of me was just a wall. So it just kept.
1: Nice.
0: It just kept.
1: What?
0: It just, what, Matt?
1: Jeez.
2: That guy just almost hit that scooter, that guy turning right.
0: Okay. Well, no one can see that. So
2: I just almost, dude, yourself. I seriously thought I was just going to see someone get seriously injured.
0: Do I need to shut the TV off?
2: No.
0: But yeah, that happened.
1: Wow. Okay. That well, if you watch that all day, you'll probably see that quite a bit, Matt. Just saying.
2: I don't know why.
0: Speaking about traffic yesterday around the city, it seemed just that one bridge closing affects every part of Manchester.
1: Well, it wasn't one bridge yesterday. It was two.
0: Yes.
1: So, in you know, when we were speculating about that yesterday, thinking about, like, how he went through the guardrail. He didn't go through the guardrail. He went up and over.
0: He went.
1: Well, he went into the drink.
2: Dukes of Hazzard.
1: Directly down.
0: How is that? And survived.
1: Yeah.
0: Amazing.
1: Nice safety on that trucker. I mean, they must have had good airbags.
0: 100. Boom. It's one. He fell 100 feet into the water in a box.
1: Some say 50. Some say 100. I don't know what.
0: That's
1: it
0: a
1: is.
0: High bridge.
1: It's high.
2: To at least, yeah.
0: Is it a football field high?
1: I mean, yeah, I would think so. Yeah.
0: That's a high bridge. It's not a low bridge.
1: No, it's not something you want to fall off in a truck. But I mean, it's a good thing the water was high enough, right? I guess.
0: Yeah.
1: And I don't know, man.
2: He must have just got, like, he got lucky.
1: Well, lucky, yeah.
2: I mean, the guy stand. You see the picture of him standing on the cab of the truck waiting for rescue?
0: 26 years old kid. Like, you know, just, I mean, this kid's just starting out.
1: And he got out. Well, he's starting out, and he's probably ending.
0: Right.
1: I don't know if he'll drive a truck again after that.
0: I don't know if I want.
1: I don't know whose fault it was. I mean, that's.
0: I don't know if I'd want to drive a truck.
1: That's what I'm saying.
0: Yeah.
1: No matter whose fault it was.
0: I'm all set.
1: There's multiple cars involved, so maybe he was trying to avoid hitting a vehicle, like maybe, and just, you know, if he's 26, that doesn't give you a bunch of, time behind the wheel, a CDL truck on the highway, right? He could have been doing it for a few years, but even still, you know, but boy, oh boy. That had to be the ride of a lifetime, right?
0: There he was. But, all right, let's take a call here this morning. Good morning, you're on the air.
3: For Coach Bezoin, Tommy, I understood talking to a firefighter yesterday. It was 100 or 105 feet, the drop.
1: Wow.
0: Yeah, no kidding.
1: Man. Jeez.
3: And how he landed perfectly flat.
1: I don't know.
3: Is,
1: yeah.
3: God was on his side.
1: That's
3: you know?
1: For sure. That mm-hmm. is for sure.
0: Yeah, I wonder what he's doing today. Do you think he went back to work today?
1: I don't know.
3: I heard he was underwater, but he got himself unbuckled and it stood on the top of the cab or something.
0: Yeah, I guess the fall broke the it broke the windows, the windshield and stuff. So,
1: well, yeah, you know, that impact had to be.
0: So like, that it was easier to get out.
3: As they say, God was on his side, that he landed flat and...
1: God and the airbags.
3: Well.
1: Right?
0: Not too many people...
3: Did the truck have airbags? I don't know. Did it have airbags? It
1: had to have. There's no way he would have lived if he didn't, I don't think. I don't know. I mean, how do I know? How do I know?
0: If you believe in miracles, that's what it is.
1: Yeah, that was definitely...
3: I love the discussion about the mall in New Hampshire, Leechmere, one of my favorite stores, because you could get...
0: Ever.
3: A lot of different things at it. Tools, clothing, refrigerator, appliances with Sears, you know?
0: Yeah.
1: Oh, Sears was great, too.
0: Leechmere, though, I mean, like I said, it was, there's something different about it, you know?
1: Yeah.
0: I don't know.
1: I liked walking around Sears, too, and Filene's.
0: Do you realize the Manchester Sears, what a big store that was?
1: Oh, yeah, it was huge.
0: I mean, that was
1: huge. You get lost in there.
0: I used to like the plastic
3: steaks. A lot more appliances there over the years.
1: Oh, yeah.
3: And, you know, they always, I know you guys find this hard to believe, they actually worked with tools at one point in my life as an electrician, but they, Craftsman tools were guaranteed. If you broke the tip of your screwdriver, bring it in, they'd replace it for free.
1: Oh, yeah, we used to do it all the time. At the city yard, we'd bring back, we'd find them at the dump.
0: Someone would be on the Sears run.
1: Yeah. Yep.
3: And then finally for me, Matt, I received a text. There was some segment on Chronicle, MUR Chronicle, last night about skateboarding. I don't know if it included you or...
2: What, falling on my head?
0: Yeah, did it include
3: you? No, I'm serious. There was...
1: Yeah, I watched part of it.
3: The great Bill Barry said there was some segment last night. But I would have hoped they would have had the king of skateboarding after we lost T, Matt Juneau.
0: Oh, well, that's big shoes to fill.
1: Yeah.
2: Huge.
3: It is. But, all right. So, Matt, you knew nothing about it? Or?
2: I got the text, too, and I've only got, like, Roku TV, so I couldn't find it. But I'm going to watch it today. They said they've got it.
1: Yeah, you can just watch it on Chronicle on online.
2: And it goes up the next day, I guess.
1: Yeah. I watched a bit of it. It's pretty. They're just showing a park.
0: Yeah, okay.
1: And talking to the kids and stuff.
0: Oh,
1: like
0: nice.
1: A Chronicle segment, you know?
3: So, yeah. Great discussion as always going on with the morning show.
0: All right. Well, thank you.
3: It's cold out here today, I will tell you that.
0: It is.
1: I was freezing.
0: Same here.
1: I put a jacket on.
0: Same here. Well, it is warming up. We are at 43 degrees right now.
2: Scorcher.
3: How's the heater in the studio?
0: Well, thank you for asking, but so far I'm pretty smooth. I'm nice and...
1: He doesn't have his heat on.
3: We need our host comfortable.
0: I am. I'm very comfortable. Thank you. No, I can feel it. Thank you so much.
3: All right. Have a good day, guys.
0: All right. You too. Thank you, Alderman.
3: Thank you.
0: Dan O'Neill. Seemed like he had his blinker on for a long time, didn't it? Can you hear that tick-tock in the background?
1: Yeah. Matt, that was the Portsmouth...
2: Oh, it was on the Chris
1: Portsmouth Rice? Yeah.
2: Yeah.
1: Skate park. That was on that. So, they had some kids, and they were interviewing some kids, and then, obviously showing some adults, like you said, that, they show the kids, and they had skateboards out there, spray painting, all this stuff, all the Matt Juneau stuff.
2: Yeah, and that's a cool thing. Like those parks do bring people together.
1: Oh, that's what it seemed like there. Yeah.
0: Let's take another call here. Good morning.
4: Hey, I think October 1st, you can put the heater on.
1: October 1st.
0: October 1st. Why? Yeah. Why October?
4: That nice donated heater.
0: Oh,
4: you guys warm.
0: Yeah, no, we
4: have. Probably make grilled cheese on the top of it.
1: Yeah.
0: Oh,
1: that thing's toasty.
0: It gets that hot?
2: Oh, yeah, it does.
0: Oh, wow.
4: All right, guys.
0: All right, thank you.
4: I'm at the gym.
1: Whoa.
4: And I'll talk to you guys later.
0: All right. Bye. Yeah.
1: He's at the gym.
0: I think so. It was donated.
1: Are you going to the gym after this, Matt?
2: Yeah.
0: Going to the gym? I don't think any of us are going to the gym after this. Let's see. We have our Facebook Live room open. Good morning to Mike Pelopita, who is, he says he is ranked fourth in the world for playing Dig Dug.
1: What?
0: Yeah.
1: He's a Dig Dug specialist?
0: He is a fourth in the world.
1: See, I never got good at that.
0: Well, those are the things you go underground.
1: You got to keep playing, man. He must have had a lot of quarters.
0: You dig a tunnel, you go underground, you get one of the guys, you pump them up. And they explode, right?
1: I know how to play, but I wasn't good at it.
0: Do you know what Dig Dug is?
2: I know what it is. I think I played it when I was a kid.
1: I don't think that one.
0: Yeah, Dig Dug.
1: I don't think I was drawn to that one.
0: Yeah, we had it at the boys' club for a little while.
1: It was there, right?
0: Dig Dug.
1: I wasn't drawn to that one.
2: The Alligator King.
1: I don't know why.
0: Yeah, I don't know. But Mike Pelopita ranked fourth.
1: That's a lot
0: in
1: of quarters.
0: World.
1: That's a lot of quarters.
0: How is he so good? Does he know? How do you?
1: He knows the Dig Dug pattern.
0: Is there? There has to be something. He just knows how to beat it.
2: Like up, down, down, left, right,
1: A Pac-Man pattern. You know the pattern.
0: Yeah, I don't.
1: No.
0: I just play.
1: He knows the pattern. Watch him.
2: Now, my question for you guys: Miss Pac-Man or Pac-Man?
0: Oh, I like
1: Pac-Man.
0: I like Miss Pac-Man.
2: Me too.
1: Miss Pac-Man was like past. I was not done.
0: You were not.
1: I was
0: playing
1: done
0: video?
1: Playing that by you, then.
0: Really?
1: Well, I was at the early. Up? I was at the early stuff. Don't forget.
0: Pac-Man's pretty early. We're talking 1982.
1: Was it?
0: Yeah. Well, when did Miss Pac-Man debut?
1: Yeah.
0: It was a Happy Wheels machine.
1: Yeah, so maybe, but I don't know. But, Pac-Man in general, nah.
0: You were done with it. You were playing.
1: I mean, but no,
0: Tempest.
1: We had Space Invaders and Asteroids. So that wasn't, it wasn't like the graphics weren't there yet, right?
0: Right, yeah.
1: Those
0: Yeah.
1: Like way back, kind of?
0: No, I know what you mean. Like asteroids.
1: I mean, asteroids was just a little you know, triangle thing that was
0: so fun, though.
1: You just, yeah.
0: I'll get your name up.
1: Yeah, my buddy had one in his living room. In his living room. Because they own the place.
0: When you have one, when you have one, it's not as fun, though.
1: No, I mean, like, I know.
0: Everyone comes over. You want to play asteroids? No.
1: Well, he had one, but you could never play it because he had a like a Dobie. And everybody, I was scared to death of that dog. And it was mean, too.
0: You don't want to play asteroids.
1: I didn't want to get bit.
2: No.
1: That was the trade-off. You know, you gotta, if you want to play a game, you got to, you know, maybe get bit by the dog.
0: Yeah.
1: I'm like, no thanks.
0: So Mike Pelopita says the secret to being a Dig Dug star is you got to know the algorithm.
1: Yeah.
0: Right? I mean,
1: well,
0: yeah,
1: the pattern.
0: Makes sense.
1: That's what we're saying.
0: Yeah.
1: You know the pattern. You know the...
0: Algorithm sounds a little more...
1: Yeah, I'm sorry. I mean, that's today's word. You mad if somebody said that to you back in the day?
0: Yeah.
1: You know the algorithm? Yeah. What? Probably get a punch in the nose.
0: Right. What are you talking about? What'd you call me?
2: You're cheating.
1: Yeah.
0: Fourth in the world. All right. Deshaun Green in our Facebook Live room this morning.
1: The Magic
0: morning.
1: Man.
0: Yeah. Not anymore, though.
1: He's
0: He's got that whole new... transition going down. That's coming up, too.
1: Well, he's still a Magic guy.
0: Well, yeah.
1: But not the Magic Man.
0: But he's reinventing himself right now, which is fine.
1: That's cool. And his thing's coming up in, like, fall, right?
0: He's coming up in a few weeks, right?
2: I think so, yeah.
1: I think he said November, but I don't want to quote that either.
0: All right. Call we'll get him back in here before the big show. That'd be great.
2: Miss Pac-Man was 82.
0: 82,
1: was
0: right?
1: Okay, so I was like, nah.
0: And then came out this thing called... Baby Pac-Man. Does anybody remember this? Baby Pac-Man was a Pac-Man video game / pinball machine.
1: Oh, yeah. Okay, now I...
0: They had that at Happy Wheels. I love that game.
1: So, yeah.
0: Little
1: so
0: mix.
1: You play pins, and then it would come up on the...
0: Yes,
1: yeah,
0: and then
1: you'd
0: go into video game mode.
1: Oh, that's like, whoa.
0: I know.
2: Oh, wow.
1: They had that one at the Family Game Room.
0: Yeah, right. Cool. Is that what it is? It's a pinball.
2: Yeah, you got to get through the maze, and then once you get through that, you get to play pinball.
0: And so that's about the time I stopped playing those kind of games. Like, I don't know.
1: Yeah.
0: You'd go to an arcade once in a while, but at that point, I would think I liked the pinball games because they were.
1: Was it Galaga?
2: Yeah.
1: Or
0: Galaxian.
2: Or Galactica, right?
0: There's two of them.
1: You know how they came down?
0: Galaga, yeah.
1: Galaga, yeah. That was the one.
0: No, there's two of them.
1: You know how they came down?
0: Galaga, yeah.
1: Galaga, yeah. That was the one I liked.
0: Yeah, because then if you did real good, you got the double
1: thing. Yeah, the double dude.

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1: Yeah, Podbean. We're on Podbean.
2: Really? What's that?
1: Well, we're on immediately our show goes right into podcast mode.
2: Wow, nice. It's pretty cool.
1: Well, I think you knew that.
0: Did you know that, Matt? Do you have Podbean on your
2: phone? I knew it got recorded.
1: Yeah.
2: But I don't think I've ever even... I don't know. I've never been to Podbean. I'm going to have to check it out.
1: Bean. It's Bean.
2: Bean?
1: Bean.
2: Oh, okay.
1: All right. David Dismuke said he bought his first TV at Leechmere, a 19-inch Panasonic cable-ready in in 84.
0: That was a sweet TV back then.
1: Because I'm telling you, in 84 is the year everyone bought TVs because we were wired for cable. The city was wired for cable. Well,
0: cable ready.
1: Yeah.
0: You can just go right in the back with it.
1: That's when you discovered the world of cable, MTV, all those things.
0: Before that, we had those two little forks. Screw them in the back.
2: Get some wire.
0: So you can get channel 56 on 13 and channel 38 on 10.
1: You needed channel 56 as a kid. I think a lot of people that grew up in the 70s and 80s, definitely channel 56 was your friend.
2: Yeah, those were all the good shows were for us.
1: It really was, though. I mean, for all those things were just, because that's an independent station, so, you know, it's not affiliated with the network. So they're all syndicated shows. I don't know. It was good. All right. Yeah.
2: Yeah, that was at the tail end of my... I think I don't even remember a life without cable.
0: We had UHF, man.
1: I could go to my grandmother's house because she lived up on in Ward 6 up on the hill, right? And she got out... If you put the antenna up, she lived in a house where she still had the old antennas on the roof.
0: Everybody did.
1: And I'm telling you, you got Channel 25 in Boston. And it wasn't Fox yet or anything. It was just W blah blah blah.
0: Yeah.
1: It was like another Channel 56.
0: Yeah.
1: And she got V66. Do you remember that?
0: V66.
1: It was like a local MTV.
0: Oh, no kidding.
1: Yeah.
0: I don't remember that one.
1: Yeah, look up V66, man. It was a big deal for a couple of months.
0: The only things we could get was 27, right? That was SBK, was it?
1: I don't know. Worcester? I thought that was Channel 10. WSBK TV 38.
0: TV 38. But there was a Worcester station, 27. And then you could get Channel 50 after a while, right?
1: Yeah, that NBS, came out. Yeah.
0: Came out a little later. And 56. Those are the only ones I remember.
1: I wonder if Al started with that, the first one. Must have.
0: I would think so.
2: Wow. They did a little bit with the V66.
1: Yeah.
2: They were it was the only non-cable TV channel alongside ABC to broadcast Live Aid.
1: Oh, okay. Yeah. Nice.
2: Yeah.
1: Well, MTV did.
2: Yeah, non-cable.
1: Oh, okay. Okay.
2: So, yeah. And I guess they shut down because of label pressure.
1: Oh, really?
2: Yeah.
1: MTV shut them down or something. Like, oh, if you play your videos on any other music channel, we're not playing your video. That type of thing.
2: They ended up selling it to Home Shopping Network.
1: And that's what you get today.
2: Yeah.
1: Yeah. Karen watches that. Right? Does she watch QVC?
0: QVC, not Home Shopping Network.
1: But QVC.
2: Big difference.
0: Oh, yeah.
2: QVC is like the Leechmere of Home Shopping.
1: It's like Leechmere in your home.
0: Yeah.
1: All right, let's take a little break. We'll be right back.
3: 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It's the morning show.
4: Good morning, Manchester. Here's Peter White.
1: All right, folks. It is a little chilly out this morning. You might want to wear that fall jacket, sweater. Sweatshirt, hoodie, shawl.
2: Make sure you get the Sherpa insert.
1: Poncho, whatever. You might need it this morning. All right, we have, let's see, is it warming up? No, it's still 43 degrees, going to be a high of 69 degrees today. And like we said, instant fall, huh?
0: Burr.
1: Yeah.
0: It's like still September, man. 69. What's going on here?
2: Yeah, and they're saying what, another

0: I guess the leaves are already changing up in the north country.
1: Oh, yeah. But they say this is going to be a great foliage season.
0: We should see it in 2 weeks.
1: Because of El Nino.
2: El Nino.
0: You just like saying that like I do. It just sounds cool.
2: Where's El Nino today? Isn't that supposed to make it a little warmer?
0: No, Buzz. We don't understand it.
1: I don't know.
2: I guess we don't understand El Nino.
1: No, we don't. El Nino, okay. Please.
2: I don't know, but it's going to be an El Stormo this weekend.
1: Yeah, that's what they say, right?
2: The nor'easter, right?
1: Is that hitting us dead on?
2: I don't think dead on.
1: Sunday, though. Another rainy Sunday. This will be 3 weeks in a row. Hey, can you believe I won fantasy football this week?
2: You did or the computer
1: did? I did.
2: The computer did.
1: No, I did.
2: Yeah, well, the other guy's quarterback got hurt, right?
1: Yeah, but I had a guy sitting out. I had a guy sitting out, so you know.
2: It was a close call, and you pulled it out.
1: I Tonya Harding that thing. So I would win.
2: Yep, he's out. He's out for the year, too. Whoever.
1: That's Kyle Heavey. I played.
2: Kyle lost his quarterback.
1: I'm playing Andy this week, which is horrible.
0: Wonder how I did.
1: So, wonder how I did. So I do want to mention something kind of serious this morning. I woke up to a message that Eric Lesniak had sent me last night. Because he tried to call me and he wanted to talk to me for a second, but I was I was sleeping, so I got up and I understood what he wanted to talk to me about because he put a very public Facebook message out there. I don't know if anyone here has seen it yet, but Eric in early September he went in for his I believe probably one of his he's about the age of routine colonoscopy.
2: Yeah.
1: And unfortunately, and I'm not going to get into it too much, I'll tell you about his post in a second because it's a very heartfelt, raw, heartfelt post of everything. So, I encourage you to, if you're friends with Eric, to go check that out. But so it looks like they did find something and it isn't good. So they have to go in and remove it. So it looks like he's going to have a procedure coming up in October. Let's just all get together and, show him some love. Show him some love. Eric, you got a whole city behind you, my friend, a whole city, and we're with you. So that's all I'm going to say about it. But you can go read his post. It explains everything and how he's feeling.
2: Yeah.
1: And so our thoughts are with the Lesniak family. And like I said, we can all get behind him and show him some love. There you go.
2: Yeah, the detection is a big thing, right? And, good thing he went. It's not a pleasant thing to do, right, when you get older. But, it's a thing that you have to do. And
1: Not something anybody wants to hear.
2: And nobody wants to hear that after. Of course, you're thinking of, when you go for these procedures, you hope you come out okay. But if you don't, at least, they're catching it. And
1: right.
2: And today's world.
1: Nowadays,
2: C word's a little different than it used to be.
1: Yeah. Right?
2: Eric's a strong dude.
1: You're probably like me when you went in for your first colonoscopy. You're like, "Oh, great! I'm getting older, and what's going on here?
2: Yeah,
1: like, what is this gonna?" And then
2: after it, though,
1: it's like, it's nothing. You know what I mean?
0: Yes.
2: It's nothing, but it's something that's really important.
1: You gotta go. You gotta go. And now they're even saying for men, you need to go, not at 50 years old. You need to go at like 40, 45, right?
0: They had me go.
2: I think they look at your family history and then they determine that. At least my doctor did that. That's why I waited till 50 the first time to do it. But I got one coming up pretty soon, actually.
0: You don't even notice it. They put you under. You wake up.
2: No. You don't notice it.
0: I
2: did last time, but that's only because I had a little issue while I was out, but nothing major, but
1: I'm looking at I looked at the message and then, I just scrolled on Facebook and I immediately knew what he was talking about. And it was tough to take. And then, can imagine what he's going through. So I definitely want him to know that, like I said, he has, Eric, if you need anything, always here for you.
2: Man. Absolutely.
0: 100%.
2: He's a tough dude. He'll and he's got plenty of support. So
1: that's right.
2: It'll be good. Doctors today.
0: Today. If you, you know, you can eat better. You can all kinds of different things.
1: Yeah.
0: And a positive attitude helps with everything.
1: And if anyone has a positive attitude, it's Eric.
0: Yeah, that's for sure.
1: I mean, some might say it's almost too positive.
0: We know he loves Christmas.
1: Yes, yes.
2: That's for sure.
1: Oh, man. All right. So, all right, we got Andy. Hey, where's Glenn?
0: I don't know.
1: Isn't Glenn supposed to be here?
2: Where is Glenn?
1: I mean, do you want me to...
0: Yeah, he's an artist, so he's probably just running late.
1: Well, it's cold out, too. But he's only up the road, right?
2: Yeah, but...
0: I wonder if he's going to wear a fur jacket.
1: We'll let Glenn.
2: He's a few blocks from the station, anyways.
1: Yeah, where is he? Where are you? I'm going to say, that's how I'm going to say it. Where are you?
2: Yeah.
1: All right, let's hope it, because it is Thursday.
2: Matt, maybe you didn't like your mixing board, Matt, last week.
1: No way. That sounded, I got a lot of comments on that.
2: Really?
1: Said it was.
2: Really?
1: Joe that works here said Glenn sounded great with that thing.
2: I don't know. I think Matt was messing with him over there.
0: What?
2: Yeah.
1: You think Matt?
2: Yeah, I think he was messing with him. I think he knew what he was doing.
1: All right, I think he's returning. He's returning a message here. I'm on Facebook Messenger.
2: You're getting some dots?
1: I'm getting some dots. They keep going away, and they keep coming back. So he's thinking.
0: Tiny bubbles.
1: Let's see. Oh, okay. All right. Thank you. David Dismuke's giving us some fantasy football advice.
2: Yeah. Trade your quarterback.
1: Mike Tenzar says El Nino is actually wanted by ICE.
2: Oh, boy. Yes. Oh, here we go.
1: Yes. Just a little humor, some little ICE humor in there.
2: Yeah, sure. Why not?
1: Well, traffic seems to be going pretty smooth here in Morning Show Square, right?
2: I don't know. Did we break that story yesterday, though? I mean, we saw the boat. Like,
1: yeah.
2: It was like going.
1: Matt wasn't wrong. Someone did go over.
2: And within seconds, it was on Facebook.
1: Someone did go over.
2: And I'm not talking. Yeah. Matt, you were right about the Dukes of Hazzard thing. I'm like, he had to have gone down before the bridge. No, man. He went.
1: Can you imagine being on the highway and then seeing that truck go off the bridge?
2: Whoa.
1: Like,
2: not only imagine being on it, being involved in it, there were six other cars, so.
1: I'd be like, get me off this damn bridge.
0: And he was the only one who didn't go to the hospital.
1: Bridges are getting a bad rap right now.
2: Yeah. He went to the hospital, Matt.
0: Yeah, but he wasn't hurt, I guess. So.
2: Well, you know, I don't know. I mean, there was some, there was a young kid.
1: Yeah, someone was
2: that,
1: in.
2: That got hurt pretty good.
1: All right,
2: pretty bad,
1: see.
2: I should say.
1: All right, phone lines are open, 250-6007. Glenn gave up on texting.
2: Uh-oh. So it was just bubbles?
1: No, here comes some more dots.
2: Oh, okay.
1: Here comes some more dots.
0: He's sending his manifesto.
2: Maybe he's...
1: Yeah.
2: It's a little chilly for him today. I don't know.
0: Yeah, but he's got the clothes.
2: Matt, you should go get him. Go up the street and pick him up.
0: He's going to break down on the way back.
1: I wonder if Timu makes $1 or 1 penny clothes for winter.
2: Maybe.
1: Are they all that sheer material?
0: I'd like to see him in the full-length fur jacket. That would be pretty cool.
1: Now, a fur coat would be nice. Glenn would look good in a fur coat.
0: I think anyone looks good in a fur coat.
2: Like a sugar bear?
0: Yeah.
2: Fur coat?
1: Yeah, you know, like a mink coat.
2: You know, with the... Yeah.
0: Long cut.
1: Doesn't even, for me, it doesn't even have to be real mink. I'll just wear a phony.
0: Yeah, I don't want to...
2: Go somewhere and a hair falls out of it all over the place. What's that, raccoon?
1: Yeah. Mink. It's mink.
2: It's mouse.
1: Okay, let's see. Let's see what we have here. Has he returned? Let's see. No.
2: He just thought about it and said, screw him. He
1: keeps trying. Yeah. Oh, there they are again. Here's another... Here comes some more bubble. Every time I look, it's... Oh. I cannot move my neck, he's saying.
2: Oh.
1: Yeah.
2: He's sore?
1: Yes. Oh. He's having nerves. He's having nerves spasms.
2: Oh, boy.
1: He won't be coming in today.
2: Oh, wow.
0: Things happen.
2: Matt's going to have to sing now.
1: Well, I mean, you're right. Oh, he goes, sorry, hopefully next week. He is stuck on bed rest till it stops.
2: Oh.
1: Now, did did you do the moving thing yet?
0: No, I broke down on Tuesday.
1: Oh, you skipped out on it. Did they all do it?
0: I think Jeff did, yeah.
1: Jeff did it without you?
0: Yeah.
1: It's funny how you didn't.
2: He bailed.
0: No, I've had no car problems at all lately.
2: I'm going to go with Matt bailed for 50.
1: Yeah, so I feel, funny how we didn't hear about that. We heard all about how he was going to do it. Yeah. But then,
2: I'm saying.
1: It just disappeared.
2: I'm going with he bailed.
1: Well, he said he had car problems.
2: Well, anybody could say he had car problems.
1: Right.
2: Yeah. You could say,
1: yeah, Matt.
0: Have you guys looked at my Jeep?
1: Anybody can say they had car problems.
2: You know, you keep using this Jeep as an excuse, you know.
0: Oh, yeah, really.
1: I'm sure Jeff would have picked you up.
2: Yeah.
0: Out in,
2: Jeff would have picked you up.
0: Out in Allenstown?
1: He would have.
2: Way out in Allenstown, yeah.
1: He would. I guarantee you, Jeff is that nice of a guy. He would have picked you up.
2: Yeah. Bailed. He bailed.
1: You think you call it a bail?
2: Yeah.
1: He's right here.
2: Matt.
1: He's right here, Buzz.
2: That's okay.
0: Matt, I know where you park.
2: I'm accusing you of bailing.
0: I know where you park,
1: Buzz. Did you feel bad about it, at least?
0: I felt horrible.
2: Hmm.
1: It felt horrible.
2: He felt so bad, he hasn't talked about it until just now.
1: Because we brought it up.
2: Yeah.
0: No, I told Jeff.
2: I smell a bail.
0: No, I told Jeff.
2: Let's have Jeff chime in.
1: That's probably why Glenn's having spasms. Matt didn't.
2: Can you chime in and let us know if you think that Matt bailed?
0: I was up.
2: That's going to be the final.
1: Really? What Jeff says?
2: He's part of the jury.
1: Jeff is a witness.
2: Yes. I'm calling Jeff. And now call Jeff Ryan.
0: Well, I mean, if I was going to bail, I probably would have tried to bail on Sunday. We were supposed to do it when I was on my way to Manchester, and had to reschedule.
2: Matt, that's just making it more suspicious to me.
0: What are you talking about?
2: Because you're coming up with more excuses.
0: See, not an excuse. I know.
1: It seems like.
2: I know.
0: Hey,
2: see?
0: The truth is not an excuse, Buzz.
2: Oh, is that your final answer?
0: That's my final answer.
2: Is that your closing argument?
0: No closing your argument
2: Honor,
0: needed.
2: Your Honor.
1: Well, I mean, I don't know.
0: Things happen.
1: Now, did you let Jeff know or did you just leave him hanging?
0: Let him know.
1: Oh, okay.
2: By text? By chance?
0: That's how we always talk.
1: All right.
2: So that's evidence.
1: You don't have to. We're not trying to make you angry.
2: Yeah.
0: I know.
2: He's on the defense here.
1: He is. He's kind of.
0: No, I do. I still feel bad about it because tell someone I'm going to help them. I like to follow through and do it. And
1: you'll just let them down instead.
0: Yeah. And it sucks, you know.
2: That's okay, Matt.
0: But.
2: We forgive you.
0: That's why.
2: Your sentence is.
1: That's why he's having spasms.
2: You have to now go rub
1: his tummy.
0: It sounds like a job for you, Buzz.
1: He really could use a back rub.
2: Well, yeah.
1: He really.
0: Buzz's back rubs.
1: No, I mean. Maybe Glenn needs you to come over and just rub his back, rub his shoulder. You don't have to rub his back.
2: Well, he said his neck was bothering him. That's where he needs a little massage.
1: No, that would be a way to pay him back, Matt.
0: Yeah, go over and give him a neck massage. Nah,
1: you know
0: I'm
1: what,
0: good.
1: Glenn? See if you can kibby on down here, and Matt will give you a neck massage on the air here.
0: Don't waste the energy, Glenn.
1: No, why wouldn't you give him a neck massage? That would be perfect.
0: Because I'd probably do more damage to the guy, first off. I don't know what I'm doing. Do I look like a
2: masseuse?
0: Or a chiropractor?
2: You got those little hands.
1: That's a massage therapist, I think, is the word you're looking for.
2: Yeah.
0: Either way.
2: You'd probably be good at that. You get those little hands, you can get up right in there.
1: Little tiny hands.
0: I don't have a big head.
1: I mean, no. That'd be a nice thing to do.
0: No. No, it wouldn't.
2: See? Here's some more evidence. He's stirring his coffee. He does that when he's nervous.
0: Wait.
1: You do.
2: He's stirring his coffee. You know how he makes that noise with his thing?
1: Yeah.
0: It couldn't have anything to do with the chocolate on the bottom.
1: All the attention's on him right now because he didn't go.
2: He bailed.

0: Where? Forgot again, poor Andy Waits. 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
3: All right, we're just waiting on Andy here. I just cleared the phone lines. Lots of calls this morning here. But yeah, we're still thinking about it too, how Matt let Glenn down.
4: Yep.
3: All right.
5: It's okay, Matt. I retired from helping people move.
3: My answer
5: is always no from here on.
3: Last move I did was my mom, and I cut my hand open.
4: That was bad.
5: I'm done.
3: I cut my hand open. I did it all.
5: Moving stuff up and down the stairs. I am done with that stuff.
3: All right, Andy. Good morning.
6: Good morning, Peter.
3: Oh, sorry. I had to open up the phone lines. We got a lot of calls this morning.
6: Uh-oh. What happened? Who was talking?
3: Oh, no one. I was just, we're just backed up here. We're all backed up. How are you?
6: Good. Hopefully you can clear the backup.
3: I cleared the backup, yes. It looks like
6: There you go.
3: So it looks like you're the guy to beat this year. Your fantasy football team is, I'm playing you this week. We're in the matchup of the week.
6: Yeah. Yep. Well, I'm undefeated so far. I'm crushing everybody.
3: Yeah, I can't.
6: And I don't know if you noticed, but there's only one quarterback this year. You don't need two.
3: Yeah.
6: But you can have a second one in the flex spot now.
3: Yeah, I know. That's why everybody.
6: I'm wondering if anybody else noticed that.
3: Oh yeah, that's why I have I have two quarterbacks. That's why.
6: Yep, that's hi, Charlotte.
3: I did. Oh boy.
5: Whoa. Hi, Charlotte.
3: All right. So well, good luck to you. It looks like you're predicted to win by 25 points over me.
6: There you go. A couple touchdowns.
3: But you never know. You never know.
6: Never know. Oh, did you say touchdown, Charlotte?
5: Touchdown.
3: I don't think.
6: Touchdown.
3: I don't think that was touchdown.
6: Not yet. Okay. Although, the other day, I don't know if you saw this on Facebook, but we were watching the Seahawks and Cardinals.
3: Yeah.
6: And Molly and Charlotte saw the Cardinals' helmet, and they thought they were chickens.
3: Oh.
6: So now they are renamed the Arizona Chickens.
3: Oh, okay.
6: I can't argue with that. They look like chickens, don't they? Kind of angry, aerodynamic chickens.
3: Yeah, they could pass for them, maybe. That wouldn't be great.
6: Yeah.
3: That's
6: not really a good team name, but, I mean, I've heard worse.
3: You know.
6: So Molly's entered the room. Molly, do you have anything to say? No. Okay. Yeah, they just took a bath and they're kind of grumpy.
3: All right. What's going on in the news?
6: Well, this has not been a good week for bridges in Manchester, as you are probably well aware.
3: Yeah.
6: There was a box truck that went off the I-293 bridge yesterday. We had a story on that. And also, as you know, the Queen City Bridge is closed for further inspection. There was an inspection last night. So as soon as that is back open and someone tells us, or if I can drive by there, I'll let you know. It's about 3 minutes from my house, so once I leave the house, I will look at it.
3: So this bridge closure is affecting you in a major way?
6: Not particularly, but it's nearby. I mean, it's probably affecting you guys more than me because I'm all the major detour is Granite Street, and I don't have a Inklink traffic copter, but I'm guessing it's not that great down there right now.
3: You know what? It's going pretty smooth, to be honest with you. It gets busy around 9 o'clock.
6: Okay. All right. I'll stay away around 9 o'clock then. And, I guess next time Carol comes in, can you ask her to give us an Inklink traffic copter? That would be cool.
3: Channel 9 used to have one, but they don't anymore. So maybe they're
4: picking up cheap.
7: Yes, sir.
6: Yeah. Oh, and Candace is saying she was trapped in the traffic backup yesterday.
3: Oh, okay. See?
7: Car accident.
6: Yeah. So. Oh. She was in there for an hour. Yeah.
3: Oh, my God. All right.
6: So that was not good. There's a Manchester woman who is at the Guggenheim doing a landmark exhibition. We got a story on that. I did not write that one, so I don't know a lot about that one. But I do know a lot about a story I wrote yesterday. The Board of School Committee is thinking about putting in new safety vestibules at three elementary schools, but they don't know how to pay for it yet. So they're going to come back later and figure out how to do that. I'll have some more school board stories coming up in the next few days. I'm trying to catch up since I kind of fell behind in the primary. Also put up the video of what it looks like inside of the Dunlap building, now known as Rendezvous on Elm. It's very nice looking in there. Hopefully my video isn't too awful. It's interesting to see all the tall buildings from a different angle. So check that out.
3: Oh, nice.
6: And we'll see if I can find the weather here. The weather today, it's going to be partly cloudy. Highs around 68, 71. But watch out this weekend, plenty of rain.
3: So, okay.
6: Yes,
3: just in time for a grocery game.
6: We always have time for groceries, my friend.
3: All right. Well, let's get ready, folks. Sandy's grocery game every Thursday here on the morning show. All right. What are we bidding on today, Andy?
6: Deli foods.
3: What is it now?
6: Deli foods.
5: Deli?
3: Deli?
6: Deli. Yeah, deli food.
3: Deli food. Food from the deli.
5: All right.
3: All right. I think I'm ready. You guys? Yeah. It's the worst.
5: Pickled eggs?
8: Ew.
3: All right.
7: Yeah.
5: A giant pickle?
3: All right.
5: In a bag? You want to buy one of those?
8: No.
3: All right. What's going to be our first item up for bid?
6: All right. First item up for bid is Wunderbar Deli German brand Bologna.
5: Bologna.
3: By the pound.
6: Cost per pound.
5: The good stuff.
3: All right.
5: Hi.
3: All right.
5: Molly, how much is the
3: bologna?
5: Bologna?
3: Bologna is going to be...
6: Bologna.
3: All right. Matt, how are you feeling about the bologna?
8: Oh, I'm full of bologna. So I love it. And I'm going to go with $2.99 per pound.
3: Okay. Way over.
5: Over. I was going higher. I'm at
3: 489.
5: Yeah. The good stuff, right?
3: Yeah. All right.
5: Not the cheap like market basket bologna.
3: All right. I went with $1.27.
5: Okay.
3: $1.27.
5: I don't buy bologna that often.
3: All right. What do we have, Andy?
6: It is $3.99.
3: Oh, $3.99. What'd you say, Matt?
8: $2.99. I'll take it.
3: Matt
5: had it. I was mocking him.
3: $2.99.
6: Molly, can you do numbers? Can you count? No.
3: All right, okay. Matt will take that.
5: Bologna, yeah, fried bologna, Matt.
8: 15, oh, fried bologna, bologna sandwiches.
3: Yeah. All right, let's go to the next one, Andy.
6: All right, the next one is Great Lakes Domestic Swiss Natural Cheese.
3: Ooh.
5: Swiss cheese.
6: Not foreign cheese. It's domestic cheese.
3: All right. We're going to start off with Buzz this time.
5: I will go $4.99
3: a pound. $4.99
5: a pound.
3: Wow.
5: That's Swiss, man.
3: I'm going to go with, this is $3.99 a pound.
5: Oh, okay.
3: And let's go over to Matt here.
8: $5 a pound.
3: $5 a pound.
5: Matt, popped me.
3: All right, let's go see what it is. What is it, Andy?
6: $5.99.
3: $5.99. Matt will take it again. He's an expert at the grocery game.
5: Sandwich making.
8: I like a good sandwich.
5: Sandwich making skills.
3: All right, let's go to our third item up for bid.
6: Willow Tree Deli Classic Chicken Salad.
3: Ooh, chicken salad.
6: Straight from the Arizona chickens.
3: Already made chicken salad.
8: How big is this container, Andy?
6: We're doing it by the pound.
5: By the pound.
3: I'm going to go with $3.99.
6: It is in a container, though.
3: I went with $3.99. Let's go to Matt.
8: $5.49 a pound.
3: $5.49 for the chicken salad. Let's go to Bud.
5: I will go with
3: $4. $4. All right. Let's see what we have, Andy. How much is the chicken salad?
6: $9.59.
3: Whoa. Damn. Whoa. Matt is cleaning up here.
6: Straight from Arizona, baby.
5: Whoa.
3: Matt is cleaning up with a clean sweep so far. Three in a row. Let's go to our fourth item. Up for bid.
6: All right. Taste of Inspiration's Deli Greek inspired pasta salad.
3: Pasta salad. All right. We're going to go with the king himself. Matt, what do you say?
8: I'm going to go $6.49, Peter.
3: $6.49.
5: Hmm.
3: All right, Buzz.
5: $5.99.
3: All right, I'm going to go with $1. All right, what do we have, Andy?
6: $6.65.
3: Yikes, what? Matt will take it again with full. Wow, this is.
5: It's going to sweep the grocery game.
3: I don't think.
5: Are we eliminated?
3: I don't think it's ever been done. No, we have one more in regulation here. Great job, Matt. How do you feel?
8: If you get this one, we're
5: done.
3: All right, let's go to our final item in regulation here.
6: Margherita Deli Genoa Salami.
3: Ooh, salami. Buzz?
5: Salami, bologna. Salami, I don't have any idea. $4.99.
3: Ooh, I'm going to go with $5.99. All right, let's go over to Matt to see if he can make it a clean sweep. What do you say, Matt?
8: $6.
3: $6. I think he's got it. What do we have, Andy?
6: $9.99.
5: Uh-oh, is this unprecedented?
3: This is unprecedented.
5: Matt swept.
6: Do we even need to do the bonus? No. Like, he's swept now.
3: No, we're done. I don't think it's a complete sweep. It's a...
6: Should we have Matt do the bonus alone just to see if he can get it right on the dot?
3: Yeah, well, I mean, he does have a right to the showcase.
5: Do you want the showcase, Matt, even though you have...
8: I don't even want it. I just want to take a clean sweep.
5: You already won both.
3: No, yeah, this will be the real clean sweep, though.
6: This will be the super sweep.
5: Either way, you won. There's no pressure.
3: Yeah.
8: All right, let's do it.
3: You have to get it right on the money to win.
6: All right. Best rare roast beef.
3: All right. What do you
8: think?
3: It's
8: going to be $9.99 a pound.
3: It's $9.99 a pound. What would you say, Buzz?
5: I'd probably say $8.49.
3: I'm going to go $10. All right. What do you say, Matt? I mean, Andy.
6: It's $14.99.
5: See?
3: Sorry, Matt. You do not get the clean
6: sweep. He's still got a perfect regular season.
5: He still wins the showcase. Doesn't get both.
3: He wins today.
5: You need to get...
6: Yeah, he gets one showcase. You can get both of them.
3: Well, it's not quite the perfect...
6: If you got a perfect
3: game would be the showcase, too. Let's face it. But an almost perfect game, Matt. Great job in regulation. It all came apart in the second part. Yes. I'm sorry.
6: Hey, don't be. Good job, Matt. Good job. Don't let him take away your W, man.
8: No, I won't. Believe me.
3: No, he won't. That's a clean sweep in regulation.
5: He kicked our butts. Hey.
3: All right. All right, Andy. Well, thank you so much.
6: You are welcome, sir. See you tomorrow.
3: All right. Yes. Have a great day. Have a great Thursday. Great win, Matt.
8: Thank you.
3: Must make you feel good.
8: Yeah, it makes me feel great.
3: I figured.
5: He spends a lot of time at Sully's.
3: But see, you can't judge by Sully's.
8: No, they're way expensive.
3: Yeah
5: I know.
3: I don't think you'd have to judge. I mean,
8: Shaw's seems like these seem like Shaw's prices that Andy gets.
5: Shaw's.
8: Yeah, it seems like Shaw's prices because they're like mid grade.
5: Where's there a Shaw's around here?
8: Hooks it.
3: There's one in Hooksett. There's one in
5: Maryland. That one in Hooksett is still open, really?
3: There's one in Concord. Yeah, there's not not one in Goffstown anymore, right? That's Hannaford.
8: Gone.
3: All right. Mm. Let's take a break. We'll be right back.
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10: 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Good morning, Manchester.
3: All right. Good morning, everybody. Yeah. All right. Try to be patient out there. There is a little extra traffic here going on because of the bridge closure, but it's not too bad. You just got to take it easy.
5: Yeah, go easy. We don't need anybody flying off of bridges today. I had enough of that. What a response, though. Like
3: yesterday after you left, this intersection was
5: busy.
3: Yeah, it was busy.
5: Yeah.
3: It worked.
5: I fully admit I cheated when I left.
3: You did.
5: Yeah.
3: You went around?
5: No, I went in that right lane, and I know the timing of the lights, so I...
3: No, I get it, yeah.
5: I went straight.
3: You went straight.
5: From the right lane.
3: So you weren't stopping anybody from...
5: No, I didn't cut anyone off. I just kind of timed it correctly and booked in front of them a little bit.
3: Yeah.
5: Yeah, I gotta get over there. But, you know, but what a response by the first responders and the tow truck guys. I mean, you see that? Them pulling that thing out of there?
8: I'm looking at it right now.
5: That was pretty amazing.
3: Now, there is a Shaw's in Goffstown, by the way. We've mistaken.
5: Oh, okay.
3: Yeah.
5: Oh, my bad. All right, but, you know, I don't go to Shaw's. I don't know.
3: All right. Let's all think. Our friend B is over at Hanover Hill, room 204. She has a broken foot, so,
5: She's doing some rehab?
3: Yeah.
5: All right, B. Good luck.
3: All right, good luck, B.
5: Get back.
3: Back on your feet.
5: Back on your foot.
3: Yeah, well, a foot. Yeah, a foot is it's something that you need.
5: Yeah,
3: you need to walk.
5: You got to rehab a little bit. That's all. They know what they're doing in those places. They'll get her back going.
3: That's right.
8: Yeah, they do a good job.
3: All right. Yeah, she's only up here at Hanover Hill, on the hill.
8: Oh, yeah, right next to the church.
3: All right, Matt, let's play Judge These People, Matt. I mean, the people on the corner. What do you think, Matt?
8: Going to work.
3: They got backpacks on. They look like they're clean cut.
8: Yeah, they look like they're going to work. They like to walk in. It's a brisk morning, so they're wearing their, sweatshirt.
3: Does that guy have a hat on, or is that his hair?
8: Looks like it.
3: Oh, my God, hair. It's his hair.
5: It's the way the sun's hitting his...
8: Or lack of.
5: His dome.
3: Yeah.
8: Yeah, that's...
3: He's an older gentleman. Or is he a young man? Do we know?
8: Can't really tell. Kind of looks middle-aged, my age.
5: Go ask him how old he is.
3: Oh, he's a little older. He's in his 40s.
5: Excuse me, sir. How old are you?
3: He's in his 40s.
5: Hold up your fingers.
8: Is that a part or a ball?
5: Not that finger.
3: Maybe he's listening to the show here because he just turned around. Yeah, turn around.
5: Gonna flip you
8: hey,
5: off.
8: Stay going. Stay looking down Granite Street. See, you're listening to me.
5: All right,
8: walk across the street.
5: Light. At least they're not jaywalking.
3: Yeah.
5: Or running across like a madman, like somebody I know.
8: Yeah, who would do that? Some dummy.
3: Wait for the walk sign.
8: Takes time.
3: All right.
8: They made it safely across.
3: All right. Phone lines are open, 250-6007. And if you're tuning in to hear, we'll let Glenn, the artist, today. He is he couldn't make it today. So if you want to come in and sing a song, feel free. But, he is, what did he say? He was having
5: neck problems.
8: Nerves.
5: Yeah, Matt's going to rectify.
3: Wait a second. Brings back to the subject of Matt here.
5: He's going to rectify that later. Going to take care of it.
8: Yeah, I'm going to send you over.
3: I wonder if Jeff was disappointed.
5: When Matt bailed on him?
3: Yeah.
8: No, I tried. Well,
3: kind of. I mean, who wants to?
5: Well, he went, yeah.
3: He probably thought, he goes, I figured.
5: Yeah, he probably looked at the text and went.
8: Probably not, considering I was up on Sunday morning to go do it and on my way.
3: And what happened? He bailed?
8: No, couldn't get, they didn't, something about the storage place not opening until noon.
3: Well, can't you go into a storage space and just unlock your door?
8: Yeah, I guess he didn't have the gate code or something, so we couldn't get in until noon, so.
5: Your Honor, I submit
3: evidence.
5: I submit evidence of more BS coming my way.
3: We could play a game like
5: that. Oh, he's bringing
8: Bill
5: out
8: Barry's
5: his phone.
8: Been trying to call.
5: He's bringing out his phone.
3: Bill Barry's been trying to call?
5: Oh, he's no, he's texting you. He's
3: right here. Well, let's find out. Good morning.
11: I'm here with all the answers.
5: Oh.
11: Here with all the answers.
3: Oh. All right, yeah. Here we go. We're getting confused.
5: Here we go.
11: So it was planned for Sunday. So here's how this all went down. One of the aldermen reached out to me and asked me to help out Glenn. So I did. Happy to do so.
3: Sure.
11: That was all about helping me out on Sunday, which is great. I reached out to Matt. Matt's like, absolutely, I got to do my civic duty. He was all about it. So I pick Glenn up at 8:30. We get over to the storage unit, and he has no way to get in. The storage place is closed until noon.
3: He doesn't
11: Glenn
3: know the code?
11: Doesn't have a code to get. No, he doesn't have a code to get into the gate.
5: Oh my
11: he
5: God!
11: He doesn't have anything. So I go, okay, this is unique. So I call Matt off. I bring him back. Glenn had a buddy. I bring him back to Glenn's place. He goes, how about Tuesday? I'm off Tuesday. I go, fine. Off Tuesday, that's great. Well, in the meantime, Glenn had found a card with the code to get in on it. So,
3: of course he did.
11: So I roll in on about 8:30, pick Glenn up. Now I got this truck, this massive trailer. I'm trying to navigate the intricate streets of, you know, inner city Manchester with this thing. And so I pick Glenn and his buddy up, and we get over to the storage place. It's the same thing; they're closed. But Glenn has his card now.
3: Oh, good.
11: Glenn has his card, so we're able to get in. We're able to get in to the storage place. I will tell you this though: the entire time, Glenn is giving me crap. Because I'm trying to back my truck and trailer into this very tight storage space.
3: Yeah.
11: And Glenn's like, do you know how to drive this thing? And I was like, all right, let's pump the brakes here. Yeah. I do know how to drive this, Glenn. Thank you very much. But anyway, long story short. So we get in, we get upstairs. At this time, Matt's already bailed on me, so I was mildly sour. You know, I'm a little upset about it because now it's just Big Daddy here trying to move Glenn. And, so we get up to a storage unit, and he's got two of these massive storage units, and we have no way to get in. He doesn't know the code. He doesn't have the app to open the doors because it's all done by an app now, like Bluetooth app for the doors. He has no idea how to get into any of these. So then we go downstairs, and we're waiting for, like, the attendant to show up 45 minutes later.
5: Oh, my God.
11: And then she finally shows up, lets him in, and then we move some stuff. But
3: so no matter.
11: Good news, there's an opportunity on next Tuesday, Matt, to help out again because he has more stuff he needs to bring to his apartment.
8: Yeah, I can definitely do that.
5: Oh, he's redeeming himself.
8: I'm going to get a new car this week. So
5: That's your sentence, Matt. Your sentence for bailing the first time.
8: I try to help when I can. So things happen. I mean, I was up on a Sunday ready to rock.
3: Yeah, no, we're just giving you the business.
8: I know.
3: You know that. Come on.
5: The evidence has proven that you bailed.
3: All right. Thank you so much.
11: I will tell you this, though. Glenn has more stuff than you could ever imagine. And
5: I would bet.
11: It's shoved into these two storage units that are probably, the two storage units are bigger than his apartment.
5: He probably,
11: there's a lot of stuff that he needs to move over to his apartment.
5: Probably should have a yard sale. Is that what you're saying?
3: Yeah, he should probably get rid of most of his knickknacks.
5: Yeah, go into one storage shed, maybe.
11: I think maybe there's no sale needed. I think maybe
5: a dumpster.
11: Just a dumpster.
8: Dump run.
3: Just a match.
11: No. You can't burn down the storage unit. Oh, so that's not good.
3: Okay. I didn't think of that.
11: Yeah.
3: All right. Yep. Thank you, Jeff. Now,
11: boys, Matt's off the hook. He tried.
3: Now, if I'm not mistaken, I'm talking to Jeff from Jeff's Junk. Am I right?
11: Thank you. Yeah, say it as much as you like because it's fun.
3: All right.
11: It's fun to say.
3: No, I know.
11: I got some new T-shirts coming that, you know, my tagline is Jeff's Junk. Nobody handles your junk better. So I have some T-shirts coming. I'll make sure you guys get some.
3: All right. That's awesome. Thank you, Jeff.
11: All right, guys. See
3: you. All right. That's Jeff from Jeff's Junk.
8: Well, you guys are all welcome to help next Tuesday, too.
5: Well, Buzz can't. He's working. Yeah, I'm sorry, man. I can't make it.
3: No, I actually have a thing. I have a thing.
5: I have banned myself from moving.
3: No, Tuesday's a big day.
5: For the rest
3: day.
5: Of my life.
3: Yeah.
8: Yeah, big day.
5: Even if I would apologize to Glenn ahead of time, but I have not. I'm retired from moving things. I am not helping anybody move anything ever again.
3: No, I wouldn't either.
5: I already put in a lifetime of moving.
3: I'll come over and have pizza after you move, but I'm not.
8: I thought you said five.
5: I feel like, you know, you have so many favors that you give out in your lifetime, and you move so many things, and I already put my allotment in by the time I was 58.
3: Hey, you think you'd give me a hand with this couch?
5: I would still do it.
3: Well, yeah, one thing's not.
5: I would never be able to stand there and watch somebody, you know, but I could be not there like Matt was.
3: Yeah.
8: Yeah, I keep reminding you. I know where you park, Buzz.
3: Yeah, right outside here.
5: Well, we had to fill some time. Glenn wasn't here today, so.
3: Yeah, if something happens, Matt, now, you know.
8: It's not even my fault. They didn't
3: get to
8: move.
3: Well, no, you said it on the radio.
5: I mean,
3: now,
5: Jeff.
3: So.
5: Jeff kind of like let you off the hook there at the end. But if we rewind the tape, he did say when Matt bailed on me.
8: He didn't focus on it though, like we were.
5: No, did you hear that part of it, Your Honor?
8: What?
5: Not you.
8: You're
5: the defendant. I'm talking about.
3: Peter's
5: the judge right now. He's Your Honor.
8: It's going to be a fair trial.
3: Yeah. No, I'm trying to see both sides of the story.
8: I want a new judge.
3: What? Why?
8: I want you to step down from this.
3: Why?
8: Because you're
5: all right, let's make the Facebook Livers the jury.
3: They're the jury. I'll be the judge.
8: Should I have walked in?
5: I think I have proven by reason.
8: What have you proven?
5: That you bailed. That
8: how?
3: How did he bail?
5: The person just said that when Matt bailed.
3: He used the word bail too, yes.
8: But I didn't actually bail because I wouldn't have said anything to him.
5: Hey, look.
8: Hold on. No, you got to, hey.
5: They're all innocent.
8: If you want to be in a court setting, Buzz, you got to follow court rules.
5: Yes, I do.
3: Okay. Yes, we have
5: I object.
3: All right. We have a late witness for the plaintiff here. Good morning.
12: Guilty.
3: Oh, he's guilty. Oh,
5: guilty,
3: I'm sorry. He's not.
5: So
3: now, this is coming from. This is. You know who this is, Matt?
8: Who is it?
3: Well, who do you think it is?
12: You keep in mind with Matt Juno, it's not without a reasonable doubt. It's without a doubt.
3: Well, I don't know. I mean, I've seen him do some nice things. I've seen him.
12: I know. I'm only joking. Matt knows I'm kidding.
8: Oh, yeah.
12: But then again, I've seen him
3: do some horrible things.
12: Peter, a couple of things. First of all, good morning, guys. A couple of things. Back, you're talking about the 50th anniversary for the Mall of New Hampshire opening.
3: Yes.
12: That was my senior year that summer. There was probably about six or seven of us. Seven of us from Central High School that got a job there right after we graduated. And what we were doing was working in Filene's, stocking, putting up all the display things, washing them down, make sure they're nice and clean, polishing them up, everything.
3: You mean the mannequins?
12: And then, putting the clothes on the racks and everything. So that was our job for the summer, you know?
3: Oh wow!
12: Getting it ready for the opening, so it was kind of a cool thing.
3: Yeah, no, you worked with mannequins.
12: I didn't touch the mannequins. That was probably someone else that's probably in jail right now.
3: Okay, yeah, I didn't know. 'Cause those are... All right. Well, that's okay. So, wow, we all worked at the mall.
5: That was a cool job.
3: Yeah. No, that is a good job.
12: Yeah, it was. It was kind of fun, and it gave us something to do. They probably would have been with the crew that myself and my friends, my brother, one of my brothers too. But the crew that we had, they probably would have been better off not even hiring us. They would have got it done quicker.
3: We got another guilty. Guilty in the Facebook Live from our friend B. Pinard.
5: Oh,
8: guilty?
3: Yeah, guilty.
5: B.
3: You are guilty.
5: Happy birthday,
8: of
5: B.
8: What?
3: Yeah, you got Alderman Bill Berry here with a guilty. You have wow.
5: That looks like you're going to be sentenced to a neck rub.
3: We'll give him another half an hour here. So feel free to say not guilty or guilty. All right.
12: And just a quick update on the skate park. I did watch that segment last night. It was in reference to a gentleman by the last name of Rice
3: Forever,
12: who did a lot for the skateboarding community out in Portsmouth. It's the second time I've actually seen that. It's a really good, segment on the skate park and what they do and the volunteers that go into it to teach the younger kids, how to skateboard. And, very, very popular. And that will lead me into my next, a little update on the skate park here in Manchester, where we're getting to where we got the okay from the state. We're going to start doing the drainage on that part soon. The structure, we're going to start doing the skate park itself. We're hoping we're going to get someone on board for early next summer to start building it, and we should have it up and running sometime next summer.
3: Wow. All right. That's something. That's really something.
12: So looking forward. Yeah.
5: Apart
12: so listen, prayers to our good friend Eric Lesniak, good guy. He's got a lot of support, support from not only his family in the community, but he's got some great friends that all support him. So he's in good hands with all of us.
3: That's right. That's right. Thank you, Alderman Bill Berry.
12: All right. Thank you, guys. Have a great day. And if I don't talk to you, have a great weekend.
3: All right. You too. All right. Oh, by the way, Alderman. Creamland is down to that week where, when supplies run out, that's
5: it.
3: Oh,
5: yeah.
8: Don't have it.
3: So if you, what?
8: Don't have it. Yeah. As they run out. Yeah.
3: No, I'm saying, if you want to get some, your last bit of Creamland in, I do it the next couple of days. That's right. That's right. I said it.
5: Yeah.
8: Onion rings and clam strips.
3: Yeah. No strips, man. You got to.
8: Yeah. Yeah. I know you like the whole bellies too.
3: Well, yeah.
8: Yeah.
3: You don't.
8: I do. Don't
5: gross me out.
3: Well, I wouldn't get a clam strip. I feel like that's bogus.
8: Oh, no, they're good, too.
3: Well, yeah, but it's just a little rubbery strip of clam. It's not like a clam.
8: It's still good.
3: You need the bags, the big black bags of clam. Boogers,
5: the big thing that looks like a booger.
3: All right, let's see what we have. Judy Window has a vote of not guilty.
5: Bam! Oh, Judy. Come on, look at the evidence.
3: I mean, I can't change it. I can't influence these people. I'm the judge.
5: Look at the evidence, Judy.
8: You can't keep selling your case, Buzz.
3: All right.
8: It's already gone to the jury.
5: I'm going.
8: That would be jury tampering. Well, boom. Mistrial.
3: Okay. Hey, listen. You have two you have two guilties and one not guilty.
8: Still. It's a hung jury.
3: No, it's not. It's not in this court,
5: well,
3: my friend.
5: He's the judge, man. You can't.
8: Not you can't court. Change the rules
3: that's
8: of
3: only
8: the court.
3: Three, well, that's only
5: this is
3: three
5: a kangaroo
3: people.
5: Court.
8: Right. So
5: this,
8: we'll wait for the rest of the jury to come in.
3: Like he said, it's a kangaroo court.
5: It's a kangaroo
3: court,
5: man.
3: We'll do. You just bailiff.
8: Pull the jury.
5: Yep.
8: Man.
3: Yep. All right, you got a not guilty.
5: Get that cream ready, Matt.
8: You better. Glenn's once you lose neck. This case, you're going to be over there taking care of Glenn for a week.
3: All right. Well, hopefully, let's see. Here's a special guy. Good morning.
13: Good morning, boys.
3: Well, hello, Mike Doyle.
5: Hey, Mike.
3: Mike What's Doyle lives.
13: What's going on?
3: Yeah, what are you doing up so early?
13: I got up to get a drink. I turned the TV on for a minute. I saw you guys on, and I had one big question. The only thing you see on TV is Buzz and you, and the best-looking guy in the room is Matt. How come you don't put him front and center?
3: He's on TV right now.
14: He's getting roasted the whole time, too.
13: I don't even know what you're not guiltying about, but I'm throwing a not guilty in there.
3: You're throwing a not guilty because you think Matt is sexy.
8: Glad to see that Buzz couldn't have been a prosecutor.
14: Yes.
3: I didn't realize you thought Matt was so good-looking.
8: I'm a handsome guy. Yeah.
13: No, I don't know about that. I just said the best looking guy in the room.
14: Well, that's not hard.
3: Really? Look at him. Right. He's all disheveled this morning. His face is all, he hasn't shaved in months.
8: It's getting into the cold season, man. I'm growing my beard.
3: You know, his hair could use a wash.
13: He's got the Marlboro Man thing going on.
3: Yeah.
13: Gonna get on his bike. Smoke a little reefer, take a ride up to whoever, who knows where, and enjoy life, man.
3: Oh, okay. All right. How?
13: Hey, I wanted to tell you about, we got to start a reality show. It should be simply called The Moose.
3: Well, I've spent the past two Thursdays with him, and he's trying to get me into his thing so he can do fantasy football, and he doesn't know the passwords or even the email.
13: Oh yeah, he's a mess. But traveling, I went to Saratoga for 4 days. Let me tell you, one after another, mooseisms. Right. I don't know what else you call them, but just one after another. So you know, as you know from the past, Radio Gold at some point.
3: Yes. Yeah.
13: They just keep coming out and keep coming out, and he's not listening now because he's back to teaching.
3: That's right. No, but, I know. Yeah.
13: Yeah. Yeah. But his hip's doing good. He's back at it. He's running around. And that was a pretty bad year of, you know, we went up to see him in Concord there. He spent many a day in a bed.
3: He did tell me about falling off his bike.
13: Oh, he did?
3: Yeah. He fell off his bicycle. Yeah. But, hey.
13: Yeah. Well.
3: Maybe I'll see him today. So you're good, right? We haven't talked to you in a while.
13: Yeah, everything is good. I was really sick in July for 2 weeks. I got hand, foot, and mouth disease.
14: Whoa.
13: You ever hear that?
14: Yeah.
13: Oh, man.
3: Well, if anyone's going to get that.
14: That's something that usually kids get, like babies.
13: Kids get it.
14: Yeah.
13: Kids get it.
14: Yeah.
13: And somehow I got it, and the doctor, you know, we did this. My daughter hooked me up with this doctor online thing, you know, which was really good, you know, teleportal or whatever, but...
14: Yeah.
13: Let me tell you something. The good thing about it is they tell you it's going to run its course from 5 to 7 days. That's it. And it's exactly what happened. But the third day in, it was 2:00 in the morning. My bottom of my feet, pretty much the sides and bottom were just blisters.
14: Wow.
13: And I didn't get it in my hand, and I luckily didn't get it in my mouth, because they say if you get it in your mouth, even swallowing liquid is like swallowing glass. So somehow it was all feet. But it was 2:00 in the morning on the third night, and I was laying in bed. I was actually laying in my daughter's bed, and I had a bottle of Excedrin, a bottle of extra strength Tylenol, and it was like 2:00 in the morning, and I had a high fever, and on my left leg, every 2 minutes, I was getting a shock running from a blister on the side of my baby toe up my leg, through my torso, and into my brain.
14: Oh,
13: and every two minutes, it was just unbelievable. I never felt anything like it.
14: Wow!
13: And you just go, and then you wait 2 more minutes. My right foot, I had just given up that somebody poured gas on it and lit it on fire.
14: Okay.
13: And it was just a constant burning pain of.
3: So these are some of the things we have to look forward to as we get older, Mike?
14: Well, I mean, this is something that kids usually...
13: Yeah.
14: Now, how did the doctor say, how you contract this thing?
13: Well, they don't know. It's like COVID. You don't know. Well, right. Here's my theory. 3 or 4 days before I got it, my daughter had a bunch of teachers over, and they all had children, and they were all in the pool.
14: Oh.
13: So it comes from diapers and dirty diapers, things like that.
3: Hmm.
13: So that's my guess. You know what I mean? She comes. She, in the summer, she grabs a bunch of teachers, says, "Come on."

0: happen. You're going to go find the good Lord, or you're going to just, the pain will go away somewhat. I didn't do that because I ended up passing out after about 2 or 3 hours of that pain.
1: Yeah.
0: I just passed out. We woke up, I was soaked. The bed was soaked. I had a huge fever. It was horrible.
2: Wow.
1: Yikes.
0: Yeah. I had never experienced any pain like that in my life. I broke my ankle in half playing football back in high school. Not even close to the pain. And that was painful, but not even close to this. This was nerve endings, you know what I mean?
2: Yeah.
0: And,
2: I thought
0: and
2: the shingles
0: just flaring.
1: Wow.
2: Because I got the shingles poorly, but I thought that was bad. But that sounds 100 times worse.
0: Yeah, no, at least the doctor said comparable to shingles, pain and the, you know, because it's, again, nerve endings in your skin and whatever.
2: Wow.
0: But it went away after 7 days, and then another, it was kind of weird. They say online, it says for 2 weeks, you're going to shed skin. So my feet, the bottom of my feet, it was just peeling off layers of skin.
1: Yeah.
0: And you lose nails. So you lose fingernails and toenails.
2: Wow.
0: So none of that happened. Till about 2 weeks after, everything was gone, but my feet were pretty much back to normal. There was a little bit of skin shedding, so I went to get a pedicure, and I walked in. I put my feet up, and the guy that does it is a little Vietnamese guy, and he looks at me and goes, "What the hell am I going to do with those things?" Like that. So I said, "Do the best you can, my friend." And all of a sudden, he looks at me. He goes, "You know you got 3 nails that are falling off." I go, "What?"
1: Yeah.
0: So the big nail on my right foot, he goes, "Look." He lifted it right up and came right off.
2: Oh, God.
1: Yeah. I would have freaked out. I would have completely freaked out. And you must have thought you were dying.
0: Jeez. Oh, yeah. I did.
1: Like,
0: I did.
1: Really?
0: That night, I was committed. I probably had like 102 fever, and the pain was just, Every 2 minutes, you had to get ready for that pain in the left up going up into the head.
2: Sounds like you needed a little bit more than Excedrin and Tylenol.
0: Yeah, I did.
2: It's like you should have been probably in the hospital.
1: Just let us know. We'll get you
2: getting
1: something.
2: A drip.
0: I could have used it, but I couldn't. You couldn't walk. I couldn't walk on my feet. I couldn't even get to, like, I was using crutches, but I was trying not to have my feet touch the ground. You know how hard it is with this size body too.
2: Were you good? Were you good by the time you get to Saratoga? I mean, because that's a lot of walking.
0: Oh yeah, yeah. It's exactly what they said. It was 5 to 7 days. This was July. I got it on. I started feeling sick on my wife's birthday, July 19th. So about, you know, a week, 10 days later, it was pretty much gone, the fever and the pain, but everything was still shedding for a few weeks. There was the skin on the bottom of my feet. But I was good for, you know, that was end of August, so that was a month later.
1: Okay.
0: So it was all good.
2: Absolutely horrible.
1: Now, are your nails growing back? And do they grow back?
0: Well, the big one hasn't. It hasn't started yet, so I don't know what's going on there.
1: Right.
0: So yeah, when he was done with my feet, he looks at me. He had a pile on the ground, and I don't mean to gross anybody out.
1: Yeah, it's pretty
0: gross.
1: It
0: was mostly skin, some nails, you know. And he looks at me, and he puts it all in a bunch. He looks at me, and he goes, "I'm saving this for Hall of Fame all the time."
2: I hope you left that guy a good tip, man.
0: I always do. He's a good guy. He's a great guy. If anybody needs a pedicure, he's the guy. If you're a guy, you don't want to go into a salon. You know, /salon.
2: Yeah.
0: He's a great guy. It's one-on-one. He's been doing it his whole life. He's from Vietnam.
1: See, I want to go to a salon.
2: If he could do that, I mean, he could do any form.
0: Yeah. I don't know. You guys don't get pedicures anyways.
1: I get pedicures.
2: I would get one. I have never gotten one, but I would.
1: Oh, they're great.
0: You should. Go to my guy. You'd love him.
1: No, I'm not going to your guy.
2: I got a guy.
1: I got my own thing.
3: You don't want to go to his guy?
0: Yeah, you still go to Chrissy?
1: No, but I do get pedicures, though.
0: Yeah, but wasn't that when you broke your virginity of pedicure virginity?
1: It was.
0: With Chrissy?
2: At the chill
1: TJ's.
2: Spot.
1: TJ's, yeah.
0: Yeah.
1: It was a while ago. That was a long time
0: ago.
2: So, Doyle, let me get this straight. So, we're back to Matt's, not guilty, guilty thing. You just turned the TV on, right? So you didn't really hear any of the evidence, right?
0: Yeah, I have no idea what you guys are talking about. I just wanted to stick up for Matt.
2: I,

0: Your Honor, I want this.
1: Okay,
0: this
1: go ahead. Buzz wants to tell you.
0: I want this witness thrown out.
2: Give me the quick 30-second tutorial.
0: Well, he bailed. I was accusing him.
1: He was supposed to help Glenn move, and then everyone was there but Matt. So Jeff Matt Ryan bailed.
3: Broke down. And then, I didn't even make it to the show.
0: He used, quote-unquote, his car broke down, even though he has a motorcycle, too. And Jeff would have picked him up. So...
3: How do you know Jeff would have picked him? Whoa. Hold on.
1: No, Matt,
3: Objection.
1: I have the floor. Overruled. Go ahead.
0: I have the floor. I am telling this juror what he missed in the conversation. And then we had Jeff call in, and he said, the words came out of his mouth, Matt bailed.
1: All right. All right.
3: But wait a second. When did Jeff ever say? I'm just going to ask this. When did Jeff ever say he would come pick me up?
0: Jeff Nyan.
3: When did Jeff Nyan ever say he would come pick me up?
1: Well, he was supposed to go help Glenn.
3: He never said that.
0: You didn't ask him.
3: I'm not going to ask someone to drive 20, basically 40 minutes.
0: If he's going to help Glenn move.
1: He would have picked
0: on
1: you
0: his
1: up.
0: Own time. He in doing that, we I'm sure
1: asked him.
0: He would have
1: We should have asked him if he would have picked him up, but we didn't.
2: Right. In Matt's defense, that's hearsay. We don't know if he was going to pick him up or not. We didn't know it was in his head.
1: Well, no, he was supposed to be there.
2: Not
1: though.
2: Guilty.
1: He was supposed to be there.
3: Was my truck working?
0: I want this juror thrown out. He's
1: you don't want this? Okay.
0: He's biased.
3: All right. Wait, you want your lies to be kept in, but yeah.
0: He's biased.
3: You want to throw out people who are on my side.
1: Thank you.
0: Well, he started out the conversation.
3: Sounds like a true prosecutor.
0: How good looking you are. So, I mean, how.
1: Thank you. Thank you, Mike Doyle.
2: All right, I'll see you later.
1: All right, that's a not guilty though.
0: But I mean, he started, Your Honor. He started out the conversation of how good looking the defendant is.
3: What does that have to do with anything?
0: So he's biased.
1: That's true. He did.
0: He.
3: You should have thought of that during jury selection, bud.
1: And he doesn't really even know what was going on.
0: Yeah. He.
3: Well, and how can he when Buzz is just making stuff up?
0: Well, I was just giving him a brief synopsis of what was happening.
3: But some things didn't happen that you said, Buzz.
0: Hmm.
3: I would never offer a ride.
0: That's your defense.
3: No, those are the facts.
0: They're all innocent. Everybody's innocent.
1: The grossest thing in that story was was Mike Doyle's skin and the guy keeping it, and for an all-time record, that is disgusting. I'll shave skin. That's disgusting.
3: Here's my dead skin.
1: Can you imagine that?
0: No.
3: Makes me want to really go see that guy for a pedicure. Oh, is that Mike's skin?
1: Yeah, why would it? I don't know. I don't know.
3: I don't know what this stuff is, but it does magic.
1: Oh, put it on. Put it on your. Is this Parmesan cheese?
3: He's got a little shaker.
1: Is this Parm? Oh, that's so gross. All right, we got another not guilty here coming in from Matt from none other than Scott Robinson.
3: Bam!
0: Oh, that's because he picks on your top 10.
3: Oh, man, you've got an excuse
0: time.
3: For every juror, Buzz. You should have thought of that during jury selection. We're late for it now, prosecutor.
0: So what, is it 2-2 now?
3: No, it's like 4-0.
1: No, it's not 4-0.
3: No, 4-2, like, I think.
1: Yeah, I think that's what it is. Although Mike Doyle's still, that one's still kind of up in the air. I'll tell you if it counts, Matt. And you know what? With your smarmy attitude.
3: Mine?
1: I'm going to make a ruling right now that says it doesn't count.
0: Yeah, I mean, it's pretty obvious that he didn't hear any of the evidence. And he was biased from the beginning, saying how
1: I get it. What
0: how
1: happened?
0: Good looking you are.
3: You're just jealous because I'm the good looking one.
0: Yeah, well, I know.
1: I mean,
0: it's not hard to be the best man in this room.
1: I mean,
0: looking.
1: What are you talking about? I'm very handsome, Buzz. What are you talking about?
0: Yeah.
1: I know, but I don't think Mike has seen Matt in his disheveled look right now.
3: It still works, man. I can pull it off.
1: He pulls it off, I guess, yeah.
3: It's all about not caring what other people think.
1: You don't, do you?
3: Not at all.
1: No, that's why you bailed on him and didn't even care. You don't have a conscience.
3: Bail. No, I have a big conscience, not things like that, but that's I don't care how I look.
1: Says you get the guillotine.
0: Is that the kind of look you're going for? A guy that would bail on someone? That looks like a guy that would bail on someone.
1: Right. Is that Is that where you're going for Halloween?
3: No, the guy who looks, the guy who's going to bail on someone is usually dressed nicely, talking a good game, all show.
0: Are you accusing me of bailing?
3: No.
0: Because I wouldn't have bailed because I would have told them no to begin with.
3: And it's not bailing if you let someone know
0: you can't make it, right? No offense, yeah. I'm just retired.
3: But wait, if you let someone know you can't make it, it's not bailing. Boom. Fact again, not fiction.
1: Okay, okay, you're coming. You're very aggressive.
0: Well, you already gave your
1: closing. Are you defending yourself, Matt?
3: Yeah.
1: Because let me tell you, there's an old law term that says he who defends himself has a fool for a client.
0: Yes.
3: Depends if you know what you're doing or not.
1: Was that, is that true?
3: And I got thrown into this with no lawyer anyway, so, you know.
0: I think you should just.
3: And I'm still winning, so I guess that's not true.
0: You should just sit down with and have a plea agreement over here and just.
3: Why would I take a plea agreement? Why don't you just drop the charges because I'm going to win?
0: Throw yourself on the mercy of the court.
3: Yeah, yeah, I'm going to take a plea bargain when I've got more not guilties. That sounds smart.
1: He does have more not guilties, but there's still time.
0: There's still time to get some guilties. Are you checking the Facebook Live over there to see?
3: I have never signed into Facebook on a computer.
1: David Dismuke says guillotine, which means guilty. So I had another one. 4-3.
0: All right, David. Way to go. Stay in my corner.
1: All right, Matt. Martin says Matt gets harassed and outnumbered a bit too much for a fair guilty verdict. Not guilty by Martin Carbonell.
3: Boom.
1: There you go, Matt. All right. See?
0: What do you mean he gets harassed, Martin?
1: Yeah. Yeah, Martin.
0: Harassed, Matt.
3: Why is everybody always picking on me?
0: Matt, do you feel harassed?
3: No.
0: This is not harassed. This is a fair.
1: There's not harassment.
0: Honest.
1: What, just because he couldn't figure out the camera thing yesterday, Martin? I don't know. I mean, wouldn't that get you?
3: Turn it left, Peter.
0: That was kind of amusing.
3: They're different lefts. Oh, my left.
1: All right. Looks like, so you got another not guilty. See if I missed anything. No, I didn't miss any. So these are all the, not guilty.
0: You're looking pretty good, Matt.
1: I think you might skate away here. With a not guilty thing. Mm-hmm. But we do have one more thing here this morning. One more thing. A quick game of Kaka Cuckoo.
0: Uh-oh.
3: Nice.
1: Yes.
0: I don't think I played that before.
3: No, you're going to lose.
1: I think you did once.
0: Oh, I'm going to lose. Matt's on a roll today.
1: I think you did once.
0: Okay.
1: All right. Well, here we go. Are you ready, Matt? Are you ready, Buzz, and all of you out there?
0: Can you re-explain the rules to me?
1: I'm going to ask you a question.
0: Yeah.
1: And when you want to answer, you have to say.
0: Me and Matt have to say, that's how we ring in, Kaka Cuckoo?
1: Yeah. Mm-hmm. Yes.
0: Okay.
1: All right. Are you ready?
3: Yes.
0: What if we get the, okay, never mind. I'm ready.
3: Do you understand, Buzz?
0: Yeah.
3: Okay, you just say Kaka Cuckoo. That's it. But what are
0: you going to do? If I get the question wrong, then you get a chance to answer.
3: One step at a time, Peter.
0: Okay.
1: All right. Doing this for 6 minutes reduces your stress significantly. What is this?
3: Kaka Cuckoo.
1: Matt with the Kaka Cuckoo.
3: Smoking a doobie.
0: Whoa.
1: Matt, that is not the answer.
3: Oh,
0: all right. Now do I get a shot at it?
1: Well, anybody gets a shot, yeah.
0: Kaka Cuckoo.
1: Yes, Buzz.
0: Going poop.
1: Going poop. Poop, it does not. It does relieve stress, but no, it's not that.
0: Oh, okay.
1: It's very simple. Anybody with a Kaka Cuckoo.
0: Oh, we can re-Kaka Cuckoo? See, I don't know.
1: Yeah, you can re-Kaka. You don't have to say re-Kaka Cuckoo. You can just say Kaka Cuckoo.
3: Kaka Cuckoo.
1: All right.
3: Sitting down and taking a break.
1: Sitting down and taking a break is not the answer.
3: Mm. Anything, Buzz?
0: Kaka Cuckoo?
1: Yes, Buzz.
0: Meditating.
1: No, it's not meditating.
0: Oh.
3: Kaka Cuckoo.
0: I like.
1: All right. Good morning.
4: Good morning. I have a guess. Kaka Cuckoo.
1: Yes, Polly C.
4: Reading.
1: It is reading, yes.
0: What?
1: Yes, it is reading.
0: Okay, I understand it, but that's going poop. It's the same thing. Do you ever go poop when I don't read?
1: No, you're right. I mean, I guess.
0: I don't.
1: All right. Thank
4: now
1: it's you.
4: Buzz, do you bring the sports section in when you go to the bathroom?
0: I used to, but now it's my phone.
1: Now you just have your phone.
0: Yeah.
1: Don't drop it in the toilet.
0: Oh, I know.
3: You learned that the hard way.
1: Yeah.
0: I have learned that the hard way. Unfortunately.
1: Well, you see, is Matt guilty or not guilty?
4: Well, you know what? I wasn't around. What happened?
1: All right. Buzz, tell Pauly C.
0: Pauly, so Matt was going to help Jeff Nyhan move Glenn. Okay?
4: Yep.
0: And they had it all set up, and Matt bailed on him.
3: Whoa. And you're leaving out a crucial point that my car broke down.
0: Well, Matt says his car broke down and used that as a bail. And Jeff then called in and mentioned that Matt bailed on him. After Matt bailed on him, did he not say that?
3: Yeah, but he wasn't serious.
0: So this,
3: he said that, of course.
0: Well, this is Matt's defense. Matt's defending himself.
3: Yeah, but
0: right
3: you're
0: now.
3: Leaving out important key
1: but,
3: points.
1: But the key is
0: well,
1: that
0: I,
1: you
0: I
1: weren't
0: can argue
1: there.
0: The case the way
4: let him know.
3: Yes, I did.
0: I can argue the case the way I want to.
1: Yes.
3: I let him know.
0: Your Honor?
1: You let him know that you were letting him down.
0: Yes.
3: Mm-hmm.
0: He told him that he was bailing on him. I didn't say you didn't tell him that you were
3: so
0: bailing on him.
3: So it's not bailing, then? Bailing is when you don't communicate.
1: No, it's bailing.
0: No, it's still bailing.
1: You bailed.
3: Yeah. Nope. So you can't have an opinion. You're the judge. You just got a mistrial for me. Thanks,
1: Peter. I'm repeating what the Buzz is.
0: So that's the gist
3: can't
0: of it,
3: that.
0: Pauly. You can rewind the tapes and find out exactly how. And you know. And there's
4: Matty. Did you let him know like when you were on your way there? Is that when you realized your car was broken, or was it earlier?
3: No, I didn't even.
4: Day,
3: I didn't even make it into the show.
1: What day was this?
4: Oh, okay.
3: Tuesday.
1: Was he here Tuesday?
3: No.
1: My car
3: was broken.
4: No, he wasn't. He wasn't there on Tuesday with the top 10 and everything. So, yeah. So, if it was that night, no. Listen, if the guy's car was broken, the car he couldn't make it. And I feel for you if your car is doing that.
0: Pauly,
4: my car just died. So.
0: Pauly, I got some more information for you. Matt has a motorcycle, and he has a phone that he could have called Jeff to pick him up. So
3: Jeff
0: he
3: never
0: didn't
3: said
0: do
3: he'd
0: that.
3: Come pick me up.
0: So,
3: I'm not going to ask someone to drive 40 minutes
0: so
3: out of their way to
0: bailed.
3: Pick me up and then bring me back. That's another 40 minutes out of his way.
0: Well,
3: plus fuel.
0: Hey.
3: Hey, I'm just saying.
0: The juror can take that into account, Matt. Sure. But I'm saying.
4: Well, was there a reason? Or was it raining the day you didn't take the bike?
1: It was 40 degrees in the morning.
3: Yeah.
0: This was later.
4: Well,
0: the
4: there
0: day,
4: you
0: though.
4: Go. Yeah. All right. So. I wouldn't get on a bike at 40 either. So, sorry, Buzz. I love you, man. But I think Maddie here is not guilty.
1: All right. Not guilty from Pauly C. Thank you, Pauly.
0: I would like this juror thrown out as
4: you
0: well.
4: You got it. Bye-bye.
1: All right.
0: I would also.
3: Anybody that disagrees with Buzz, he wants thrown out.
0: I want this juror thrown out. He says,
1: get out of here.
0: He says,
3: you're going to get you. I'm going to bring you to the bar.
0: He didn't know. He wasn't, you know, he says. Someone that was sitting on the side. What do they call those? The substitutes.
3: Yeah, but you just gave him your description, and he still said not guilty.
0: Yeah.
1: I'm afraid it's going to have to be what the jury says.
0: Okay. I have to go with it. Come on, Facebook Livers.
1: Yeah. I'm not getting
3: it. Let Buzz know how wrong he is.
1: Are you saying you're trying to get three or four more guilties in before the show ends?
0: Yes. Because we're getting
1: I don't
0: new,
1: think you're going to get it. Matt's getting a lot of love.
0: We got a new sentence. Instead of rubbing Glenn's necks, you have to go to Doyle's.
1: You have to yes. You have to rub.
3: So you do too, then, if
1: you
3: lose.
1: You have to rub Doyle's feet.
3: Hey, whoever loses, right, Buzz?
1: You have a choice. You have a choice.
3: Buzz is going to be rubbing feet tonight.
1: You can rub Doyle's feet, or you can rub Glenn's neck.
3: You okay
1: neck.
3: Over there? Man, look at him. Man, he looks like a lobster.
1: We have a call here. Good morning.
5: I'd like to present some additional evidence, if I may.
1: Yeah, sure. Go ahead.
5: So, Tuesday morning at 8:28, I texted Matt Juno, and I said, hey, Matty, still moving today, if you're available.
0: Okay.
5: Immediately after that, at 8:30, he texted me back, and he said, my Jeep died, I'm sorry, didn't even make it into the show. Okay.
1: Yeah.
5: So I'm not saying that Matt was going to ghost me, but I'm saying I reached out to him first. So,
0: can I have a question, Your Honor? Can I ask the
1: yeah, sure, go
0: can
1: ahead.
0: I ask the question?
1: Go ahead.
0: Did he ask you for a ride?
5: No, and I will back Matt on that. There's no way in heck I'm going from Dallas.
3: Right.
5: I have to bring him back. There's no way. Okay. Diesel $7 a gallon. Exactly. $7 a gallon.
3: And you're going to drive up to
0: that rules out.
3: Far side of Pembroke.
0: That rules that out.
5: Yeah.
1: All right.
5: Yeah, that wasn't going to happen. And I may have misspoke when I said bailed. He did alert me to the situation. He knew that he was having some trouble that morning. I'm going to retract my statement that he bailed and say he did notify me. Only after I texted him and let him know we were still moving.
1: Were you disappointed, Jeff?
5: No, man, I'm never disappointed.
1: All right.
0: I'd like this witness thrown out.
1: No, it's a major witness.
3: Yeah, he's the only real witness you have, Buzz. Yeah.
1: It's your witness.
5: Why are you throwing me out, Buzz? I'm the main star witness here.
3: Because he doesn't want to lose. He's a bad loser.
0: I am a bad loser.
1: One more question for you, Jeff. If you had to do one or two things, would you rather rub Mike Doyle's feet, or would you rather massage Glenn's neck?
5: I just threw up in my mouth on both of those.
3: Yeah. Neither.
5: The way Doyle was saying about his feet, though, I think I'd have to take Glenn's neck.
3: Yeah.
1: Yeah.
5: Doyle's feet sounded disgusting.
1: Yeah, it sounds disgusting. All right. Well, thank you.
5: I've never heard of an adult male getting hand, foot, and mouth either.
1: Right.
5: So
0: no, that is a rare.
5: What's that going on?
0: That's
5: going
0: to be a rare occasion.
1: He's a freak of nature.
0: Yeah. But
5: see you guys. See you guys.
3: Thanks, Jeff.
0: Man, you dodged a bullet, Matt.
3: How did I dodge a bullet? The truth is the truth, Buzz.
1: Yeah, we got innocent David Stack. Yeah.
0: There's no innocence. Guilty or not guilty? Okay.
1: Yeah.
0: David, you're thrown out.
1: Yeah.
3: What makes you think you're the judge? You can't start throwing people out, Buzz. You're a prosecutor right now, okay? I'm going to the bar about this guy, man. You're going to be...
0: That's it. I'm done.
3: You're going to be disbarred.
0: Falsely accused.
1: I'm going to get you
0: in a civil suit after
3: making
0: this.
3: Up stories. Yeah, Matt just took off to Canada. Didn't even help. I told Jeff Ryan, screw yourself. That's it. I don't even... Glenn, man, who cares?
0: Is there going to be a civil suit, Matt, after this?
1: I don't know.
3: Man, I don't want your money.
0: Good, because I don't have any.
3: Right. I was going to say, what am I going to take?
1: Well, I mean, good. So congratulations. I don't see any guilties coming in here.
0: Is it over?
3: Well, you did have a horrible, prosecution.
0: That last witness kind of...
3: I've been in front of a lot of prosecutors. I'm going to tell you right now, you were the worst.
0: Matt, he flopped.
3: He didn't flop.
0: Jeff told
3: the truth, the whole truth, and never got the truth.
1: He didn't. I mean,
0: he flopped.
3: He did not.
0: Did he flip?
1: Did he flip or flop?
0: He flipped or flopped. Yeah, he flipped. I guess he flipped.
1: And then
0: he flipped. And I think Matt got to him. I think Matt texted him and threatened him or something.
3: No,
1: we'll have to go back on the.
3: I'm sure Jeff would be real scared of me. Plus, I'm the most non-violent person you'll ever meet, man. Come on.
1: Yeah.
0: I didn't say with violence.
3: But what am I threatening him with? What?
0: I don't know.
3: Yeah, you see? There you go. So your theories are horrible.
1: Yeah.
3: He just makes stuff up, throws it out there.
0: I thought I had a good case going for a while.
3: Yeah, well, you know what? You see, the problem was you tried to go with some, like, stretching the truth and...
1: Well,
3: yeah,
1: you got
3: it backfired.
0: All the lawyers do that.
3: Yeah, but it backfired, man. You see, I stuck to the facts of the case. I stuck to
1: the
3: truth.
1: Order in
3: the
1: court,
3: the
1: Matt. Order in the court here. We do have another verdict coming in from Snobbio.
0: Oh.
1: Not guilty based on the facts presented.
0: Oh, Robbio.
1: Yeah, not guilty.
0: You're thrown out, too. Just like you get thrown out of the show.
1: Yeah.
0: You're thrown out
1: he
0: of the
1: He said
0: case.
1: He retired from morning radio on Thursdays.
0: He did?
1: That's what he said.
3: Yeah, he didn't get thrown out. He retired.
1: Yeah.
3: See, Buzz again, making stuff up, man. Wonder why we're all confused.
1: Whoa.
0: Hey, I wasn't even here for that.
3: Right.
1: No, that was all Robbio. That was all his, again, high horse disease.
0: As opposed to hand, foot, and mouth disease?
1: Yeah, he has high horse disease. I mean, he has a hard time working with others. I mean, I think that's what it is.
0: Yeah, as fun as that trial was, Matt. as fun as that was, it totally got trumped by Doyle's feet. Because that is...
1: Those feet are guilty.
0: God. Guilty. Can you imagine him going to the guy?
1: How big a bowl do you think of a shaved skin is there?
3: So now you're trying to minimize your loss.
0: Yes.
3: Well, you know, that's not a big deal. What we're talking about now is Doyle's feet. Grr. Just admit it. You lost. Okay?
0: I deserve it, Matt.
3: You lost.
0: After the loss, I do deserve
1: it. It was so disgusting. It was so disgusting that Jeff Nyhan made the choice to rub Glenn's neck over Mike Doyle's feet.
0: Yes.
3: So what's your choice, Buzz?
0: Glenn's neck all day. Dude.
3: All right. What time should I tell him you're going to be there?
0: It's not even a close second.
3: What time are you going to be there? Don't bail on him.
0: I think I'd rub Glenn's feet first before that. Before I'm touching Doyle's
3: number one, I'm not
0: previously
3: anyone's feet.
0: Diseased foot.
1: Yeah.
0: With his nails have fallen out of it.
1: That's right.
0: Oh, that poor guy. That must have been horrible.
1: Poor snob.
0: Are you all right, Matt? You had a rough show today.
3: You just keep talking about feet.
1: You don't like feet?
3: No, feet are gross, dude.
1: Really?
3: I don't even like having shoes off.
1: What about like shaved feet? Like
0: yeah.
3: No.
1: Mike Doyle's Parmesan feet.
3: I think feet are disgusting.
0: Oh, man.
3: I won't even go to someone's house that makes me take my shoes off when I go in.
1: Well, why? Why do you want to?
3: Because I don't like having my feet out of something protective.
0: Something tells me that you don't go to too many of those houses.
3: No. A lot of the houses I go to have like mini ramps in them and stuff. Right, kitchen table, half pipe.
0: I don't think I've been to one of those houses in years. I don't know the last time somebody...
1: Sorry,
0: said,
1: can you take off your shoes? Can you take your shoes off?
0: When you're a teenager, when you're a kid and you go to somebody's house, take your shoes off. Like, what? Take your shoes off. I probably,
3: later.
1: Absolutely. Well, what a show, Matt. You are not guilty. I'm not.
0: How do you feel, Matt?
3: I am the champion.
0: I just got fired from the prosecutor's office.
3: Dude, you're going to get charged with perjury.
1: Yeah, basically, you are not guilty today, and you were a good sport. You did miss a day. You did miss a day this week.
0: Yeah.
3: I can't wait to find
0: out. Allegedly. Allegedly, his car was broken.
1: And Glenn,
3: you want to go take that thing for a ride, man?
0: It's no. Like
3: you're taking your life into your hands.
0: No, thank you.
1: Well,
0: you do
1: hopefully.
0: You have some evidence sitting out in the
1: parking lot.
0: Everything
1: works out.
3: Yeah.
0: Yeah.
3: You can find a car. Yeah.
0: You got some evidence sitting in the parking lot.
3: Yeah, piece of junk.
0: Yeah. Well, hey, they all come.
1: We never asked Matt what he did the night before either. You know what I mean? It could have been. Could have had a wild, rocket, right?
0: A Monday night.
3: I'm out all the time,
0: Monday night.
1: Monday night madness. Yeah. Monday
3: can't
1: night.
3: Stay up past 9 p.m. yet.
0: Stayed up watching wrestling.
1: I fall asleep. I'm already falling asleep earlier than I need to.
3: I got a new favorite wrestler, though, at the AEW.
0: See? Wrestling.
1: Really? See, I don't watch that.
3: I don't really either, but there's this cool guy, Darby Allin.
1: See, this is something for the Matt Connor Kid on Lee show. I mean, I don't know.
0: I don't know who the new guys anymore.
3: Yeah. It,
1: you watch Monday Night Raw?
3: No, it's a different wrestling thing. But these guys are like super talented.
0: Oh, of course they are. Yeah, I don't disagree with that.
1: Yeah, they're acrobat. You know, they're showmen. It's not real.
3: No, but they...
0: Really? It's not real?
3: I mean, okay, maybe it's not real.
1: It's a whole storyline. It's all
3: still they hurt themselves and they do,
1: Well, yeah, but they're just doing tricks to hurt themselves.
3: Yeah, so it's like Nitro Circus wrestling.
0: Yeah, pretty much.
1: Yeah, but it's just like it's all predetermined.
3: Still fun.
0: They're all on roids and
1: they're all
0: everything
1: on
0: totally else.
1: According to Buzz, they're all on roids, Matt.
0: And,
3: we can after today's trial, we can see how much you can trust what he says.
1: Hey.
0: Hey, I don't know. I thought I had some good evidence there.
3: What?
0: I got a couple guilties.
1: Yeah, you did.
0: All the people that usually pick on you came in not guilty.
3: Yeah.
0: That's what I'm saying.
1: No one's picking, on anybody.
0: Well, Robinson always picks on him.
3: Yeah, well, that's because, facts are facts.
0: But yeah, he always says, he doesn't like your top tens, and he's sarcastic, and he's picking on you all the time. But he came in not guilty, so that killed my case right there.
3: Oh, yeah.
1: Well, better luck next time. I'm sure there'll be other cases.
3: Gain a little experience, and we'll revisit sometime.
1: I mean, yeah.
0: We'll see what happens in the Civil.
1: Well, at least you can make up for it Tuesday.
3: Yeah, you're going to come
1: already,
3: home?
1: You've already, well, I didn't commit, but no. You did. I can't. I have to go to the doctor's, Matt. I'm sorry.
0: And I'm retired. And I'm retired from moving people.
1: So, but that's going to be, that's very nice of you, I will say. And
0: yeah,
1: and
0: we'll see what really happens.
1: Nice thing.
0: We'll see what happens.
3: You help people when you can.
1: You don't think he's going to make
0: it? His car might break down again.
1: You don't think he's going to make it?
3: Hopefully I'll have a different vehicle by then.
0: In a week?
3: Yeah.
0: Well.
3: You got to find one.
0: I'm heavy.
1: Yeah.
0: Yeah.
1: Well, Jennifer Hubble's going to Florida for the winter, and she says she's still going to turn us on every morning.
0: Nice. All right. She's snowbirding it?
1: She's snowbirding it.
0: Nice.
1: That's pretty nice.
3: When are you going to do that, Buzz?
0: Never.
1: You're never going to snowbird?
0: Never. Never, Matt. No.
1: You're never going to snowbird?
0: No. Florida's it's okay to visit for a week, but after a week, I'm good.
1: Yeah.
3: Buzz is the new Florida man.
0: No way. I don't think I could do it.
3: I couldn't deal with the heat.
1: All right, Matt, not guilty.
3: Thank you.
0: Yeah.
3: Glad the truth prevailed.
1: All right. What do you got going on today?
3: I don't know yet. Might go skate a little.
1: Right.
3: Look for a car.
0: After all that skateboard talk today?
1: That's right.
3: Well, my head's finally feeling better, so.
0: Yeah.
1: Yeah, he's had that sickness for 4 months, and we've been here.
3: He's from my concussion.
0: When he banged his head.
1: From his concussion. His knockout last week. I forgot. All right. Well, that's going to do it for us today. Have a great day. Where are you going today, Buzz?
0: Goldenrod.
1: Ooh.
3: Anyone looking for Buzz, go to Goldenrod.
0: Goldenrod. If you want to bring a guilty verdict in late.
1: A late guilty verdict.
3: He already lost.
0: I don't know.
1: I know, but he still could talk about it
0: tomorrow.
1: I'm going
0: to talk to my members on my bus. See what they think.
1: All right, well, have a great day, Buzz. Have a great day, Matt. And have a great day, all of you out there. Trying to be cool on the roads. The traffic's a little off, but just be patient, folks. All right, have a great day. Our thoughts, Eric Lesniak. We love you. Have a great day.

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5: It's time to go through the stage door with the Majestic Theater and the Ted Herbert Music School and Rentals.

Thank you for coming through the stage door, everybody. Robbie O here. Well, Labor Day this year was the latest it possibly can be, and that pushed a lot of the fairs to later as well. I woke up one day thinking, I wonder how many Broadway songs there are about carnivals, fairs, and the circus. So I did a magic search, and guess what? I found lots of songs to fit today's theme. I know you're going to enjoy this. There's lots of great songs. This is Songs About Carnivals, Fairs, and the Circus. Curtain up.

0: I tell you, Dave, Blue Boy's gonna win that grand sweepstakes so easy they'll ask J. Edgar Hoover to look into
1: it. I wouldn't count on it, Dave.
0: What are you talking about?
1: No, they win.
2: Hey, Mr. Miller.

0: boys, the finest piece of hog flesh in the Hawkeye State.
1: Well, if that's true, he's as good as beat. See, Abel, if man or hog ever got what he was entitled to just once,
0: by the whole world, I say he's the best, and so will the judges.
1: Bet they don't.
0: I got $5 says they do.
1: If you'd asked me, I'd have given you 10-1, but you didn't. So it's an even bet, $5.
0: $5 is right.

0: blowing. It's not the end of the world. How could this be worse?
1: Sorry, Squirt. You must be at least this big to ride this ride. Kid, come on. You're holding up the line.
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0: Next week, we play Dijon. 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Then Lyon. Then Marseille. And then... Paris. The Grand Imperial Cirque de Paris. Cirque de Paris. Cirque de Paris. A troupe established by royal decree. The jewel of the continent's traveling circuses. International stars of renown. The finest artists. 70 beasts, 1,000,000 thrills in a wild potpourri. Imperial Cirque de Paris. Wake up, everybody. We're going to play Paris. 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
1: Cirque de Paris?
0: Ah, Cirque de Paris. All we need is one good act and Paris will demand to see us. The jewel of the continent's traveling circuses. International stars of renown.
1: The finest artists.
0: 200 beasts, 1,000,000 thrills in a wild potpourri. Imperial.

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It's your lucky day. 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Look alive. 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Shake it.

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Well, that's curtain down on Broadway songs about carnivals, fairs, and the circus. 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Now, about this list, if you're a Broadway aficionado, you might have noticed there was one song on this list today that was not from a Broadway musical yet. It's a show that I think we're going to see eventually on the Broadway stage, we can only hope. 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
2: 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Good evening, everyone. I'm Steve. You're listening to Open Ears. I'll be here with you till 8 o'clock tonight, playing the music for you, a real mixed bag of all kinds of goodies here I got lined up. So, having said that, we're going to get right into it. And I think we're going to start off this evening with a little oldie from the Steve Miller Band. Turn it up and enjoy.

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Good evening, everyone. I'm Steve. You're listening to Open Ears. I'll be here playing the music for you till 8 o'clock tonight. It looks like it's going to be a little bit of a chilly night out there. Might want to throw on a heavy sweater or a light jacket if you're going out doing something this evening. And I'm nice and warm here in the studio. It's great, having a great time. This first set we just had started off with the Steve Miller Band, going all the way back, pretty much back to the beginning for him, doing Space Cowboy. And then we had a Heart from their, I think it's their second album, with the title track, Dreamboat Annie. Then we moved on to some live Little Feat with Oh Atlanta from their Waiting for Columbus album, and then wrapped it up with some Rush with Time Stand Still. Beautiful track with amazing guest vocals from Amy Mann, our girl from Boston. All right. We're not going to waste any time here. We're going to get right back into it. And I believe we're going to start it off with a little Willie.

Now when I talk to God, I knew he'd understand. He said, stick by me and I'll be your God in hand. But don't ask me what I think of you. I might not give the answer that you want me to.

You're listening to 95.3 FM WMNH right here in downtown Manchester in the building that used to be the old bus station. And now we're, I'd say, about a little over two and a half years into us being now in here in this facility with both the radio station and the TV station. We're loving it over here, having a great time. Hope everyone out there tonight is having a good time as well. In this last set, we started things off here with, let's see, what did we start off with? We started off with some Willie Nelson doing Roll Me Up and Smoke Me When I Die, followed by Professor Nick Harrison. I absolutely love this guy's interpretations of other people's songs, and this one is no exception, doing Pantera's Walk. Great. And then we had, let's see, what do we have here? Going way back to around 1969 or so, I want to say. Actually, it's not. It was more like about 72. With the Bob Welch era of Fleetwood Mac doing Oh Well, Part 1. Then we had some Bob Marley and the Wailers from the album Kaya doing Easy Skankin'. And wrapped it up with some Weezer doing Go Away. I just found that song the other night. I thought that was pretty cool. I like to dig into some deeper tracks here. And speaking of tracks, we're going to get right back into it. We're going to do a live track here from Procol Harum, from their Live with the Edmonton Symphony Orchestra. This track is called Conquistador, with a little bit of an intro from the orchestra. They have to warm up first.

0: 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Oh, after you.
1: I think they're ready now.
0: Right. It's a Hoffman.

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Okay, I'm Steve. This is Open Ears. We're coming up on our second hour here tonight. In this last set, we had started off with Conquistador from Procol Harum live with the Edmonton Symphony Orchestra. And I almost played the studio version of that, and then I realized the live one was so much better. So I love live music, and I love playing live music. And then after that, we went all the way back to the 40s with this one, with the Benny Goodman Orchestra doing Roll 'Em. Some nice swing music there. And then we moved back into a more modern time here with the Guess Who doing Share the Land, and wrap things up with Robin Trower from his album Bridge of Sighs doing A Little Bit of Sympathy. Now, the cool thing about, there's a little connection here between Robin Trower and the first band that I played, which was Procol Harum. Robin used to be the original guitarist of that band. He left them to pursue a solo career. Uh-huh. And having gone through all that, I'm going to do a real quick rundown here. I do this, try to get this in every week, because we need the advertisement. Not really. We're all out there, and we're real strong characters in our own rights. But we've got a whole week's worth of great local DJs doing great shows here. On Monday nights, we have Ryan, the Shermanator Sherman, bringing you the music. Eclectic mix from 6 to 8. On Tuesday night, we have our new guy around here, Uncle Funk. And I have to apologize to you really quick here if you're listening. I mentioned you by the wrong name the first time I did. I called you Dr. Funk, but it's actually Uncle Funk, and he definitely brings the funk. Same time, 6 to 8 o'clock Wednesday nights, we have rotating DJs with Shelby with her show, Burnt Out. And on the flip side, we have DJ Coop with DJ Coop's Music Education. Thursday nights, we have myself here with Open Ears. And on Friday night, we wrap up all our local talent with Pauly C and the crew with Retro Spectrum Radio. Now for the replays. Pauly's replay is on Wednesday night from 8 to 10. And by the way, his Friday night show is 8 to 10 as well. So tune into that. The rest of us are all 6 to 8. And our replays are on Saturday afternoons, starting at noon and going to 8 o'clock, right before the big rock. All right, speaking of rock, we're going to get right back into it here. But we're going to do it a little mellow, kind of ease our way in. This is a track called

0: Anyone doing that one?
1: Which one?
0: 30.
1: I'm doing it.
0: You're doing it.
2: 30 days in the hole.
1: Yeah. That's nice.
2: 30 days in the hole. 30 days in the hole.
1: Lord, how many?
0: Oh, yeah. Come on in, man. That's it.
1: Yeah, right.

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I'm Steve. This is Open Ears. We're well into our second hour here, having a great time playing the music for you. In this last set, we started things off with a track from Ryuichi Sakamoto's album, Sweet Revenge, doing Moving On with guest vocalist Holly Johnson. I just discovered that track not too long ago, and I really like it. Thought that'd be a nice opener for this set. And then we moved into some 80s King Crimson from their album Beat with Frame by Frame. And then back into the 70s with a track that I used to hear on WBCN a lot, actually. Frankie Miller doing Be Good to Yourself. Then we had some Talking Heads with Don't Worry About the Government. And finished it off with some Humble Pie doing 30 Days in the Hole. We're going to get right back into the music here. And I think we're going to start things off with some REM.

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Yes, we got the music going here. I'm Steve. This is Open Ears. In this last set, we started things off with some, we started off with some REM doing Radio Free Europe, and then Hollywood Vampires with As Bad As I Am. Now, that's a real super group if there ever was one. You got it starting off with Alice Cooper, guitar players Joe Perry and Johnny Depp, and bassist and drummer from Guns N' Roses with Matt Sorum and Bill Duff McKagan. Duff McKagan. And there's a couple other members in the band, too. They're a little bit lesser known, but that is a real super group. And then we moved on to Montrose from their second album, Paper Money. And it's also the last album that Sammy Hagar sang with that band. And that was I Got the Fire, when we wrapped it up with some live UK from their album, Night After Night, doing Caesar's Palace Blues. And let's see here. I think we got one more set, and I think we're going to start it off with some Meatloaf from the Bat Out of Hell album.

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You've been listening to Open Ears. I'm Steve. It's been a pleasure being here and playing the music for you tonight. We're going to send you home this evening with some Jimi Hendrix from the Axis Bold as Love album. And until then, have a great evening, everybody. Thank you and good night. Be back with you next week.

I'm the one who's got to die when it's time for me to die. So let me live my life the way I want to.

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1: It's 8 o'clock.

Welcome, it's Reelin' in the Years. This is Ryan, and we've reached episode 100. To go along with the milestone for the Featured Five theme, I'm playing songs that mention 100 in the lyrics. More on that coming up. Before they became one of rock's most successful songwriting teams, Elton John and Bernie Taupin worked under contract, expected to churn out catchy songs for other performers, often with little money or recognition in return. Taupin poured that frustration into this song, which is about treating songwriting like factory work. It appeared on the autobiographical 1975 album Captain Fantastic and the Brown Dirt Cowboy. Here's Elton John with Bitter Fingers.